0: in prayer has made kings become beggars, and beggars are riding on horses. According to scripture, 1 Peter chapter 4 verse 7 says, the end of the world is coming soon. Therefore, be earnest and disciplined in prayer. For this reason, Freedom Time Praying Partner, FTPP, is inviting all to join this power-packed prayer program every Sunday, Monday, Tuesday, and Wednesday midnight, 12 p.m. on this power-packed program is being led by Reverend Bernard Owusu Ansah.
1: Everything in you that attract evil people, by the blood of Jesus Christ of Nazareth, we kill it by fire.
2: Amen.
0: Don't forget that the fervent prayer of a righteous man availeth much. Therefore, be part of this program. For any information, call 0244-115-618. Freedom.
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Wasu Wasu Wasu Wasu Wasu Wasu Wasu Wasu Wasu Wasu Wasu Wasu Wasu Wasu Wasu Wasu Wasu Wasu Wasu Wasu Wasu Wasu Wasu Wasu Wasu

Jesus, why you are in it?

Adama Hayata. Media Missy Wahini Bibi Yesu. Ah, welcome. Get to be a mic.

0: media missi wo hini bi di yesu fanta wo hini bi di misaya wo hini yesu and I know Babu kind.
1: Or
0: see, in him is life.
1: Yes, Lord.
0: And the life is the light of men.
1: Amen.
0: And I treat them, they say, or see, Nimu.
1: And I'm
0: Kawa. And I'm Kawa. And so. Now, a high universal will soon move.
1: Amen.
0: Now, it's soon no intimidating.
1: Yes, Lord.
0: The Candabias will be to one who's who never ready and I'm in India.
1: My God.
0: If we say, Yamimu. And I'm Kwa. A war. Anaji, my name is Pastor Bernardo Swansa. I want to welcome you tonight to Freedom Time Prayer Partner. This is another night. And now, I am Bernardo Kuredi Kain. I will be so friend. I media check you more. 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And we will run by boom. I am Shra. 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

0: 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The effective fervent prayer of a righteous man avails much. Shadio. Afe, the verse number 5 on Osi. Elijah was a man with a nature like us. Obi Anose. Like us, right? Obi Anose. And he prayed earnestly that it would not rain. And it did not rain on the land for 3 years and 6 months. The verse number 18. Osi. And he prayed again. And the heaven gave rain. And the produce fruit. Also, for Kaifin Mammy Radia.
1: Mekaya Kubu et enum. Dusia do so and I do watch it. Monka come on from so enter a Mohomo home. And when you empire and Mamma Mohomo home. 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
0: A dear can hope your mammy.
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0: etusa usa sofo hano. He has been specific. He has specified that a fervent prayer of a righteous man availeth much. Or see oni patene nini there is difference between a believer and a righteous. Make a beam. Mammy Sanchez Mubim Wahane. And soon, so yeah, I will Ojidini and Otinin in Tem, Nina Yamabakon Yasumo. But Otinin in Ojidini and Yepe. Obio Honoma or Yojidini, so no Tinini. And a Buonma or your Tinini, so no Jidini. 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
0: 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Second Kings chapter 4 babo si and there cry a certain woman of the wives of the sons of the prophet okawe nyina wo ho wo de sofo fa to mam. Second Kings chapter 4 verse 1 coming o si and there cry a certain woman of the house of the house of the prophet. Second Kings chapter 4 verse 1. Or see, and a certain woman of the wives of the sons of the prophet cried out to Elisha saying, your servant, so for more we had there is revelation here. 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
1: Meka I am from home I tosu mi 89.
0: Aha.
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0: Aha.
1: Wakua.
0: Aha.
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0: Wewu. 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
0: Otia siya no.
1: Otia siya no. 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
0: Etu yo na ahano oye. 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Wasi and the creditor is coming to take my two sons to be bound men. Give me the verse number 2. So Elisha said to her, what shall I do for you? Tell me, what do you have in the house? And she said, your maid servant has nothing. It is you. It is not saying the suffer her. Or see, your maid servant, or suffer praise your red number kind. Or see, your maid servant has nothing. Your maid servant has nothing in the house but jar of oil. But a jar of oil. Give me 3. Or see, then he said, go borrow vessel from everywhere, from all your neighbors, empty vessel. Do not gather just a few. So for it, you aha say no. When you meet for no ma, or so for my men, or the GDA, it is no so for the man of God is graduating. When you say so for sometimes, say, oh yeah, obi I am Pibo for I affect to ma.
1: Yes,
0: me last born angel. Or 5 years. Obenya 5 March. But me hunu saw 5. So for akola 5 years. 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So for ma mene ne mba no. Uti musa so for e. 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
2: Odikanya.
0: Eh, osofo di odie chiri ni so do die ni mo ti ho. 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And so yatinini. It did away your Christo need to be kunechi. Utimi cross or uncommalamo. Or better is off will be to radio so casa. Was a Brahmina quanchama. Would you be kukrame jamau? Or your jidini in Wakoho? What jidis Wakoho no more? 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What kind of stupid faith is this? Baho so for say wo yoji di na wo sa ji di fun we na se tin ni ni ka ho atin ni be ka kire wo se na nya sade no. 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You need to have faith and you need to also have
2: righteous.
0: It e wo nya ji di wo ye tin ni ni no na wo se ye de ye ji di ni. Menim so bi ati nkomo na sia. Awurade mu ana ye gidi ni yetini ni.
2: Amen.
0: Ebi so so fu e, the verse number 3 no Bible say, odifo ne ka chiro be kunafo no, o se ma mi pie frifie na wom no. 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Or be a me de car or come for the family marko young kwa de miko fatwa dia jidi. What you mean sofu no? Why ye tinini so nye jidini on ye wini?
3: Papa send me jaw and wa we have quiet self freedom mana womu bomb fire.
0: Uh-huh.
3: So you do a for the anu metu wanda.
0: It you or no it wa no sano. Why ye tinini? Banye jidini. A revelation.
4: A bias will be our fat babon kwa and yamia some ye.
0: On fanka hon.
4: Who was offan yamia some kwa?
0: So for and teaching, you know, a very sensitive.
3: Well, a very good. A your questions are members need be sometimes and times without number. Tell me the pastor.
0: You made this idea with your
3: yes.
5: I'm about to also confirm what you are saying. When the Bible says a false balance is an abomination unto the Lord, it means you can't live in righteousness without believing God.
0: Of course.
5: You have to walk in the two.
0: Uh-huh.
5: You can't take one out.
0: You can't take one out. And only so for Nipa Bibri, you, Obi Onuma, Sammy Previasa, Ujidi Unyamimu, but I had this Obebo Konkrabrabo. Ujidi Unyamimu, I had this Obe Timejabo Nibia Woody. 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But our dear Unpena Ubon, Uchi, Usan Obi Sisaho. Only Mamma Bemiansa. Only Mamma Bemiansa. Also about our dear Umpire. Obu so asim ehwe mu ba kwanya mebe ya dom so no mu nyina da
3: ah
0: no mu nyina da eti pato hwe wuye gidi ni wonya tini ni ni minim sana mi shira obi anadwe ya you are a believer but you are not a righteous wonya tini ni ni eti bi asema okan ye wose na otini ni ni mpa iba more than no, a year near my baby. It was so be GD in the Yatinini because over ye GD in the Yatinia and by money more than no, a radia some can with the book of James, chapter 5, verse number 17 and 18 was in or 16 year me they say was in what Trinini in pipe money more than a year near my baby. Men Pabon say, and a G when Yamima on your Trinini. When you did in your
3: hoots
0: here, I will slap you over Radima Sanka. I will use to Christian as any demo. Fatidia Kaame Kassian and your way.
3: Amen.
0: Bonsam Kassian, my Jesus. So for Yentia Dancia Kakrebi Nafi, we are Yensha and Pabonas and Yabon Piper. Okay, let's listen to some few testimonies and then we will begin the prayer section for tonight.
6: Yeah. Papa.
0: Mammy,
6: Papa, Yammy, sure, what's it?
0: Amen.
6: Yammy, sure, when Yammy, I was so
0: much. Amen.
6: I'm a hymn, ya dee, and you are tuna so. Papa, no, come on, say, my sister, and I'm a sister, so now, Mammy, boy, I won't pine if my sister ban her from 2020. That's a 2023, no more. And Oba was in a car was some chairman. That time, crap of an or say, and pan out, but not say, no money TV, so papa. No catch your manager. Or Bobia, my sister, also a crown and me walk, Massy. Obebia, and I'm in the airborne car crasser. Never by me, dear, dance yet.
0: Hey,
6: the young company, I am, I'm a minute, me, I dance your furniture, and yarn with me, Woody, and yarn, and yarn, mammy, beam. Papa, never fire funu. And I'm your funu. Doctor Kacharam said, Uncolano, eh, yen. Now send me Uncolani, and I just say, O Messie Uncolano, and I say, O Messie Wummy.
0: Jesus.
6: Yen Tusumu Bako.
0: Eh,
6: Semibusia Kobes, Wummy, so Messie
0: Uncolano.
6: Now, if I know the fire by moving. Dance here, midi, indeed, ja. You dear dance your clanami family. I saw some make a clan of eh, I say no be bet ye, my dance ye. Upon a yammy ye. No one I wore the car, me. The conductor seeming to me push it. He said, you're more fresh.
0: Jesus.
6: Papa, the children free mo. The children if you are born or the free mo. Or free mo no. As I mean, I say, yes, I'm fancy for some. Just a man, I'm a baby, I'm a baby, I'm a baby, I'm a baby, I'm a baby, I'm a baby, I'm a baby, I'm a baby, I'm a baby, I'm a baby, I'm a baby, I'm a baby, I'm a baby, I'm a baby, I'm a baby, I'm a baby, I'm a baby, I'm a baby, I'm a baby, I'm a baby, I'm a baby, I'm a baby, I'm a baby, I'm a baby, I'm a baby, I'm a baby, I'm a baby, I'm a baby, I'm a baby, I'm a baby, I'm a baby, I'm a baby, I'm a baby, I'm a baby, I'm a baby, I'm a baby, I'm a baby, I'm a baby, I'm a baby, I'm a baby, I'm a baby, I'm a baby, I'm a baby, I'm a baby, I'm a baby, I'm a baby, I'm a baby, I'm a baby, I'm a baby, I'm a baby, I'm a baby, I'm a baby, I'm a baby, I'm a baby, I'm a baby, I'm a baby
7: Hey.
6: Mina, ebusiye ni yes, so munsi ebi mini nyimpano. 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
6: Na me kase freedom ya me.
7: Ah Jesus.
6: So wo di nyame de ye twuma mpa dia.
7: Mhm.
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7: Hey.
6: And unless it's a form which you know, more cut off as a form of so. No, we are three. Papa,
7: Tinipa, Kunipasis.
6: You see, any dear, me just say, no, what's all men I hear catch them say? Yamia, Miss Summoner. Miss Summoner, ye pa. They be a bomb pile of soup, but papa, you give me a see, ye.
7: Catch me.
6: Papa, tap, I mean, that one that's not a me, Mako, but I mean, you mean, yes. May I say, you man, I me to a man and say, I can never be ungrateful, yes, so you what you are done for me, Papa. Listen to you, but yeah, yeah, yeah, yeah, yeah, yeah, yeah, yeah, yeah, yeah,
7: yeah, yeah, yeah,
6: Papa, me see, me too. I must see. Obi, I'm a cocoa no. And you man, I'm a too man. Obi, I'm a cocoa man.
7: Papa,
6: me see, bida. That summer, they didn't change the same. So I'm afraid. I'm a day. So pressure iron in this system. So they say
7: pressure iron.
6: Life, man. No. As soon as me can, I understand freedom. Yeah, me. She me. Yes, yeah, me can't have some new way, and I'm hearing see me, hearing TV and all the fact. Sir, me and my cocoa, sir. Papa, I then said, look, I mean, who can?
7: Oh.
6: Then come, then come, and throw one, cause,
7: sir.
6: Papa, me throw one, sir. Then come, and throw one, man, come, because I have some way. So, for a woman, I said, Doctor Nair, or Jim, I want to see. You were first a prayer, so cool. I'm your corner. Meet me at the home call. So for cool, name for number, man, papa.
7: Wow.
6: I will go hospital. Number so before. And then make a chair and say, every 12 o'clock it be at TV 3. A dry prime, the bubble station, sir. Your bomb pilot. Because we catch on some in that, let me in some ways or so. In some way a day, ever. Okay. Yamin Slow.
7: Amen.
6: Yamin Yokas.
7: Amen.
6: Yamin Fong Kadumo.
7: Amen.
6: Slow as if when you may slow.
7: Amen.
6: Slow is shivering.
7: Amen.
6: Yamin Slow, what's saying? Yawa.
7: Amen. 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

0: 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wuna wode Pastor Bernard the year Juma? And your family cobra.
1: But I see your selection.
0: It does you miss you for
1: the children.
0: You miss you for an uncle.
1: When you tear past a death sentence, you say, a douse.
0: So for me, the MC can be who? So for you, Busao say, Uda say, Ube Chusu, Unqualano, Yen Sevu, Unqualano, and I Yen Sevu. 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
1: Yes.
0: I'm telling you because of you can lose your wife.
1: Yeah.
0: And have the children. 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
1: portion. 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
0: Receive your testimony.
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0: Who tell man a dream that's what money for us money be a for one. May the yes mo je chema na dream. 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
1: Amen.
0: They say yes she she be a enfre radin yes mo je chem.
1: Amen.
0: Every demonic arrangement against you, I cast it by fire.
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1: Ga ga ga ga ga ga ga ga ga ga ga ga ga ga ga ga ga ga ga ga ga ga ga ga ga ga ga ga ga ga ga ga ga ga ga ga ga ga ga ga ga ga ga ga ga ga ga ga ga ga ga ga ga ga ga ga ga ga ga ga ga ga ga ga ga ga 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
1: 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Lift your voice and pray for people. Any day, my young mom, pioneer. Sometimes, a radima who say, who knows for sometimes in Yamaka Sachel Wanasi Mushasa and Yamede Bray. Asamo de Bray Ujidini and the Otinini. What's here? Sometimes, Anna, you were and same one more bonnet for no person Betty. The reason no bonnet for no person Betty is or bonnet for him, say, who's a Yusu Kosi, and you shall know the truth. And the truth shall set you free. Iti nyamia semne no kwara no otia aya na etasa no ena no bonifo ni pesi obete no.

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1: By the grace of God, if you are live on Facebook, go ahead and share the link for me. Yes, go ahead. And we are also live on TikTok. It's a fake TikTok. It's just them, then they were TikTok. Oh, but FTPP prayers, sir. Just you are told, then they were TikTok. We love you, God. And a YouTube, so, sir. Then the YouTube would be, but the Lord has done it with YouTube. Hey, Patrol, let's share the link for me, every one of you, please. Come on now, Freedom Mind. Let's share the link. If you have not shared it, you have not done well. Look at the testimonies. Look at the undiluted word of God. I beg you in the name of God. Somebody needs to be blessed tonight. Share the link for me. The name on Facebook is Bernard Usu Ansa. Bernard Usu Ansa. And for Pastor Ne Reverend Nick Bay, title Bianca, what do you about Bernard Usu Ansa na winya? Bernard Usu Ansa, that's the name on Facebook. Just don't add no title. Just type Bernard Usu Ansa on Facebook. And please, another one too is also called Original FTPP. Original FTPP. Share the link. I beg you, share the link. Let us be a blessing to everyone. After so you ramp by bunim then the next prayer topic FSA buni was say everything that is happening in my life that makes my enemies happy. Was off when him say well how be to me to pana and no what time for niji. Said there were brennan and niaje. Said there were you gunan and niaje. Said you said you chem so for Baba will be by mention was all meaning who team by boy be so for nice lady. Wajina ye tan tan time because be maybe na won kola 5. Yezu, bema ni nye juma papa. Ewa buwasu ho maisu ho baby. 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Ni niya mapa. Was that for whom we know a bravo? You move a brisa, Bonia Tunua, O Shensenka, Ubenya Kamafo, Ubenya Shifon, and Yesro will say every bad thing that makes my enemies happy in my life. Oh Lord, let it die. At the Boni de Radia to me and Matamfoni Jiwong, and Nevi, Anaji, Anapay, and Yumri, Babujantum.

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0: honma wa brabo unhu dia wonya wo unhu dia wonya wo unhu dia wonya eje se wa chese jobe ye bia na ye basa sunsun bia confusion ye dia to wa brabo so anajui mi di yesu mo je chem mi di yesu mo je ani chem mi di kristo ni mo je ani chem Amen.
1: Amen.
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0: 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Maybe I told you number, maybe 05. Uh-huh, no, about 95. Uh-huh, but you're about 57. 67. 57. Mamma Sambo be a mom. 05. 95. I feel about 5 7 6 7 5 7. Yami shira panu city. Edi nebeba ni freedom nebeba. Freedom time praying partners. Me bon number ni biem 0595. No about 5 7 6 7. Now I sign it about 5 7. 0595 5 7 6 7 5 7. It didn't have any freedom time praying partners. Freedom time praying partners. And never back. 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Eno so ye 0244. Ah, no abo 115. Me pa choje bo 618. 0244 115 618.

0: Bobium 0244 115 618. Me bodi etwa to 0244 115 618. 0244 11 56 18. 0244 11 56 18. 11 56 18. Yamin Shrapa. And also Bernardo Swansane Beba. But for the last number, and where you vote that phone cash. Where you vote that phone cash. And also so a 0506. Mami Mobium 0506. I know about 35. Yeah. 82 92. Mr. Bobium 0506. No abo 35 82 92. Mr. Bobium 0506. No abo 35 82 92. Me Bobium 0506. Ahanwa bo 35 82 92. And also Bernardo Swansani Bebe Nyami Shrao Eni Usitie Wate Nyami Manaju Mpaye Bia Wabu Bia Senchani Niye Chiri Mao Nisi Senchani Niye Chiri Mao Sempio also, Mamma, only the Nibby. I used to demo Amen. Medi was in patch of Mamma Uren Fisse. Ya were the Uba Solia Tronia 5. I will person Yamania Mawasana Fia Benevia. The Fabremic Yawade, Thursday Anopa. Bring 5 things that you want the Lord to do for you before the end of the year. I want to take my time and pray about it for you. Say me ya won pa bo kan di fu dia. And ya fabre me na me mo so mpa ya ma. Na onyame ya gini di no onye ma. Onyame shrao. Never the man in si we ye. E we Yesu di mo. Me di wusi. O chira na ju 12 for so ye be wo Adom TV, Praise TV, Sunny TV, GH1, Ago TV. Home based TV. Yabewo TV Sina. Yes. And a Light TV. Yabewo Hunina. Sony TV. GH1. Angel TV. I have a TV 2 on. Manager 12. Nebom Pine. Nebi Y. Yami Shrao. No new year. Onfan Mujan Katauso. No ma wona nya wode. E wo Yesu dimo. Amen. Bye bye.
1: Weakness in prayer has made kings become beggars, and beggars are riding on horses. According to scripture, 1 Peter chapter 4 verse 7 says, the end of the world is coming soon. Therefore, be earnest and disciplined in prayer. For this reason, Freedom Time Praying Partner, FTPP, is inviting all to join this power-packed prayer program every Sunday, Monday, Tuesday, and Wednesday midnight, 12 p.m. on this power-packed program is being led by Reverend Bernard Owusu Ansah.
2: Everything in you that attract evil people,
3: Jesus,
2: by the blood of Jesus Christ of Nazareth, we kill it by fire.
3: Amen.
1: Don't forget that the fervent prayer of a righteous man availeth much. Therefore, be part of this program. For

0: those student and this one. There's just no more. I'm in a kuma. Never penny.
1: Bah.
0: And was say, as soon as in the wire, one on the Bible University. No, I want some yanni a can't be some
1: say,
0: and a whom in your ma. Yami, Ubacosku, we are the Yamiasu.
1: Yamiasu.
0: Ubakosu ya de nyamiasi. 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
1: Erano
0: dino of the faculty of English no. 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
0: Anya se bi enipa no, won wo enipa ne eye ne nete e wo wetema. 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
1: Yo.
0: Anti ye breaking say. 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It is already signed the panel. Omina, our the same spirit. Yes, so your guno, so your bonu to jabu. 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And power what should next acquire a bumper man, the mammy, and run a churn and I declare no marking them. 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
1: Very good. 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
0: daka, daka, daka, daka, daka, daka, you know what me connect the dean of that faculty no that's a radio ya kese
1: e radio ya kese
0: e wadum nti
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0: september busumi
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0: ene last day
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0: e radio da wase
1: e radio da wase
0: Ochina,
1: Ochina,
0: Niura, October,
1: October,
0: Radia Dawasi, we are finishing, this ninth month,
1: the
0: month of delivery,
1: so whatever
0: that has left.
1: That has
0: for us in this month.
1: We shall recover.
0: We shall recover.
1: Yasafuma.
0: Your neighbors. Ye tearful.
1: Ye followers.
0: Wana udi enechi. No ni ebom paye.
1: Echi chiri ene benche ye.
0: Baby biara. Enipawo. Oni ebom paye. Across the nation. And around the globe. Yadawase.
1: Edemo biara.
3: You are on your own. You seek no one's counsel to do what you do.
0: Thank you for this year.
3: Thank you for the first, from the 1st of January to this very day, the last day of the third quarter. We're grateful to you for your grace, grateful to you for mercy, grateful to you for love, grateful to you for protection, grateful to you for preservation, grateful to you for every provision. Thank you, Lord. Worthy are you, O Lord. Not by might, nor by power. Not by our might, not by our power. Not by our intellect, not by our ability. Not by our finances. Not by anything of ours. But it's just by your grace and mercy. And this

testimony is no exception. You added us to the living. And our voices are lifted not unto any man. Our voices are lifted not to any created being, not to any creation of yours, but unto you, the King of Kings and the Lord of Lords. To the King of Kings and the Lord of Lords, we praise and magnify you. We bless your powerful name. We exalt and extol you. Exalt and extol you. Exalt and extol you. Glory, glory, glory, glory. 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Worthy are you, O Lord, to receive praise. Worthy are you, O Lord, to receive thanks. Worthy are you, O Lord, to receive adoration. Thank you, Lord. Thank you, Lord. Thank you, Lord. Thank you, Lord. Thank you, Lord. Thank you, Lord. Glory. Thank you for the lives of our loved ones. Thank you for the lives of our relations. Thank you for the lives of members of our churches. We give you praise. We give you praise. Jesus is Lord.

0: and then persuade their bedroom. 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
1: Amen.
0: Oh, yes, it didn't.

0: 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I just want to know what you know for the final dream. Because my mom had a radio and I want you to me. 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
1: Oh God.
0: And grandma no am do na am departure. Mo dey scare go for. You are scaring people. San grandma no am do na am ono. You are scaring people. Mo ni mo di cocaine ni ko. And a machine so na the bag from no. Say cocaine we be detect. The mo ni grandma ni free ho. 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E be man go for pressure ko soro. Wo be man go for a collapse e wo ho. 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
1: Hey, slow mono.
0: Yet the cocaine container ma, and a mahabo. 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
1: Oh,
0: because I'm running one animal.
1: I'm running one animal.
0: I quite say BBAB, a bumper, because a BBAB,
1: BBAB,
0: on my ninchy,
1: Yanchi,
0: Fire forms, I don't know. When the poor man cries and the tears of the poor man drops on the ground, it's a curse. The man in the mesu, I want to chimano. 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We had to come about, Jose. 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But apresi Ghana apresi fo e very good o. Their intelligence is very good. If nobody is controlling them one. They work decently. They work professionally. Some kind of investigation. They work professionally.
1: That's right.
0: But they say they are quite no. And you are born here. I go so crony. I don't want so much. A friend is saying criminals be about 64. Oh my 7. I dare change the back of my body. I don't know you then one. No, I sure other two police for woman. He say he is at home.
1: Hey,
0: don't go far. A true baby near your funeral. Or say, I am home.
1: Wow.
0: Woman born, he didn't say, what can't you know, criminals? No, what's wrong? I call to Facebook. Our police born Facebook say, he's home.
3: Chilling and enjoying.
0: Mr. Say, woman, you see, I chew cocaine. Woman didn't need it for. Ya don't be that bad. And the new me bre or man am a crook to be a friend. I woman is animal trust and she is animal. Let Joshua a better arsenal and already Titian was around and then a buyer. I ain't I she and say ye chief and cracker says so. I had then a I to me buy. Ghana, ye timin England, a jina abobo our World Cup. I'm a England and timia say. Na Gambia besay for to work Accra. Ye timin England ye jina bobo. I'm a England and timia say. Na Gambia besay for to. Because the Lord have mercy upon the nation.
4: Lord have mercy upon the nation.
0: Lord have mercy upon the nation.
4: Lord have mercy upon the nation.
0: Lord have mercy upon the nation.
4: Lord have mercy upon the nation.
0: Have mercy upon the nation.
4: Have mercy upon the nation.
0: Eradi Ugana mobo.
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0: 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Judge bia ejina nyankupon anem.
5: That's right.
0: Judge bia jina from my lord. Judge be agent and coupon him. He said, judge for Buntanchia. A young no make a CR at the bombman. Say, Nipana, your bonnet. Na woman who ne bonnet, Nasa sentence in one. The way the young man, the Pagotons are young man, the Kwaman in Casa. Yes, I said, Nibetum. Yet Nibetum. Now, Adana, you can kai Romans chapter 2. 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
4: owo ho
0: 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And send me bedroom. Cause I'm ready for mine and mobile.
4: I'm ready for mine and mobile.
0: Or mine your mind.
4: Or mine your mind.
0: Baby, I yachia.
4: Baby, I yachia.
0: Baby, I am from so.
4: Baby, I am from so.
0: Baby, I am bonnie.
4: Baby, I am bonnie.
0: I'm ready for your mobile.
4: I'm ready for your
0: mobile.
4: For your mobile.
0: For mine bonnie che.
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0: For edikan for bonnie che.
4: For edikan for bonnie
0: che. For mine ma bonnie che.
4: For mine ma bonnie che.
0: For aso for bonnie che.
4: For aso for bonnie che.
0: For asa for ma bonnie che.
4: For asa for ma bonnie che.
0: For a Christo for bonnie che.
4: For a Christo for
0: Thank you for bonnie che.
4: Thank you for bonnie che.
0: For my ma bonnie che.
4: For my ma bonnie.
0: For mrantia bonnie che.
4: For mrantia bonnie.
0: For mabawa bonnie che.
4: For mabawa bonnie.
0: For penny for bonnie che.
4: For penny for bonnie che.
0: For kwala bonnie che.
4: For kwala bonnie.
0: For school for bonnie che.
4: For school for bonnie che.
0: For teacher for bonnie che.
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0: For doctor for bonnie che.
4: For doctor for bonnie.
0: For police for bonnie che.
4: For police for bonnie che.
0: For soldier for bonnie che.
4: For soldier for bonnie che.
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4: For Ghana bonnie che.
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4: Right for mujani jaro.
0: Yame onkonkono.
4: Yame onkonkono.
0: My revival be.
4: My revival be.
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0: On paper. paper review.
4: One paper review.
0: Yeah, yeah, bonnet.
4: Yeah, yeah, bonnet.
0: Se kotia ni party.
4: Kotia ni party.
0: O defend it.
4: O defend it.
0: Se kotia ni party.
4: Kotia ni party.
0: O defend it.
4: O defend it.
0: Yes, Adano na koke nsemu. NDC ni betena radio soa no defend it. MPP ni betena soa no kasetia. Enema MPP fonzo so ye ye no. Se NDC for ekra no so no defend it. These two parties no. Nia ye dia ye bone no. Won yin tum say ye bone o. No defend it. Na wo kan ayi Isaiah chapter 4 I think verse 20. I think Isaiah chapter 4 verse 20, 520 and answer 520. Yes, oh, yeah. Isaiah chapter 5 verse 20 and answer 420. I say, I know me kind of friend for passable name. Can't be.

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1: Isaiah chapter 5 verse 20. So what's it saying?
0: It says, woe to those who call evil good.
1: Woe to those who call evil good.
0: Evil and good, good evil.
1: And good evil. And no man can ni ewo fere papa se boni
2: se boni
1: ni wo fere mo e don say say nipa no so wo ka na sa no a wo ka no de no me na bre o man ni nyina wo
2: ayo
1: ade e ye boni no
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1: ya so akoke container ma am ya kwachi container no e wo e France we nipa din be jono defend
2: ah erade hu ya mobo
1: eh enim grase ke se se no
2: ah
1: enim grase ke se se no
2: ah
1: ye si new market. Market that I will answer ye. Yet you make a jirigu. Ye jiria no grow. 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Wabla answer. I said that way bet you may see be over for. Kojiri bangi dangu.
2: Ah.
1: Railway be a. And kofoku to railway na se. I will talk the area ho. Na railway ne hangi so se. Ye kotu galam se. Besina ye hun kofoku to say ye no. Kase radu huye mwabo.
2: Radu huye mwabo.
1: Se waka hu, ne nipa betina radio su. Ne wo defend. Na wa utina radio su defend. But Bible say, enume, so for kan hobi yo. Isaiah chapter 5 verse 20.
0: Woe to those who call evil good. And good evil.
1: So for kan hobi yo.
0: Woe to those who call evil good.
1: Uh-huh.
0: And good evil.
1: Ahi fa na okin kaya no.
0: Isaiah 5 the verse number 20.
1: But jwa kan hafa hene.
2: Isaiah 5:20.
1: What kind of Bible room? And I say, well, I hear what you're
0: talking about. Bible.
1: Okay. Can you read
0: it? Any book of your Bible.
1: What's it? I know men can't. You offer papa money. I didn't offer money so papa.
2: Ah.
1: Say, I didn't hear. Now, what can I say? Dear, and yet, no woman, dear, and yet, they are. Kase urade hu oman ni mobo.
2: Urade hu oman ni mobo.
1: Urade hu oman ni mobo.
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1: mobo. Efe ebone e cheye.
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1: 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Asofo ye de e cheye.
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1: 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Fa oman ma bo ne cheye.
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1: Ewo Yesu dinu mu.
2: Ewo Yesu dinu.
1: Amen.
2: Amen.
1: Amen.
2: Amen.
1: First Samuel chapter 30. Oh yeah, yeah, bomb pie for recovery. Now, so for anyway.
2: Atro waba. Okay,
1: yeah, can Isaiah chapter 5 verse 40 can you know? So for can bro from
3: Isaiah chapter 5. Isaiah chapter 5.
1: Verse 40.
3: Verse
2: 20.
3: Number 40. But 20. 20. 20. Isaiah 5:20.
1: Papa, can you know? So for can bro from dada. Isaiah chapter 5 verse 20. Of your channel,
3: Isaiah 5:20. Was
1: one
3: One hour from
1: Jerry, a year, dear Bob was one year, Barbara, a year, dear Bob,
3: was one year, 1 hour from Bonnie, Papa.
1: And see, I didn't want my mobile chair, red or swat at the Bonnie, and I'm defending. Yachiko K, our France. Ya chibi wa Belgium, ya chibi wa South Africa. 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
1: 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Cement bag u.
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2: Mm, that time didie ni die.
1: I tell you, I saw for so. I did not saw for na kwaka say. Eyi, e wo mu she yes say, yes wa gi koke. Hey. Ye ja saw for na. Ya no, I saw for bi kwaka say, galam say no asensuo. Na na unya ba bi kura mo ni pasu. Pentecost chairman. 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E wura si so mo na ne be wo. I didn't see an ukre. Se rata in kran out yen as a unko baby ada. Me mikrum. 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Obwasi ekwas ufri an yokwante ko eye obwasia. 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Sa ensuna ufri an yokwante ko bekwaya eden kwan muho.
2: Aye.
1: Ensuna I said to toka. Aye sa gata. And if you do a police bear, you want to be a police for say, now then you say, I say, was bo, yeah, then they make a phone. The police for the kind of no. And mammy, what free zones, no. So, won't call, could be as an Kayanatia. No, we send sooner. Pentacles so far come here. Yahrono.
2: There be.
1: I don't correct. And to be any public can be, no. So, one can be, ma, I buy a wash up. And be before time, and be before the horror. And this is for time my engine is for Behro.
2: Yes, I'm crazy.
1: No, I say, I know men can't know a friend bonnet, sir, papa.
2: I know crazy.
1: And if you have a kind of son, if you have a woody, hey, so I'm saying, I'm Mr. Radin for a money in China, no kind of. And but I was saying, and yet I da, we're about to go a child frown, and yet done on them perfume by a woo. So I took watch a flower. What to watch out, Frau? The water lake, you know. What to make to boy a menu cha? And now that one I'm familiar with you.
2: Debut. What
1: to have you know? What to have you know? Maybe I'm better. I was saying, you know. And now I just say, born out, you know. Won't feel proud about Kubu.
2: Aye.
1: Won't feel proud about Kubu. But then we are mobile.
2: Now, Papa, okay. The quotation, Isaiah, when, Papa, yeah, I think 523, no. Papa, I am sure. So,
1: 23, no, I can't do it. I can't quit 23.
2: 23, when BB will hop out, just say. 523, no. 23, one.
3: From 20, I said, when you want to throw bonnets, Papa.
1: When you want to throw bonnets, Papa.
3: And Papa said, bonnet.
1: And Papa said, bonnet.
3: One of this sum ye a hain.
1: No, I did a sum a hain.
3: Now, what
1: did I hear a yes sum? What did I hain?
3: Now, what did a hain a ye is sum?
1: What did I hain a sum? Quay?
3: I say, what did you know a year from from?
1: What did you know a year from?
3: What did you know from a year? You know, 21. Wouldn't he? One hour, year one. Ah, when in this so, and yansa four.
1: One hour, you want to say this, yansa four.
3: Now we hear one I so in Hunumu for.
1: No, I want any so in Hunumu for.
3: 22. Wuni.
1: Wuni.
3: En sanum akapechi. 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
1: for.
3: 23. One a wubu obone for bim. 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
1: 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Kase radio huye mabo.
3: Radio huye mabo.
1: Na nini ya neba, it affects the whole nation.
3: Affects the whole nation.
1: Na you to know womu no.
3: Yes.
1: Say the you to know, drug addiction, se womu no.
3: Yes.
1: And that's a mkito. 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Ubeka se omu ye crusade.
3: Metris.
1: 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Boy sebe gobe mnumu vi.
3: Yes.
1: Ubeka se crusade no mubeye ho. Sana sa mampombia
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3: Cemeteries.
1: Na that you to know oh inka se urade.
3: Urade.
1: Oman ne mobo.
3: Oman ne mobo.
1: Na to adwen sa kire nsu.
3: Na to adwen sa kire nsu.
1: Egu oman ne so.
3: Egu oman ne so.
1: Na oman ne dachi.
3: Oman ne dachi.
1: Eni eni daso.
3: Eni eni daso.
1: Oman ne dachi.
3: Oman ne dachi.
1: Eni eni daso.
3: Eni eni daso.
1: Urade my young recover.
3: Urade my young recover.
1: The nation.
3: The nation.
1: Let the nation.
3: Let the nation.
1: Be recovered.
3: Be recovered.
1: Let the nation.
3: Let the nation.
1: Be recovered.
3: Be recovered.
1: From atrocities.
3: From atrocities.
1: From atrocities.
3: From atrocities.
1: From evil.
3: From evil.
1: From iniquity.
3: From iniquity.
1: From sin.
3: From sin.
1: From transgressions.
3: From transgressions.
1: Let your blood.
3: Let your blood.
1: Cleanse and purify.
3: Cleanse and purify.
1: The nation.
3: The nation.
1: Lord, we pray.
3: Lord, we pray.
1: Let your blood.
3: Let your blood.
1: Let your blood.
3: Let your blood.
1: Cleanse.
3: Cleanse.
1: And purify.
3: And purify.
1: Consecrate.
3: Consecrate.
1: The nation.
3: The nation.
1: In the name of Jesus.
3: The name of Jesus.
1: And reign.
3: And reign.
1: The reign of.
3: The reign
1: repentance.
3: Of repentance.
1: Adrian such as you.
3: Adrian such as you.
1: Adrian Togu Omanus.
3: Tungu Omanus.
1: Oh, yes, you
3: do. Oh, yes.
1: Around for Mani Boniche.
3: For Mani Boniche.
1: For Mani Mobo.
3: For Mani Mobo.
1: Now we shira.
3: Now we shira.
1: How are the more mine?
3: How are the more mine?
1: And Eddie.
3: And Eddie.
1: Emma Ghana.
3: Emma Ghana.
1: Around we shira.
3: Around we shira.
1: What's this? I'm more man.
3: Yes, I'm more.
1: Around my Eddie.
3: Around my Eddie.
1: Emma Omano.
3: Emma Omano.
1: Oh, yes, you do.
3: Oh, yes, you do.
1: Amen.
3: Amen.
1: Around what you told Manana Mo.
3: Yes, Lord.
1: Eddie Akonkunim.
3: Eddie Akonkunim.
1: Didn't you matter? Labby, you matter? Yeah, boy.

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Yammy and come with Matheson, Tia Becassa, say, even more best to do her.

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0: Yeah.
1: First Samuel.
0: Yeah, bompire for recovery. 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
2: Ene bonus.
0: Ah wadi ya no da ya aboso. And the low sperm count. One in a year into meaning saying, now I made Uber my abosua. A much and if any idea. So for young Quay.
1: First Samuel 30 from verse number 1. Now it happened when David and his men came to Ziklag on the third day.
0: Was in a bar, sir. David in the Mrema about Ziklag. 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
1: yes
0: be edu ahokire mu no David edwane ekoto a frisi for hene Akis. I know ma one and crawl for baby try ewa Ziklag. And do a more hono and I ba say not freeze for echo wall. 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Anna David a pair say one woman beco. Natures are much rentino. David a quaco quotia on one of mine. I thought that send ye set a betty mayano. I know what a quotia wabusia. 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
0: because of sika pe sika pe o satan ebe ma wa kwati ya umai oman issue oman asase oman ani munyam sika penti uba kwati ya David kwako kwati Israel ana Akis, the army commander, no first of all, army commander, no, what catch there? 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I know I hear and soon I'll be paid David as empire. 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
1: First Samuel 30 from verse number 1. Now it happened when David and his men came to Ziklag.
0: Now Eba said David and then the mama assign Ebedu Ziklag no.
1: On the third day.
0: And that also means
1: the Amalekites had invaded the south and Ziklag.
0: Now America for Abesi Ziklag and our fourth film.
1: And attacked Ziklag and burned it with fire.
0: No more for Krono. Now Omdi Eja to Mwashi Krono.
1: And had taken captive the women and those who were there.
0: Woman fa emma ani nipa okromo nyina.
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0: Efri and ketrasu kosi akese so.
1: They did not kill anyone.
0: Woman kun bi ade.
1: But carried them away.
0: Woman de omo nyina koy.
1: And went their way.
0: Woman de omo koy. Sister, I thought that na we japade as at the four waka se bi se yenku ni asel. Yenku o. As in yourself, you come back to zero. You be more as a toy, actually, and home. And you may be here, we obey ye. Won't call our man ye da. Won't yet Juma, I'm on ya for two, the my yet Juma and I'm for sure. Obey yet Juma, our police service, won't ya promotion da. Obey soldier. What the pay, what the, what the, what the, what the, what the, what the, what the, what the, what the, what the, what the, what the, what the, what the, what the, what the, what the, what the, what the, what the, what the, what the, what the, what the, what the, what the, what the, what the, what the, what the, what the, what the, what the, what the, what the, what the, what the, what the, what 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the, what the, what the, what the, what the, what the, what the, what the, what the, what the, what the, what the, what the, what the, what the, what the, what the, what the, what the, what the, what the, what the, what the, what the, what the, what the, what the, what the, what the, what the, what the, what the, what the, what the, what the, what the, what the, what the, what the, what the, what the, what the, what the, what the, what the, what the, what the, what the, what the, what the, what the, what the, what the, what the, what the, what the, what the, what the, what the, what the, what the, what the, what the, what the, what the, what the, what the, what the, what ebe ko pension
2: jinya mi bem
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0: Ene me recover.
1: Ene me recover.
0: I recover my glory.
1: I recover my glory.
0: I recover my glory.
1: I recover my glory.
0: I recover my glory.
1: I recover my glory.
0: I recover my glory.
1: From
0: the hands of the witches,
1: from the hands of the witches,
0: in my family,
1: in my family,
0: I recover my glory.
1: I recover my glory.
0: From the hands of the witches,
1: from the hands of the witches,
0: in my glory,
1: in my glory,
0: I recover my glory.
1: I recover my glory.
0: I recover my glory.
1: I recover my glory.
0: I recover my glory.
1: I recover my glory.
0: In Jesus' mighty name.
1: In Jesus' mighty name.
0: Sophie Uncle.
1: Verse number 3. So David and his men came to the city.
0: But did David and I remember a samba Ziklag Kronomono?
1: And there it was.
0: That's right.
1: Burnt with fire.
0: Woman, you were just Shikrono.
1: And the apps.
0: And it's your sister, brother. I told Dana, what you want to do? You're the Jatum. Yes, you want to do that.
1: Jesus.
0: You want to get them? Yes, Nisikash. Nisika, did you want to say Kansakasam? Shuffle. So, yes, Nisika, did you ask? Sikasu, Uncle Tojemu. I just spiritually, you know. Yes,
2: it's gone.
0: Kasa wo yesu dim
1: wo yesu dim
0: sika biara
1: sika biara
0: obi di dwa ashe wo nsam
1: ashe wo nsam
0: ya recover
1: we recover
0: we recover
1: we recover
0: we recover our finances
1: we recover
0: we recover our finances
1: we recover
0: we recover our finances
1: we recover
0: our businesses
1: we recover
0: our jobs
1: we recover
0: our job
1: yes no
0: whatever
1: whatever
0: that has been bad spiritually
1: we recover
0: we recover.
1: We recover.
0: We recover. Oh yeah, pray for recovery. Pray for recovery. Pray for recovery. Pray for recovery.
1: We recover.
0: Pray for recovery.
1: Mark
0: for your
1: we recover our finances. We recover our
0: business.
1: We recover our jobs. We recover our
0: businesses.
1: We recover. We declare recovery in the name of Jesus. We recover what the enemy has stolen. We declare recovery. We declare recovery. We recover. First Samuel chapter 30. Verse number.
0: Bible jowa utie no. Ye kan Samuel enguma edin kan no.
1: First Samuel 30.
0: Etire aduasa.
1: From verse number 1.
0: Etemu ba kun ekro.
1: We are now on verse 3.
0: Ye no na na wotwi no. E free ene wukua dai.
1: Yes.
0: E wo tema exhaustion power living bread. Ye de yam pai bo. Enti ya to din say recovery.
1: Recovery.
0: Recovery. Ni ashe won sa sa aware na efri won sa obi akware miensa ni nyina anye yi Ferrari be mo recover
1: amen
2: Jesus name
0: obi anyi se miscarriage obi anya miscarriage be se 10 times
2: yeah
0: ma dan funu ya ba ko na ene ne wo new term wonya miscarriage ma ko be 8 times
1: Jesus Christ
0: but thank God say and now our two boys here.
1: Praise God
0: Ferrari do mo nyina wo Canada
2: praise God praise God praise God praise God
0: when you miscarriage back home, I was UK.
1: Jesus Christ.
0: Because son and sister, when you miscarriage, you home. And I rather do my own two boys.
1: Amen.
0: I rather do me now Canada, she say.
2: Praise God.
0: What I say. And see, I mean, never how many times I went to miscarriage.
1: Mm.
0: Me never how many times I would worry, crying, say, my, but you shall recover.
2: recover.
0: You shall recover.
2: Recover.
0: Recovery. I say recovery.
2: Recovery.
0: Recovery.
2: Recovery.
0: Say I shall recover.
2: I shall recover.
0: You better not throw our Facebook and say, I am recovering my finances. I am recovering my marriage. I am recovering my health. I am recovering my glory. Whatever you need to recover, you can write it down. You acknowledge you.
1: So David and his men came to the city.
0: David didn't remember my about.
1: There it was.
0: Nashe.
1: Burned with fire.
0: Wamu did that to Masio.
1: And their wives.
0: Wasi Kurono. Wasi Woma Irenum.
1: Their sons.
0: Womu ma.
1: Their daughters.
0: Womu emama.
1: Taking captive.
0: That's the unim here. So for Adebako, of course, when he said, and ne. Ebia woma enyinia enkomo babesha wo no na fe woma no woma soretia wo
1: yes yes
0: na ma no omu adare woma chiama
1: wo adare woma chiama
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1: yes
0: no woma na chiama soretia
1: yes
0: omu ma omu kra
1: dala ko shata fa
0: no ma chiama omu to ma menu so enu mpapa no soretia agrochire form woma fa abrof life
1: abrof life no Jesus Christ.
2: Mercy.
0: What say? Woman fa woman yirenom. Enu omuma.
1: Their wife.
0: Obi ade fa oba every Ghana. 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
1: Jesus Christ.
0: Why young crata the fabemo? What's no ma fa woman in a room? A fa womuma, a fa meda padena. 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
1: radama debia,
0: meda padia,
1: japa debia,
0: satan,
1: I'm
0: a freemans,
1: I'm a freemans,
0: and our yes,
1: and our yes,
0: by faith,
1: by faith,
0: by faith,
1: by faith,
0: by courageous,
1: I love,
0: I recover,
1: I recover,
0: I recover,
1: I
0: retrieve,
1: I retrieve,
0: I retrieve,
1: I recover,
0: I recover,
1: yes, Lord,
0: I recover, I pray for restoration, I pray for restoration, I recover,
1: recover,
0: I recover,
1: we recover,
0: I recover,
1: in the name of Jesus,
0: I recover, in
2: Jesus'
0: mighty name,
2: Jesus, mighty
0: name.
1: Then David, verse 4, then David and the people who were with him lifted up their voice.
0: Was it not David and then the man came on with Emma on this?
1: And they wept.
0: What's the one who's so young?
1: They had no more.
0: I've heard no more. Since I thought that Yahuwah Bontiam, when you fell, but what them were, you saw my sumia for.
1: Yes, Lord.
0: It's a mania on them.
1: Mania on them.
0: You saw my sumia for. The Bible said, Osun Abasson Anadu.
1: Yes.
0: Weeping may endure in the night, but joy come in the morning. Kase uradi,
1: ye
0: wosiana jo,
1: ye
0: wosiana jo,
1: ye
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1: ma
0: wosiano pa,
1: ma
0: wosiano pa,
1: ma
0: wosiano pa,
1: ma
0: wosiano pa, 3 days.
1: Yes, Lord.
0: 3 days.
1: Yes, Lord.
0: Of recovery.
1: Recovery.
0: Radie.
1: Radie.
0: Maman Sire.
1: Maman Sire.
0: Maman Sire.
1: Maman Sire.
0: Maman Sire.
1: Maman
0: Sire.
1: Yes, Lord.
0: Yes, we didn't
1: want to. Maman
0: Was it that we didn't remember soon? I thought that a member soon.
1: A member soon.
0: I thought that a member soon.
1: Men know.
0: I thought that a goddess soon.
1: Yes.
0: A branches soon. A maba was soon. Cause a radio was soon be a radio.
1: You soon be a
0: radio. I didn't dare be.
1: I didn't dare be.
0: I didn't dare be.
1: I didn't dare
0: be. And on a city.
1: And on a city.
0: Man on a city.
1: And on a city. Verse number 5. And David's two wives, Ahinoam, the Jezreelites, and Abigail.
0: Was it David Ahinoam? Abigail. Yes, ya fa omo ko
3: omo di agro
0: unita ememe bi so aware be se nan aware na esi omo ye
3: eno kre
0: ememe bi aware be se nan me de enta me ware ntam me nya 25 years na me ware
3: oh wow
0: and the comfort 25 years
3: na ware ante
0: ai
3: oh papa ya de
0: no so so 19
3: wow
0: powerful
2: wow
0: and what for you
3: amen
0: you're not to slim hey
3: wow na e just located
0: I tell you
3: hey
0: no of akachi na me say ousu so we school no nyadwuma dia warentem na ye fie aware ho odin ma mema aso mo faka chire me no ti mo ware na mo 25 years me ni my wife no me later me later 42 years
1: mm
0: and I no free me It's 42 years.
2: Wow.
0: Hey, more than 25 years.
3: Wow.
0: Hey. Wow. And you say, wow. I want to hear what you remember. I want to hear what you remember. And your man, now, what turned out, if you will come and my parents are presentable ladies. Marriage materials. Who are baby pass? Our
3: Benny.
0: You're so far back. What's your job? Wo beni
3: ah
0: oso so ni kunam so fe ne ben dey se se wa ware mo so ware
2: no side chick
3: that you
0: so wa ware mo so ware di o se je oso ni kunu nam so fe ben dey
3: ben dey
0: ya wa mi ya ware ware se bom pe ne mano wo so wo beni
3: o beni oh
0: wo so fa dem dey yero mienu wa fa o mu ko ahinom ene abige na be yere no so fe yam kwai
1: 6 Now, David was greatly distressed.
0: Now, David, if you are saying, what's your name, Papa? I can say, Radie.
3: Radie.
0: I want you to be here.
1: Now David was greatly distressed.
0: Was it David who watched the papa?
1: For the people spoke of stoning him.
0: Was it after woman woman na man? Woman ya just on besin abu okumu.
1: Because the soul of all the people was grieved. Every man for his son and his daughters. But David strengthened himself in the Lord his God. Then David said to Abiathar the priest.
0: And David catch Abiathar say.
1: This Ahimelech's son, please.
0: First of all,
1: bring the effort here to me.
0: First of all, bring the
1: effort.
0: I'm very David, you can do so for no. We call Nyamienim. What's the first of all? Sister, say do near dear. Nyamienim ni eko.
3: Nyamienim ni eko.
0: And tini awo Nyamienim.
3: Tini awo Nyamienim.
0: And the David. A drone near dinner. What a movie at you, baby, and my
3: quiddy penny.
0: And this is a drone near dinner. And Cobosumusu,
3: and Cobosumusu,
0: and Comalamusu, and Comobigari, and Comobigari, and Yamien won pie boom.
3: And
0: any jalap,
3: Papa.
0: Was it Mammy Bill dancing? Was it Jamia, Jamia, Jamia? Well, Jawa, I know it's a tadi and I was super. The Jaras, Jaria, is a tadi. Says, of course, Papa, on your nipaki too. So
1: So David inquired of the Lord.
0: What is David say, Rade?
1: Shall I pursue this
0: tribe?
1: Shall I overtake them?
0: Rade met one.
1: And he answered him.
0: And Rade catch and say,
1: pursue.
0: Yeah.
1: For you shall surely overtake them.
0: Na uba two also.
1: And without fail.
0: Na fail.
1: Recover all.
0: You will recover all. Boy, say my recover. Boy, say my recover. You will recover all.
2: Recover all.
0: Pastor, come here. Baza, come inside.
2: It's very important, sir. In the life of every man, there will come occasions and times where things may not be going the way it should.
0: Mm-hmm.
2: As we are speaking, there are some of you listening to us who are going through difficult times. I mean, you have good plans for yourself. You have prayed. You fasted.
1: Mm.
2: You have given. You pay your tithe, dedication, and committed. You consecrated your life to the Lord. But it seems things are not going the way
0: things
2: you expect.
0: Things are not going the way.
2: Things are not going. The enemy is fighting you like you are the only person on this earth.
0: Mm-hmm.
2: But this morning, this morning we are coming to you with a word of encouragement. Word of encouragement.
0: That
2: God is still God.
0: And
2: let God be God in your life. Allow Him to do what He's doing. The fact that you've gone down, that means God is also down. God is alive.

0: Elizabeth Young, I say I'm recovering everything that he, the enemy has stolen. I shall recover my finances.
1: Amen.
0: Prince Asari, I say spiritual oppression, recover all.
2: Yeah.
0: Georgina Wabingan, I say I'm recovering all my good things in Jesus' name.
2: Yes, Lord.
0: Elizabeth Young, I say I'm recovering my finances and my documents.
1: Amen.
0: Obuku Williamson, watching you live from Italy. Let God be God, Reverend Ejewusu. May God bless you from Osofo Cash Replip.
2: Osofo Cash,
0: Bing Pong Kwame and say amen, amen. Good morning,
2: amen,
0: Reverend Ejewusu. Elizabeth.
2: Sofu Yamu and Ashu for that time, a boy and Jenfens, Mamuche, no Yada Massibi, Samuti, but a nano payer. Sofu Mamuba, or you watching her? Momata Mochino, Mobovi. Much of your chapter from no idea. So, my mission soon to my vanity.
3: Mama Pacho Mate,
2: Chamura,
3: Papa Pacho, Papa Chayatambe,
2: and you may,
3: Papa Pacho, you
2: remember,
3: Papa Pacho, I salute
2: Lamma Bobby, okay,
3: Papa Pacho,
2: Naka, Mumba Bobina, almost so that you
3: Papa Pacho, you,
2: a better one, which I do a chapter for me, oh dear.
3: Papa Pacho, you,
2: okay, that's good. And the Pacho, a brave Tama, a Nasson, come tonight. I salute you. Bishop Ocean and Sansu, I salute you. Also, Utuka and Waba, Dano Pay, Betting and Cap. If you know no economist, you know, Betty and Bishop Ocean and Sansu and Cap. Bishop Doctor, your Usu answer. October is also a Bosom, and in probably a womb. October, and the next dimension is a womb, October more, Bishop Ocean and Sau. And James Bishop will see me with the.
0: But I no pay the a ye wukwadam pie by your
3: bonus. Every
0: equi be a 9 AM sharp near started. Numbers muni am ready to give Frau Benya Sujaman's wife. And then they didn't come on pay be or be bama. 0205700047. And I say 0270211021. If I told free movie, I will be near your mommy and you need to come on pay your problem.
2: Yeah, Chia Sprinters branch and so far Asante and our God is king and Nebus and Fono, Sprinters Boyna, Chia Mosan, Chia, Typha for Sofu Pokemansa, Chia, no wife and so, and our Sofu Boot and so, Chia and so, Chia, I wish you for Sofu AJ, Chia, Achimota for Sofu Furiata, yes, sorry, and also for Furiata and the body and Sofu Eric. 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
1: Amen.
2: Not VBI, and

0: fine. 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
0: Michia, may it. 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
1: 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Yeah, that was so on quite what you are doing. Nay, Pejayati, a phone in our bowing him on our teaching in Mencha yet. On our work, keep 3 points. Peja woman in Archer, a libo, one kick a hunna. A stray at Dominicra, sir, and to one so. A brava, some of a bay, Radima, a comet biara, then a bamu wood near any das wasa. When ya wasa for Radimuni das war. A Radim concluding him so, baby. Yet I was in himself, Kay and Suya, it was studio. 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Amen.
0: Amen. 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Now, Yashin Yanko, dear young kid to Abina, young queen.

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0: Brother, we see ya dead radin and coupon say na hua din the bain born if she so pa papa power the adum ye. Esa mwa kwa ba bim eba adum 106.3 FM. Domain one any mujum idea di kain. Wasum for me in you for a time, and it's off of Stephen Johnson and Jacumwa. It in Asia Kesia Maya Papa Bishop Yao Usuan sa Baby Awubiara Itiano. I'm sure baby I will be a wood tea me. 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I do a charm watching or Norway or Oslo. And yeah, somewhere and in the homes of Finland, the evangelist upon on the source of Finland and Aye Mantiao, Olivia Mantiao, US. 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Missa would you offer dinner to one more? Yeah, would he? Miss Archery, would he? A yay. Yummy in Champa Ernest Pokuenchi
1: Ernest Pokuminta
0: Pokuminta. Otie and Aja the king and the kiness Pokuenchi and I draw to the wire. Then I come home. Also, 80. Also, for Ernest Jacob Andor, Unia, on Susuna Suguso, I would tea. And Jano Bay, you couldn't uncoup on Simua, Jordan, you had the Mawo, you and Riot Twasso, and ACS are Twasso. 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From that same scripture, Genesis chapter 1, verse 1 to 3. Verse 1 to 3. Yami aduma, you read the month of October, jwedi kesiye papa waho, from 25th. October to 1st November. You read, next dimension. Next dimension. Radia Kasevi, the next dimension. 2 years ago, then one, just show me. Hello, Bacha Yanko.
2: Yeah. Papa, Tia, your tear phone in a
0: major
2: in tea, a radias.
0: Amy.
2: I say, a chassis. Most a woman decay. It's he back. 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
0: When you make us any high, a high chair, and tears that in my combating in ni se wo di ne fidi ato a wetie grandma e chiao e chiao Christ ambassadors school for yinara grandma chiao no wetie chance o mama all right so
2: papa
0: ayeye and the end birthday
2: and the birthday ayeye
0: kufi kwen du el
2: Nathan me catch it
0: catch it on this wa catch it
2: me catch it no
0: all right el Nathan kufi kwen du ejiku
2: eh
0: happy birthday
2: eh
0: and it shows number one by this and cause one you can see from now
2: amen
0: and to and also more be baby
2: amen
0: you need in your 106.3 I want to come all right
2: I met you as Adam for
0: who she has off of Bob
2: I'm Shadow
0: Bob
2: I'm Shadow
0: okay
2: Ajus
0: Bob Ajus
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0: 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So for, Sabra Bono Ye Basa, na ye wuni ye niso na niyama jinja. 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
2: Papa, na mi shira wibri.
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0: Majosu pa.
2: Na so fori kesu so, mi chia na. 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The Mishra. So for Mary, so for Bar Mary, see you. It's your own so. And Enes Pokuminta, Papa Enes Kwame Bempo. 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Papa, Papa, when your Mishra will be brave, maybe I will be an Mama Monica, the Mishra, Councillor Tina.
0: Yeah.
2: Mm-hmm. So, Anna, Charles Adom Dakwa, Bas Resofu Penny,
0: okay,
2: Reverend Charles Adom Dakwa, Unyamin Shrani Bibri, Papa, maybe I will be I am watching. Chia, Asofu Nina, Papa, maybe I a crying, okay, and be say, and near my Basabasa,
0: my Basabasa,
2: near man Kuya,
0: Kuya,
2: my now, but as someone may come, honey, say. Said yet to be an Italian, God is in control.
0: God is in control.
2: When you meet the idea in your house, maybe I a crying, a symphony, as you know, when you're a couple of ball, a shrew, the assassin. Nah, assassin, be ye, basabasa. 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
2: 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Ye catch or say, be still and know that he is God.
0: Be still and know that he is God.
2: Be still. 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
0: a dozen. You don't cast two for crown or two for four. That's a bad day. 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So ye juma, ye brea. So a branch and a bower. That is crucial time. But Bible say, see, and yes, your radio. You see, Yankopo, you see, and Yankopo, when yane, and free home, when you be fufrubia. 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You need the spirit of God. We are.
2: Okay, who?
0: Okay, who? Okay, who?
2: Yes, we saw no better.
0: Masat, Namumu. Oh, enti be wuye bia na enfo adwene wunyansa nyankasa se ase no de hia no. Bible say obebutu so. It also speaks of total control.
2: Control.
0: Manu kwai na ome fa total control. Na woba susuwa allow him to dictate for you. Obi kase hong kong kong dictate. But she said, me you see the word allow. Since I word no bad dia, we ma kwa manu so ye no waye. Sama dia onun tu dictate ma. But if you allow him, he will tell you what to do.
2: What to do?
0: Obi chiro dia wase oye de oye.
2: In your worst situation.
0: In your worst situation.
2: In your darkest hour. No?
0: At darkest hour. Me nyane. En kase na mi jwane fri hon na mi kwa kope. A ye bibi. E di ababe shasye. 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E ye si. 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
2: Obe yaman.
0: En kope. 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Ibukura wa ye na jwane se. Obi fia wadi no. Why not you said the answer? The abbe piano will be film one tear will be a cat.
2: About the crash, you call no more draw a fair draw.
0: Oh, fair draw, fair draw, Babenum. Said the abbe, but it's equal. But so ended life.
2: Cause Bemedia,
0: I don't know what baby I said. What presser? First disappointment, second disappointment, third disappointment, promise and fear. Sir, when tears you say, ah, not they, I mean, one upon one swat done. And go, when you dear. Ibisi china. 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
2: Papa nase nyanku pon from Ukraine. 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And Radia or Yadi and Yinano. And Radi Bashow.
0: Bashow.
2: Oh, Bashow. 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
0: If your life becomes empty,
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2: 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Awa wa plaku. 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Na ye soya humachia. The first thing of us or the betu, em se na wo joy o se day. But the betu wo, no we bien ho, winti ye beti ye sa. Ah, kusha na me drums. Ah, me ma me papa wo ye tiye sa. That first thing shuna me shulono. It's one day I'm gathered carriage to go beside. I don't want to be with you. Radio station back for no say. Also, for who's answer or who's here. It's here, I mean, she has a meet ye, what's them, it's you preaching. More bombire because you're so much in the no more bombire the same thing. Did you want a medibany, a me post school in a or mammy radio or say fatu hand on the sea? It's ya don't buy and no new frequency now. I say, I'm what is a walk or radio for some catching. And see, main future station, which your air number was in the major search. Let me also have a match in that. No, my searches are me. Why was I ditching my horse? I should share the next day. It's in less than a pressure, I never am too. I'm not sure that I'm searching, and I'm starting to say, I do my 106.3 for so many years. They saw your machine and the station mean change. 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

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Can now do it in chain, and I said you would do it in the what bell do doana. And Pimpy, ye be a new good son, ye man, so. Na wamo swa omu di ye jumano e buwa wamo ema wamo mu se. 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

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Thank you. That is a Vonsino for you. It is a Wednesday, and the last Wednesday, indeed, of the month of September. September for my woman, September, and you know, what do you want? According to data, let me check in it here. And then kwada ya woman or madoso pa. It means you have a woman up. And I look around. Bosu me ya won kwada be brave. Many blessings. 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Into ya de mema woman abompaye de ada radiasia ma emma dodua. 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I see many men. Bosome, pori. And Kuno, if you cry, dear brosa, for your turn in a man, the Yira will be no one Yamadasa, when Yaman Yiria now on an Amhona, the Yere Swan Quada. I want to ask the devil, Mary, I didn't come out here for you.

any abadie we urade wa ya mama no ho the kind wa dum wa de dum me o I have many testimonies you are dance here bro I have many many testimonies minimo se wo bia na se woni bi me ye usu ansa de ne ma kase kase yankopon te asefo wa ya mama no e ma de bia da me wa dance faithfulness and your faithfulness alone many testimonies so we you be a winnie a dance you will be a see her then you will ya ma was so a man for so if we die you will be permanent the month of September actually a month I mentioned me worry and I'm part of those yes it's a month that I married I was born in a cotton and me feel. The Nan and I'm not honored the idea known a trip. I'm only having a cotton and me feel. Yeah. It's September, dear. And you're a good deal. Yeah. How many years you cram put on my worry? In Fiaka Krebi, by God's grace. And for me to go through it, just seeking the grace of God. As I take the fortune, God, I am forever grateful for blessing me and my family. As I fortune, Yvonne, okay. What do you mean? I'm a driver who call Ashanti region. First time I mean I'm driver who call. To go to America, because the beer, cow kai fuel, no, I'm me used to ya. That's one kai. We have a poor because oh, daddy, oh, daddy. September, can't we thank God? That we would near Mao. Yin sen, near Ma, who do ideas, innovation. And I want more requests, somebody join me. TikTok, who is a radio cinema? They will join us, and I will cast an abacus. So, more, Counselor Maya, said he had Tanaya Kay no more. Young Harry Shannon, a woman fin frino. Nah, young Hedy would dear chip. Nah, you heard your windy fan, you heard your open cool. We do a chicha when him brown also. Busy, I'm a birthday mantle. It is my birthday today. Oh, your birthday today. What is your name? Because a TikTok, the Antrena, I'm a treasure. Yeah, you know so. Yeah. Are you thanking God? And rather when he mean me, you wish one said in a year, when he gone in a year. Your man be so uncarry, and near my cocos in Kijato moon. And near my cocos will marry me. Because it could be a bay at the opil. But thank God. In Yabutre. 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Me and my beer cost you not a pea and me nini be brave. At least 60 years over here. Me share near many beer, yeah, na me jeans, me casa to say Paul or semi sano. Me casa sabo fra, jene sabo fra. 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Ne me nini ye ye. We nini ya. So you on near my se we nini. Maturity is not about age. Maturity is about the things that you do that demonstrate that you have the capacity. You have it. By your name, I know. Kwada seven woman. Kwada seven. Now the Bible now can say, "Die omaya wakain difo yang kwada." Go to scripture and be a name. Grow up into mendao. That is the Bible. Woe to a nation that leaders are children. A
children no enye so bi aya wo fofo no mu kuda nkwada adwene. And that is what we are doing in this country. Kwada asem wo yimu do. Just ye yen kwada asem no sa at times we dwene ho on tears. Akura kitu ebi no kasa of one of the social media. I said me you're young, but I'm disappointed. Akura kitu. And akura men semo okay. I wish you say yen penyifu yin na ubi abiti. Very young tiny boy. Bawo sa akura ne IQ wasoropa. Na dwene wasoro. Na dwene ni for. But I, very young. When you're university, I don't know the age. A very smart guy. Yeah, be an Quran hey. And on a man a hammy. And on a hammy. We are setting bad precedent. Akurani Yusu Sabro for young boy. Or see you are setting bad precedent. Uncle Pesa video na munti binamu. Obu boy, kuya kuya kuya kuya, won't set a bad precedent. Now, could I get to awake a cow here? I catch you last week in Nase. Time when Goliath, eh, ha, Israel, 40 days. When I'm raising young boy, I've told you, when I'm raising young boy, I'm gonna be silencing the old. If you are, you're gonna be told, maybe I would just say, we will be into me now. But I'm telling you, Yamina Rezu will be bar. The panel batty saying she and the buffu. This is a caution message. I am not a prophet, but I'm a voice. I'm not a prophet, but I'm a voice. And I'm telling Ghana. Yeah, then Yamina singing, I don't need a caution, caution, yo. Freezy, freezy.

for the woman who knew me. Maybe I'm a voice, and I maintain the voice that God has blessed me with. And I pay, see me, what mommy and son, what happened? You need me to audio queer. As an audio queer. Audio queer. Okay. 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Emma, Emma, Emma, Emma, Emma, Emma, Emma, Emma, Emma, Emma, Emma, Emma, Emma, Emma, Emma, Emma, Emma, Emma, Emma, Emma, Emma, Emma, Emma, Emma, Emma, Emma, Emma, Emma, Emma, Emma, Emma, Emma, Emma, Emma, Emma, Emma, Emma, Emma, Emma, Emma, Emma, Emma, Emma, Emma, Emma, Emma, Emma, Emma, Emma, Emma, Emma, Emma, Emma, Emma, Emma, Emma, Emma, Emma, Emma, Emma, Emma, Emma, Emma, Emma, Emma, Emma, Emma, Emma, Emma, Emma, Emma, Emma, Emma, Emma, Emma, Emma, Emma, Emma, Emma, Emma, Emma, Emma, Emma, Emma, Emma, Emma, Emma, Emma, Emma, Emma, Emma, Emma, Emma, Emma, Emma, Emma,

you people must wake up. Some of them are nurses for. Me and you know we are nurses for. The air cost will be, you know, most of my nurses for. I will from your house to answer. I'm a voice. I'm not a prophet. I believe in prophetic ministries. I'm what we were prophetic ministry, but can we generate the heart? Can we have my cowboy in my body? As I've been in the red, we have a be a jabby. The beef ministers are now say, what a ministry. I have gifted you, maybe I teach you. I just said, me, pe. Jesus Christ, when I turn this, I say, what? Tell me, would you do an answer? What's what? No one will hear for. Tell me, well, John chapter 4 was a man nine and I want to wage out. I say, see, could I know what I'm doing? What a prophetic. If you saw when you are prophetic, it is there. If you don't answer, no, but then say, sir, there are genuine ones, kid ones, and I pray, come away, and I ready, scriptures a good many when a dozen. Scriptures a good many when I don't know about the head. The kind of scriptures and what about the head, man? You know, over his head. Okay. All right. You are nice for me, you know, huh?

0: ba akoko efia be ho ye de be ho ye pa be duru ye kromo be be kasa ye kromo kasa be what are you talking about be kromo no be kochi ye o eh unga be kromo right B oh God thank you am I me answer e 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Teach him how to, sir. My woman, no, you teach him. Hey, can. Grubini. Where? Nyamena, Tim, we want him, so we are waiting. We are waiting. But before, and Rabbi quote two, sir, scripture. Proverbs 14. A quite good one, waiting when he pays so. I tell you when you saw the away and but the way you are a woo. A real home. Where are they? A mommy and son. Okay. The radio is my all women. Ne da na mamines also. Now, so what the yami is my all children born in the month of September. Okay.
1: We thank you, Lord Jesus, for how far you have brought us. Had it not been for your love and for your mercies, where would we have been this morning?
0: Mm.
1: It has always been by your grace.
0: Mm.
1: We are alive today because of your love. And so therefore, we thank you for the lives of our mothers.
0: Mm.
1: You have told us in your scriptures in Ephesians chapter 6, verse 2, that we should honor our mothers and fathers.
0: Mm.
1: For it is the first promise. It is the first command with a promise.
0: Mm.
1: So therefore, we thank you for the lives of our mothers, our dear mothers, who brought us into this world.
0: Yes.
1: Giving birth is not an easy one, of course.
0: Mm-hmm.
1: But
0: mm-hmm.
1: Father, you have laid it that way, that we should come out from them.
0: Mm.
1: How precious we are, and how beautiful we are.
0: Yeah.
1: It's all because of our mothers.
0: It is
1: so therefore, we thank you for the lives of our mothers once again. The works that they do. Those who are not even working, for even for their love and their compassion against us, God, for us, we thank you once again for their lives. We thank you for good health, and we thank you for wealth. We thank you for riches for them. In Jesus' name, amen.
0: Amen. Mamenes, also fire kwe bompa ma ifuene nina woma ya wom kada ya womani nina.
2: Heavenly Father, we continue to thank you.
0: Hallelujah.
2: We thank you for the gift of life that you have given to our children.
0: Yes,
2: you
0: Lord.
2: Said children are blessings from you.
0: Yes,
2: you said
0: Lord.
2: Our children will be vines around our table.
0: Yes,
2: we bless
0: Lord.
2: Every womb. We bless every mother. We bless all children that you have gifted us in this month of September. We continue to pray that all those who are looking for the fruit of the womb,
0: you continue
2: to soak all children in your blood.
0: Hallelujah.
2: That every child who is going through any pain, any trouble,
0: we
2: pray that you are the healer.
0: You are the healer.
2: We pray that you heal all children. Heal every child who is going through any sickness, any disease. Those who are at the point of dying, we pray that you save them.
0: Save them.
2: Save every child.
0: Save them.
2: Every mother who is at the point of standing with a child we pray that let that child be healed. Bring breath into every child who needs
0: in
2: that
0: the name of Jesus.
2: We thank you. We bless
0: thank
2: you. That at the end we'll say that you are a healer. You are a maker. We bless you. We continue to thank you. Amen.
0: Amen. If you are all the here. Bombay ma all families. Busienina na me ma kaon. There are so many abusement depression, oppression. Many of my baby Koso, a way fear him. And the answer, Rade, ma, Bushianina, said Rade, and Jenima, Infri Ahuhi, Hiya, Ya, and Yahuja, Ya, Yamapacho, the prayer.
3: Oh yes, with Christo Demo, your bomb fire, and then an okay, a jay, a busianina, a bow name, a fear fear,
0: your
3: bomb fire, a jay, so we uncle Pawish, a busianas, really sassier, if he adding Trumu, or now the Amabi Dream Pempen, so it's already a jay busianina, bow name, no one who hear him, one who chirmu, a way down, and ma, Mosha, baby, I your press you, my empire bonnets already for a jay be bread, busia, be your shabby, be your nanny, that's so, be your baby.
0: Hallelujah. Yes, both of them, Ninyana, a Yejuma, and my both of them, Ninyana, a Yejuma, so that we'll be able to reach out and reach out and reach out very well. And a pay, Medikai, what a mammy and saying, you know, and Mammy Bemmy is so mean King Kirby, Bikakra, and I'm quite to say, a man not take it over, sir, because one person would take it over. Man, it is my world. My wildest one person would take it over. Radebo, I mean, I'm so. Men can't kind kakra. May can be a dear free. A year Lucas and Pandrenium remedy. A year sorry. Baby kakra. Men can't be meeting numa etraswa and yahweh. Nam, Lucas and pa itria a ye idunum. Lucas and Pa Itria a ye idum. Nane condo verse 16-18. 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That's powerful scripture. U condo bribi na upe bi e diena yesi yemao. If you are with you, I said, I'm a
1: you
0: are with
1: you,
0: I'm Abby. What are you, dear? Okondo Bibi. This is a guy when Yanaho, ne papa, man, Sika, who draw and one mess up. Crack, crack, crack, crack, crack, crack, crack. If you are seeing, you bet me I'm all golden opportunity, but you mess up. And rich in America CNN, say ratings, I'm a dear Matt Trump. Or buy in any ratings was super normal penasim. But you see, rating, no, in the history of America, Caribbean seed. Says, I say, you're a penny, you're a grandpa. And you're a bit, you're a bit, you're a mawa. Oh, then you're a brand, you First Kings chapter 18. Ahab ha Israel ma Elijah ebe kachere ze nsio nto Elijah nebe kachere no. First Kings chapter 18 verse 17 and 18. Ahab ye yes for 3 years and over no Elijah one person if you out here
1: yes sir
0: kwia wote abiye wote. One person who had taken the whole nation into ransom. One individual. 3 years and over. One individual. We know any oba no ebema. Now the nation no enyensuo. Ensuo ma baby ya. Me brain ti me twa so. but be the amount of cooking kind. Yeah, be the amount of cooking kind. My phone is ringing. So for a tower, fat to silent. One person. Useless and stupid. Elijah, as if you catch an animal to a man. Verse 18 was a war high Israel with you. War one man bonnier bow man, mono or to be a blimon. War high Israel with you. Well, just because the enemy man is always looking for other people, opportunity to blame other people instead for him to take the responsibility. Ikununum be brisaniye. Ya pe obi di asemna seno. 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Wa uha Israel wini. Elijah has been out of the country for 3 years and over. When Timi anje wadiya, why do you blame him? Na Elijah yi nanopa. Was it me? Me maha Israel. And ya wo, wana wa yi nini ufiye for? I like the boldness of Elijah. Was it me? Bida me ha Israel yo. And ya wo. Wo wini ufiye for na maha Israel. The entire man Ahab Jesus asked him because ne niya mane also. We didn't say at this man yidi we are. On once we are. Medica, I'm a warning. I'm a voice. I'm not a prophet. The who ye be se one tenacia mwenya mahoswa. The about to no. 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Yeah. Wa mwa mo kasa horo mwa na il ahabusia Elijah no wanya kukudu kata. 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Me dem ha Israel. Ayawo wo do fear for. Wo ne won kura for the house our man. And now there I'm in choke. Ochina ya wada. Ochina in the first. Shia me wa ya. Sa se mu ya ya best entry. 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I'm a voice. I am not a prophet, but I'm a voice. The all how our no sound pewo amwa wo kon e chim wo kon no. Ono ne me ba an hoy. You are maltreating somebody and you are telling us to say, "Eya mo na mo hage." Wo no aso so ne me hu no so. Wo no aso so nkwada asem so. Wo na wa entertaining ne me ni si entertaining. And you are looking for somebody to blame. Blame yourself and your household. Blame yourself and your team of people. Blame yourself. Some are not feeling comfortable. But this is just introduction. 30 days prayer and fasting. Between the wajim. Through watching your friend move your friend pray over move yeah tina baby ma yeah and she to us yeah you be move Akia Abigail just where I've been at the ever When you are going wrong, you must come to yourself. What are you crying for? And tell them, no, yo, yo, yo, yo, oh, yeah, dear, the day.

Next Dimension is coming on. One more training, and I'm a Mahudia Mochreno. And I'm a comment for now. Powerful message. Thank you. God bless you. But Shady SS said, when he bow, so. Boy, I got pension. When he ran, so. We had the Uber Corp pension. The Uber Corp pension.

0: Obi say me ba eh dinner birthday on the Facebook. 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Okay. Please, today is my birthday. 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But send your TV. 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Yeah, me ba mama. 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And na send me wofas. Chale, why we must say? Why we must say? Mungasa.
1: Papa, why we you didn't for Oliver Twist?
0: Oliver Twist.
1: Yeah.
0: As you say.
1: We always ask for more.
0: Yeah.
1: Apple cry insu etogun.
0: Oh yeah. And run a meet ye will be our ma historical about John Wesley. John Wesley, the man Methodist Jina and us was no from gate to gate, door to door, no seresika. Yes. I listened to the person and I'm so wow. I said nah from door to door. A person with me establish when you meet jumenti. A book would be a 34 tray. Na John we are Methodist in ni na. And you fit ya ne buy. John Wesley sacrificed his life from door to door. Muma miskanem from koyi nyamijuma. Muma miskanem from koyi nyamijuma. Any the old you, and you know they establish here. If that information is true, then you were here, juma pa. Into the old canoan asa akaimi. I listened to a gentleman while year research and walking kind book. No say you can't do anything without the help of other people.
1: Yes.
0: You need other people to back you and support you. It can be little. And the money you offer say, "Oh, ye bribia, we hiamwa microphone tears." Yes, me hiamwa. You may have the vision, but we are unkwa unti minye.
1: Yes.
0: A young crophobia should never show what battery, maybe a so cool young counsel for more. But we are holding your hands to achieve it. Cosu Ama, me rubber.
1: Yes, so
0: Cosu, a Kiani.
1: I'm
0: a Kiani, a Cosu.
1: Yeah, it's why are you different from Sini Oliver Twist?
0: Oliver Twist.
1: You name some one, a boy, and your boy, your ma, menum, any young cop, young collar, no, dear angels, Bishop Angels, no. Mwano, ye tia medical bills. Ano peina, my sister, I catch him say, ye, parents bako, yes,
0: Abigail.
1: I catch him say, ye papa bako, afre se, ni nyome nyina senti, yen say, mwani bium. 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
1: De boa wo mo. 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We are always asking for more.
0: For more.
1: Because your responsibility is to know a dose of ETR rent, ni ETR medical bills. Medical bills ne take most of yesika ni nyina.
0: Wow.
1: Ena yenimse yesan wo projects and so ewo yini.

0: ma ye pese ye jin kola ni nyina se be ya aba tan nso betumi akono
1: mo kasa ya YouTube ni Facebook no ma you are there to ho mo mpeso mbua no or the number be at ho YOA Disability Foundation wo ye mo mba number no ebe ba no ye
0: 0599 199 899
1: good 0599 199 899 and no one that would we a good person
0: I
1: friend 05. Okay, this is you are in the okay, 05. 05, baby.
0: It's
1: me. So, you are my bow.
0: You.
1: I want to share my idea of free. Yeah, and I just say, I say, I want to wire a Kung Fu Penny. I want to say, Kung Fu Penny. All right. 0599 199 899 My number dead. This is very strategic. Yeah, they did you idea. And so what that you know between a friend on bay I say one will be I would do birthday and now mommy be as we be doing the birthday and I'm say fuck up what is why we're for baby I'll do you call it you will be you will be you will be guys or US and then I'm never can you in our branch my would I make our was on hey what 60 something now we're doing now yeah yeah yeah yeah yeah it was one it was
0: Your money in him say they live on diapers 24/7
1: Diapers 24/7
0: 24/7 Yeah. Isanka oya kola 2-3 years dia nka be you wey diapers but en kola e bin to me nante e bin to me nka
1: 24/7
0: Yes. Aya ya we she say general public aya mo beba no mo be hu ya nkola no say nem aya ya ka wo radio so a e bi mo but omo ba omo hu reality na bo na Amora ho no mu. Nti ya man they live on diapers. Diapers here. And what's
1: the diapers bremoa?
0: Yes, sizes near medium.
1: Medium.
0: Large.
1: Large.
0: Extra large.
1: Extra large.
0: Extra extra large.
1: Extra extra large.
0: And I impeni for the large. Yes. And I ya wa mama swa omuso mubu wa monsa.
1: Okay.
0: Nti you be here pad. You be here rice. Yes, oil. Milo. Milo na ya yepeni in sachet.
1: Okay.
0: Milk powder.
1: Mumpe tundra diano. 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
0: Me pasha.
1: Ati ya ma wamu yeso.
0: Ene milk powder nansi.
1: Milk powder.
0: Tomato paste.
1: Enye di expire.
0: Nya expire.
1: Enye no na yepe.
0: Debi.
1: Di mumpe di ya ye no fufro.
0: Yes.
1: Ah, bit mi ache. Yes, sir.
0: Me pacho. Entire
1: agogo.
0: Aha. 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
1: Entire agogo.
0: Enti ye be here beans, ebro, biscuits, drinks, tomato paste, entire no de hu. 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We are a door away, or we are a call away. Go pray and so. You be baby, don't say you be fan your man. After you see, say you try. We want to go to churches.
1: Okay.
0: You say you come market places, schools, organizations.
1: Did you listen to me?
0: And so you pray and yeah.
1: And you be pray once and what about?
0: Pray pray and yeah. You be baby, you be baby. Where we want to spread the news. You must be at your man omo nye nsio.
1: Okay.
0: Omo ye ni party say yeah.
1: Okay.
0: They have talent. Your man be to me dropper.
1: Sa.
0: E be to me sapa.
1: Sa.
0: Papa you.
1: Wow.
0: Yes.
1: Wow. Me and me brain enter show more do you be a me passion and say for us to raise the platform to help them. And I began to say and I will catch us where you have three glasses and they show me new sa biggie.
2: Daddy the American say yeah because what that your boy for nasi.
1: Okay.
2: Now yes wrong say ne yeah yeah casa no pay or bad time be and neba celebral policy. O need your old din de see because what's wrong say I am kai.
1: Who did you be a kai celebrate
2: possible? Now a balance we thought that na a church do do. Inti obi beti mi a fresh. Antines and they need ya ye do.
1: Alright.
2: A thought that na ya reho.
1: Alright.
2: A thought that na ya reho. Mami be frame me over the weekend so nya obi mani banet do.
1: No. No.
2: Because o need ya odi.
1: No.
2: I was so emotional. And I make a journey so on a day. Monshu, this week, I bet you can come into your strong. Say, oh, monkaying. Oh, monkaying. You are doing so bad, kayo. 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Otherwise the children are living in a sad world.
1: The Lord help us.
2: Yes.
1: Linda, Ajua Pinamai, my host was send the baby good morning. Good morning to you too. And also, Obako, and we are part of us. For celebrate positive, I am a passion. I am a passion. I wish it would be able to me a bwamuka cranka cranka cry. Number is 0599199 Aye mumu udi ube seye sika dudua seye kuranua push it to help them ube sobe kyo mwanzusua. 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
1: 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Abnaya ready. 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I'm not ready, and then my new say T-shirt in Indian will show you, and as I'm not watching TV. I'm ready. What to you, mind? What to you, mind? What to you, mind? What to you, mind? What to you, mind? What to you, mind? What to you, mind? What to you, mind? What to you, mind? What to you, mind? What to you, mind? What to you, mind? What to you, mind? What to you, mind? What to you, mind? What to you, mind? What to you, mind? What to you, mind? What to you, mind? What to you, mind? What to you, mind? What to you, mind? What to you, mind? What to you, mind? What to you, mind? What to you, mind? What to you, mind? What to you, mind? What to you, mind? What to you, mind? What to you, mind? What to you, mind? What to you, mind? What to you, mind? What to you, mind? What to you, mind? What to you, mind? What to you, mind? What to you, mind? What to you, mind? What to you, mind? What to you, mind? What to you, mind? What to you, mind? What to you, mind? What to you, mind? What to you, mind? What to you, mind? What to you, mind? What to you, mind? What to you, mind? What to you, mind? What to you, mind? What to

0: Sia Bahaya Dum 106.3 and Sra 104.5 na affiliate ka ya woma fakasi boya twapete ebro wo ha ano pay sauti yen ka babia wo bia yema waten ye no bodie na se ayene pe ene na dum wachi ya swa made patin 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
5: as the umbrella body for driving school association across Ghana. Ghana Drive is deeply concerned by the continuous and tragic loss of Ghanaian lives on our road. Figures cited by health and road safety experts indicate that Ghana loses an average of 8 people every single day to road traffic crashes. At Ghana Drive, we firmly believe that upgrading the standard of driver training is one of the most powerful yet most underutilized levels available for reducing road fatalities. Road safety is not one-time event. It is a continuous lifestyle. A driver's learning journey must not end with the acquisition of a basic driver's license. The framers of LI-2519 recognize this reality by establishing clear statutory requirements across various licensing stages. The 3-4 provisions require immediate operationalization. Today we call on the public and the regulatory authorities to focus attention on 3 vital provisions in LI-2519.
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6: the traffic tech that is coming is long overdue. However, it's better late than never. And so, as it stands now, education and enforcement is what is going to lead this program as we embark on this journey of reducing crashes. And fortunately for us, the LI now has captured that motor riders should come to training. And so, as we are beginning the implementation, surely the law will force them to come. Initially, because there's no law, you can't ask anybody, you can't compel anybody to come to school. But now that there's a law and we are going to implement it, they will come. In fact, I ride around and I see riders without helmets, riders taking out their mirrors, which is dangerous to their riding, in respect to where they are going to carry innocent passenger. And that's where our concern is.
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10: 2 years now, the 2024-2025 league season and 2025-2026 league season, these referees have not been paid. What does that mean? It breeds corruption. It breeds micromanagement. It breeds some amount of fear. Because one when you cramp on us, okay, Dima Chibi and I say, okay, maybe BSC, for example, the match between these two premiership teams here, now in Soto Vidigidia, you could clearly see say, the match could have been stopped and be played the next day. Nipana stop the match, you know. Because when you saw stopping now, only baby in that. When you saw stopping now, a budget so, and the person will have to force themselves and make sure, say, both cramp or both pitches so ended, you know, you have to go ahead and still play the match when it is against Regulation 12 of the Ghana Premier League rules. What that means is that you have destroyed Ghana football, or you are destroying Ghana football to the extent that you cannot even find Senate on one appointing referees. Through the referees committee on one Kasati, I appointed on one Kasani Kofo onto that committee.
1: The open area in the Castle Crow Crab Notion said, yeah, Black Stars, the form team. Chese, and penny one were team no, dear Sagatem, and then so toyiri, chese, Chifasu say, ya, was in when we are penino, so when you name free war, at the assembly.
10: Well, Prof, no crane say, I am not surprised in any way. I am not a prophet of doom. I have not been a prophet of doom. But sometimes when you see the signals of how matches can go and how the performance of the boys will be, you are able to see it. You're able to see it because you don't see the kind of independence that the technical team or the technical bench will need. You don't see the kind of feed everyone in the technical team to do a good job. This is not the Ghana Blasters I know. And you see, I think say, it is becoming a worrying situation to the point that the Blasters in Kwane Eku, that is what I want to draw Ghanaians' attention to. It is not only the Blasters that is not performing. It is the whole entirety of Ghana football that has been destroyed. It is the entirety of Ghana football that has been brought down to the gutters. It is the entirety of Ghana football.
1: Enti yara Vincent ene chile muse enya Black Stars mkwa na dafo muo Ghana ya bobo na kasa dafo muse timpeni wa ya mlasubi jwani madishi ya ota for any ranking member youth and sports committee o memrasubi jwafie nene ena uti ye
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1: 50 years
0: say eye just na person e beye wo adwuma ma ye de show nyina ba ho live
1: ya beye ne live
0: ya beye ne live say eye e bia OPD work and happiness ah ye de ba ho ne ya beye ne live ntibetumi atama wo adwuma efo
1: wo na be chire show awope
0: wo na be chire show awope
1: e
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1: Yeah.
0: Sa ene a year and she say yeah da one. Yeah, yeah, na yeah, yeah, customers and so and yeah, yeah, bass why yeah nina yeah bow near the room.
1: There's a way who maybe nipple could have bit me a fat and say me 250 tea. Mumma made me feel
0: Mumma made me oh I day you anyhow. You are sorted. It's yeah, no yam with fear that you men on so I want the dome La Palm Royal Hotel and a bien GM kwa with him sasa uti and you mo keke crumpo no a relaxed body no so Emma wa hunto a rejuvenate oh 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

0: Oh, that reminds me, Walker, I want to show you something.
1: What is it?
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0: Wow. That's so much. This is what real man does. If you continue like this, maybe love wouldn't be painful anymore.
1: I never stopped loving you.
0: They teach digital skills and can even earn money from it.
1: Oh.
0: Yes.
1: Interesting.
0: I'm sure. DebrichUniversity.com. Look, I know you've been going through a lot. And I think at this point, you need to give this a try.
1: Yeah, I'll try it.
0: You still have your certificates, but you don't have any job. I think this is the best job opportunity for you.
1: Thank you very much.
0: Don't forget to try it, okay? Yeah.
1: What's the name again?
0: DebrichUniversity.com. Don't forget.
1: Okay. Thank you.

0: tell me, what's that to come thing?
1: Why?
0: You people were there talking and I was just here, like, I don't matter.
1: Well, I didn't even know you were here. Elizabeth showed it to me. She knows I'm struggling and she just wants to help. I believe when I start, things will change for us. Why you, why does it feel like you hate your own friend? It's like you envy him. Why?
0: What else do you want me to say again? I'm tired of all this, Walker.

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1: New Patriotic Party, MPP, at the Nigeria to Safro Vibia Abba National Delegate Conference, I say. Memory that 3rd October 2026, Okumasi Sports Stadium.
2: A dear Dasuni, Amanio Kobako, Utai Bako, and Kampo Wedding Kunim Debeba. MPP delegates are Wagana Fanenina, Meshem Okumasi, the National Executive for Fra, or Belpom Ashu Chef and Papa, Yamanio Kokasi, Befaso Akoneni.
1: Your friend to me, His Excellency Dr. Mahmoud Bawumia, and then your Her Excellency Samira Bawumia Baba. Your mom Penny Dada, His Excellency Nana Adodam Kweku Fuadon Baba. Your mom Penny Dada, His Excellency John Ejekun Fufuadon Baba.
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Oh, tees, jeans, and your bandana. Come with your squad. 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
3: 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Oba one or low. *712#. 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

0: the best gift, like you considered that we should put all the criticisms on you, the best gift for Ghanaians now will be like you telling Ghanaians that this is where you can take us to. So you are resigning. Do you agree to many Ghanaians who want you to resign?
1: Well, when we have one result like this, the option to resign, it is the most easy solution.
2: South President, South Minister, DFA, Musa, Ghana President, we sack you here. We sack you by your bread. You need to be here for. You are not real citizens of Ghana.
3: Me are 45 years since you hear blaster who play our assassin Siboda. But I'm in the middle of let Sibo know, say me, I'm selling papers. You make come money and toss papers. Football, you know, Juma. For ground to check, men delete. And two, who media and money must sell or mine. Because you people know the truth, by animal delete.
4: Oh, ever call, where the
3: no, tell Sibo, say, yes, Michel Blaster, since 1992, Senegal, 92.
4: Minim
3: Sali Abora, Minim Mohamed Gabo, Minim Yusuf Chifta, Minim Mark Pablo, Minim Antonianan, Minim Mike Lesien. But play a bien was satisiboda.
4: The midfield of Bienno
3: will be anywhere. And to be in your ministry, when they come on Sibo, Blaster will be okay.
5: Bibia, I say, Osha, your sports, I say, the Blasters. Afe Blasters omun timi she goal bi um.
3: Joga you are. Joga you are.
4: Get Obegun. They attack him. Do you this? Why? How many years is this? Gambia, Gambia. We are alone with Gambia. 4-2. It's very disgrace. Disgrace. Walk on up.
6: Education Service has received reports that some heads of schools are allegedly demanding and collecting various forms of monies from parents, guardians in connection with admissions of students. This includes alleged demand for admission fees, PTA dues, and other monies. Let me be unequivocal here. This worrying trend must stop. The collection of unauthorized fees and charges from parents in connection with admission is inconsistent with the principles underpinning the free senior high school.
4: Policy.

0: The grassroots, you know, your footballers, no more ball top teams, no more ball Chelsea, maybe ball Real Madrid, you know, maybe ball Juventus, Steven Apia, Mekai, Juventus that time, Suleiman Tari, a boy Inter Milan, J, Champions League, Kodja Samoa, ball Juve. Just say, no more ball top teams, and your biggest player, Krayano, Mohamed Kudus, or Tottenham.
1: And Kuyi.
0: Better there, Ufe Bia, after Nigerian, Nitin Lokra means me Modi.
1: And
0: a dean,
1: Jose Mourinho, Nanya Sempa, I didn't know about Kuruma team B. Beshawa, was a Gambia. Ah!
0: Gambia. I don't know, I say a point.
1: Gambia. May I am Zama, Miss Amudin, maybe a Gambia, because I believe it, because I am Miyan Macomb, Bezam Yeshua say, Abia Morocco four, and I say Egypt four, and I say Nigeria four, and I be a money about Chiam, sir, Malu, but my body names Gambia. Anyway, you may decide community. 4 minutes after seven, if you've just joined us, I just will say, Adom 106.3 FM. Yene Dr. Kelvin Kwarten or Endpoint Homeopathic Clinic and Education Common. Now Tribune Yano, menstrual disorders and ye bohon komo. E dwadaya shasye, ne bnadaya twasu, and nano peye ukwade yesa twasu. Doc, wadama ye krado, inti oversa refresher, ajune ne kakra, in chechao dia may nafi, watwa and then komo no so say menstrual disorders de ediba. And what's a back about refresh? Can I enter a commercial?
0: Yeah, my and now I main stand chair will be me. Upon for any more studio, so yeah, Mamma, good morning. Obi, I would see Adom 106.3 and pay so, yeah, that must say, said the Bia no Yana Muti. So, do I know my Omoba consulting room? I am on the Zomu, Nipa, Omo Tino, and Opano, and Omo down, Omo Wedi, Emma, you would say. The Padodo and I know Mutti, yes, now among Cossos and Omuntia Pomode, Emuncha Channel. Now, Anopay, MZ, and I watch him in Anno, yes, she and Yanoma, Emma, and your mamma, and who incense, and Mamun Sebu, and Hon Semna, ye didn't come on my, and ma, a ye, Nipacodia, Bruniba Castle, more fragile, and ma, a ye so kusia, ah, I was say, ye timmy a cra or muyi. 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

0: you know, cha. 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Say be more crana a be drew or more a period in a swa dates never swa. 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We cry why just a painkillers a hood walk, not all re not painkillers and no crowns and also air damage kidneys, no, and it the liver no. And also yes muasem, yes muda a baby bri. So do how bunny sir, the normal sanitary pad no would you sua a best sign no because muda no a flu be bri, you know, this will you sue adult diaper, na baby diaper crown, and sanity me who do muda na ebano. Who bleed profusely during menstrual periods, sir? And yet at the part. Obeso Hanadian, and maybe brain, and you prolonged. So, number of days are ebano, and what do to be what I won't say. Or I also menstruated there 5 to 7 days, no? No, Nadian, a chum 14 days. Be menstruated 21 days. Not just say, I'm on a menses, no, let him move up or what? And also no, a yadia, and yadi part. Obeso Hanadian, ne back it to Ebby. Mujano. Na kids a kit where we will high drop and now say cheese is spoon pe na just what the real menses no and also if you say and yet and ye share the friend say amenorrhea no ye tre muse a ye ubiya wakwa 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beyond, you know, when a menses neither, and your friend of primary amenorrhea. And you say, be so proud of what? Now, or starting menstruity, and then, menses may call any mono, nothing, no, not a and also at the secondary amenorrhea. Now, my name, and then, what say you, and near my cry, and set a dear nothing here, and my oba, a go through some problems here, I have a boss. Now, no. Yes, you know, the kind of psychological factors. The kind of psychological factors are, let's say, Nima itimi affected Adjuneno, Nima itimi Emma Adjuneno, itimi Nyejuma ye. 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
1: all right Well, Mahusa, I'm out for a lot of questions, but you're brilliant, you know. You bet to a switch now. You bet to a switch now. Because we are sad, you come back. Then oligomenorrhea, baby, sir.
0: Oligomenorrhea. Yes, so my oligomenorrhea, no? Yes, sir, Obia, the menses near irregular, just say. Mabosome, Bia, no, dear, no, it's just to do how to me menstruity, and a baby, dear, man, this will be a 3 months' time.
1: Okay.
0: There will be more in a year, no, can wasn't called menstruity, bear 12 times in a year, because there are 12 months. There wasn't Bosome Bia, no menstruity, Nanka, we not 12 times in a year, no.
1: Mm-hmm.
0: We'll be how menstruity, bear 3 times in a year. We'll have 4 times in a year.
1: Well, I wish we had time because now they are being obviously on also your car chain is a menu gay ha gian. What's that?
0: Menorrhagia.
1: Yes.
0: And menorrhagia, so profuse bleeding. Into say nipa no all men street in that mujano e babi bria. No, they can't want them.
1: Okay. So, but my reserve questions in the Amaya Duma et Chinano. Maybe if it might be question time. Now more questions from Modiabano. Na yet me aye. As I say, obviously your spot to blood in between periods. Ne periods time in channel channel over short. Yeah. All right. So yep, the chair. But one number to join.
0: Mammy,
1: I'll put
0: number
1: to join. Yes.
0: Or mind to me some questions, no, and then no. And also for free, I want to ask you. The only thing I say, so we are new patients, we are over the folder, 70 cities. We are old patients, and we are the card, we are the screening for free at the amount. Then, my mind, I don't know what I'm about. I'm not coming here, maybe I can't say, prostate, no, dear, no, I am free. And the only thing I say, I'm not going to say, now, person will yet the no, no, and you better do skakaka, nothing yet the at the amount.
1: Right.
0: The animal man also no, yeah, screening, fertility screening, the amount of free. Oba, who menstrual disorders, yeah, yeah, bo, and who and ka yes, say no. Brand, maybe just can free. Na ye yeah, hormonal testing, so and ka home, I won't yes, kebia. If we have the breast scan, and so akahun, I ye screening in the animal man or mono for Edia Mom. And yes, be a old bam or be a baby, genetic or no for baby. Nemum, ye was scan. Ah, ye chat. Nothing, ye defe said, no for no. Cancer be woman, na be a bemum. Nen also no, ye de hum, Edia Mom. Into no, and ne a year a day chat to a memano, ye screening no, ye debane we ye. Ye the animal man or so ye mama quenya from now till the 15th of October. Ye scan, and a lab, Edia Mom. Me patrol number, ubit me a friend. Ma wajin tsimuno. Hey, 0244
1: 86
0: 70
1: 68
0: 0244 86
1: 70
0: 68
1: 68
0: Amain, mwenye nyame nyejuma
1: Dr. Kevin, midasi pi.

0: 22 minutes after 7, Joshua 7 at the 106.3 FM. Well, some quick reminders of some of the stories that we've carried on here. The FSC who latest update on that, especially the one relating to Krobo Eye, midwifery and nursing. Nana Ohene, Jan, Machia Pumti say. Hello? Kejua. Morning.
1: Yeah, good morning. I'm here. And I'm here. Yeah. Testing mic 1, 2.
0: Yeah, what we need?
1: Two. Testing mic 1, 2. Two. Ha! What a day! Oh, Ajumana, I'm a day. And necessary come mommy my holiday now, me. Because I'm a shame between to me. What's that pressure about?
2: What's happening?
1: Say,
0: what's it?
1: What is happening? Say, I'm even the cause of Krumah. You're the only stranger in Bethlehem.
0: I'm the stranger in Bethlehem.
1: Okay, okay, yeah, you know.
0: And what's happening?
1: I share your four.
0: But a news, I'm a.
1: Yeah.
0: I didn't money news.
1: Gambia shouldn't beat Ghana for.
0: Why? What is your basis for saying that?
1: Because they shouldn't.
0: What's your basis? And then you're Krumah, so titty plays on the ball.
1: You know, Gambia and Timmy share Spain for. On Timmy share Brazil for. Yeah, don't finish Argentina for.
0: I'm surprised.
1: Don't finish England for.
0: I'm surprised. So,
1: no, my point is that there are stages in the game.
0: But you said that's what it's mean, man.
1: Oh, we are good. We are good footballing country.
0: Oh, yes. We are improving.
1: Yeah, Bobra. What you say?
0: Okay, so
1: pressure.
0: None of those are for match here.
3: Yeah, Omar.
0: But you're not here.
3: I'm
0: here to be able to call. First question, what the ball is here? We are surprised and in Kuku Eddie.
3: Love it. And you're surprised to cry, one bit cry.
0: Okay.
3: Yeah, I was saying, one. In the sense to say, Ghana, I call Cote d'Ivoire for instance. He went there with the intention to beat the Ivorians. Unfortunately, I almost share it. And so this will be a woman, one also by a bass of barber show. So it's a successful, a wise successful. Ghana, you really matches our way, baby. And to say, ne, we'll be able to really match for Ghana. Oh, we shouldn't be that much surprised, especially when we are rebuilding our national team. Because we don't have a standing national team. Ah, you have my opportunity to say, yes, selection. Over selection, say wager. Especially, we are putting the boys together at that age level. After World Cup, we are maintaining, we are building a core of the team. And you know, in the process, you may have a lot of fallbacks anywhere, but you need to fight on it. You soldier on to get it correct.
0: Nana Wadaruma, so who diagnosed with the challenge of the Black Stars is here? Edien.
3: We started Musa away from the World Cup that we went in Cameroon. And you know, the best call Ivory Coast, you know, so the same Musa challenge, you know. And you know, I'm referring to him. Matu. Now, okay, Matu, Dominic, interview from Ivory Coast. What I said, they said, at me back Ghana, no. As a person, as a mechanic, say, yeah, near man, first, man, say, so near man, yeah, ba, no, ne, chia, ne, de, sabako, at, na, aye, correct, yeah, kwa, na, sa, chia, from me, aye, correct, me, one, if you go, at, you, this year, after AFCON in Cote d'Ivoire, they say, yeah, near man, if you go, at, Diego, and so, anka, yeah, rebuilding, but here is a country, Meeting Eric, you know, or that's how you see the word football nation, Ghana football nation, and you know, something like a rebuilding, you know, a very difficult set Ghanaians who accept rebuilding. But what we are supposed to do now is to start the rebuilding. We should put in effort to do the rebuilding. You know, quality the our mobile, we should have a lot of matches, especially, AFCON, yeah, boy. Me, my back, one of the reasons why Otuado the support say for criminal man or non qualifiers to the World Cup, no, was because I saw say that the guys playing in Europe don't put so much emphasis on the AFCON, but rather on the World Cup. And to can look at boys, you know, any boys in the world, Ebo, Tanzania, Ebo, Libya, Ebo, Ohio, Ebo, Ohio, African continent, you know. Can you know more AFCON? Because they are hungry for that success. But I think with time, we are giving ourselves time, with time.
0: Now, baby, how free banner the amount for account street is boy, bro. Because Osha matches are both from the World Cup times in our US of A 9 they are starting Cup of Nations here, and in particular most of the fans Osha the Omoka Obibeka as a coach, you know, kwa mofa 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that, the first question then comes out every ben ye so sa die of rebuilding the Black Stars no
3: o mai em se ni amene o kan ye no narrative now yes is here waka now build up to what I said. But let us get one thing straight. When you have a national team, like a Blaster, like a Meteors, or a national team, a national team, players are almost a bobola, or more, I want them also, bobola, and we will be afraid and you're more Mukwa, the only thing you go to learn there is formation. The coach will say you are playing 3-3 back, for some formation, 3-3 back, 4-4 back. No. Now, what you know, say, what your money say, we share with training grounds, we check group, no more, if you can just say, they played vertical football. But that they could not win the game because they couldn't take their chances. National team, there's a big cafe, young football, born America. Now, from now, the coach, and your coach, papa, coach, don't want to be a America. Maybe I do, I am young, emotions, and I am young, and I need to be a wedding team. Just a war, born, why, yeah, war with him, or life in football, our team footballer, so. And the world saying, football, we have a lose, we have a win, we have a draw. And then nobody wants to take the loose. But here is the case that is what we got. And then we should pack our things and still keep soldiering.
0: But Nana, you're kind of simple. Said, you know that now the cause, no, pile up the cause that we should dissolve this current AFF, you know. Now, you know, board butter and cook, you know, for 2-4 years. It's been adapted in various countries before and it has worked for them. It will work the ball, now the call is that they are in breaky system, you know, and then tough form.
3: I'm out for a call for that. Maybe another reason why Ghana was successful to have a ban, the normalization. Ghana was successful to have a normalization because, as at that time, now there was, as an FN, a Kasakasa womb, a London channel, and that's number 12 nearby, you know, the opinion, you know, was seen, let me use the word bragging in quotes. Seminal contract, may I say. So it was political. Government was not happy with it. And government applied to FIFA, and FIFA agreed. But now, nobody is fighting. A performance. So if you, if your performance is not good, you know, and you need to work on it, you know, does it call for normalization? Number four, we bring, so I think we need a lot of education. Number four, we bring, you say GFA was not an act of parliament.
0: GFA,
3: a cool. So why does government go to ban GFA when GFA have not done anything? GFA in Ghana, Mrano, Amongko, Sayano, GFA in KBB. Government, government got a chance because of what I told you. And that's the fact. You apply, you give reasons why they should have a normalization. But normalization, and you don't obey it. And FIFA, and you give FIFA reasons. We are not yet there. And so, you know, let us, like I said, your movie. We should build. That's what I always say. We will build it. Yes, sir.
0: So, at this point, the immediate prescription here, let's rebuild.
3: Yes.
0: In rebuilding, what goes into rebuilding?
3: Rebuilding, you know, to start with, you know, we call Côte d'Ivoire, for instance. Côte d'Ivoire, just say school crowd, football pitch crowd, super, same like a sports stadium, boys sports stadium. What you have to call Morocco, they have same. Let's just say, me now, so you know, and you're feeling they say, community stadium, Baranaka, and MP before, you know. That type of things. Your church, so you have good training pitches around. You have facilities and their training. Then we look at our youth side. Our youth side, no, so no. In the sense, say, your youth side, you know, you may be 18, you say you are 17, and at 17, you know, would you compare that to your team? You are playing Kumo Diano, and yes, I'm here because then you have the MRI, NLD, and today, according to you, take it to your man. We can still build on that, go to 2023, and then have our blaster. Blaster also, boys here, they are not good today, they may be good tomorrow. And you know, among the other stuff, we should keep the core. We should build a team. We should have a team, a core team. Among practice, they will fail. But one day they'll be successful.
0: But you seem to have that patience and that time, sir. It will be well. Are we rebuilding with this coach?
3: Well, that will be an issue to talk about, because this coach was the same coach that took us to World Cup where we sailed through from the group stages. Maybe you'll be saying, I like him. If we need a coach, yes, me, I'm very happy that the current government, you know, ministry named GFH, say, yes, you just bring a coach and bring that coach that you took there and bring him, we will pay. Then so the government is ready to put in funds to look at the coaching. It might sound a little bit absurd and weird. So we share a team like Zambia, Wamo Fusa football outstation. Team, coach is ready on with the Tepkos, and the ball Fusa game against Ghana. All the coaches were expatriates. Either we go back to our old system whereby it was a champion, Kwame Nkrumah, Ono Monique, a coach, Jimamua, Osando, Du, CKGMC, call the coaches, Osel Kofi, Omodi Omina, call outside, Emma Mokoye, coaching courses, because they were then registered with the Ghana Education Service. And you know, it will be Bandeo and say, Ukoye course on Ghana. Ghana. But here is the case now. We don't have those coaches in the Ghana Education Service. We have the coaches walking around, and the coaches walking around, they are independent coaches. Yeah. We didn't know call me. Let's say, why have you bound him? The CKB baby. No, like I said, the pension, you bound him to his pension, and now we bound him to something that he's going to get in the future. And to end, But as so in this case, we will still have to depend on the expatriates to bring them in, to build our team, and with a modern day trend, we can get there.
0: So your position is that let's rebuild with patience.
3: Yes, yes, yes. We can only rebuild in patience because our players that we have, Swanton, they are all not level of players. When you look at their worth in terms of player transfer, we have just some two, three, four players from almost our level. And you know, we should build. I always believe that we should build.
0: The street conversation is that Modi are a business. Indeed, how do we rebuild? Because that's the street conversation.
3: If you are not part of it, you always say things that you don't know.
0: So when you're part of it,
3: if you are not down there with us, you talk about things that would the assumption.
0: Why do you say sanity?
3: Name your football club. Same positive football club. Here is a case, your friend national teams are 23. Your friend player, yeah. So what I ask myself was, hey, are they? So I have to go and check in the friendly thing. Check the ages. Which ages are? The best player now for soccer, which we have acquired at 23, maybe at 24. Other clubs also, it will be shared that a year, if your Myers have mandate in a second, you register 10 players who are under 19. Then so they will have the opportunity to serve in the under 20 in a second. But yeah, some of us are agreed in it, we use that position to bring players who are 24, 23, 29, 30, 34 and register them and play. If you have said players, you have a foul player and quarter setting. You have foul player and quarter setting, what you want? Now say, hey, no Mujiska, that is not it. It is not true.
0: But Ketukeku in particular suffers these allegations about Minyashos or Tidia because an Iketi player and I care because I don't want us to always dwell on yes, we are Iketi player. I want to be at that consistency when you are Iketi or Mako or connecting you to one and any coach. And Nambibri, what the ball achieved more than 20, 30 years. It is uncommon with the Unim. So you are the best person to talk about this matter because Blaster is breaking homes, breaking hearts, and destroying a lot of people. That's the reality.
3: Cat player, no. In the history, Kakra. He was then doing something called Proto Sports. Football manager. Footballers are outsider. Young ones, owner manager was so he goes, he negotiates their contracts, he makes links for them, and that kind of thing. Your team's in Ghana. Unfortunately, as of the means, Mediana, Dream Sense, and a vision. Usha vision captain go or your vision or your 17 years as a 15 years. They go for the youth. Ukonya youth na ube to me at the above leg. Now when your opportunity upon the youth side. And to say friend, like I've said, don't frail. Okay, and I say so me and Mediana, I just hear the player. Because the table break in Chelsea. And I call Switzerland. And I call Germany. Oh, it's a team. It will be both team. No, why? You know the answer what transfer. What transfer do we have? The future percentage. And our share room. You don't manage the player. Because players now want top managers to manage them. Accusations they about you. I mean, in Ghana, and then in Kenya, I mean, about people, political, football, religion, kinship, obeying and the share of it. And you know, it's sanity, but I tell personal, Medema Ghana for because I'm saying, yow, people, yow, no woman, and I feel me, Gen Z for no soldier, dear, no, yeah, I'm going to bet. Mom will be so bad, and so I'm over kind of baby, but a child named the mouth.
0: I see. So, your 4 matches, I can still with Coach Grace, correct?
3: Me tie coach no ra. Me born ma me shebi because ma me tuwa me do. Me tie coach no ra. I'm not say he will be the first person to resign if resigning will fix our football. But of course, we need to fight on. And Osaka say a decision of the board to tell him to quit or not. The board have not met. And you know, we just played the game yesterday, and then we are licking our wounds and slipping on our wounds. And maybe we let you know, the board will meet. When the board meets, we are there.
0: No, Joseph, from already medical can say we need more time to have a conversation about Ghana football. And yet, yet this year, na said, yeah, yeah, yeah, yeah, yeah, yeah, yeah, yeah, yeah, yeah, yeah, yeah, yeah, yeah, yeah, yeah, yeah, yeah, yeah, yeah, yeah, yeah, yeah, yeah, yeah, yeah, yeah, yeah, yeah, yeah, yeah, yeah, yeah, yeah, yeah, yeah, yeah, yeah, yeah, yeah, yeah, yeah, yeah, yeah, yeah, yeah, yeah, yeah, yeah, yeah, yeah, yeah, yeah, yeah, yeah, yeah, yeah, yeah, yeah, yeah, yeah, yeah, yeah, yeah, yeah, yeah, yeah, yeah, yeah, yeah, yeah, yeah, yeah, yeah, yeah, yeah, yeah, yeah, yeah, yeah, yeah, yeah, yeah, yeah, yeah, yeah, yeah, yeah, yeah, yeah, yeah, yeah, yeah, yeah, yeah, ye

0: DJ.
1: All right, Kijua, so that's it.
2: Yeah.
1: No, Drew.
2: That's my special request. I'm a cast here, mommy.
1: Yeah, yeah.
2: It is finished.
1: Yeah.
2: Mm-hmm. Qualification, a bad thing.
1: Your four matches, and
2: it is difficult.
1: No, your four matches,
2: respectfully, I don't want to say anything about what Nano Drew Zafo said.
1: Mm-hmm.
2: But brilliantly, on your communication tour, they are chopping the shit. That was a nice thing started.
1: Yeah.
2: Ghanaians are not dumb.
1: Yeah.
2: Ghanaians who are complaining are not stupid.
1: Yeah.
2: Ghanaians who are complaining, yes, we need born a shit. No, we don't have to speak to Ghanaians like that. Since when did we see Sierra Rebelde? What communication did my Ghana for Sierra Rebelde? You to coach your dinner by the Munya but Treman near Rebelde. No, rebuild. And if you want to rebuild, it is not gross. It's not good. It's not. You can't build with gross. Bono or bono. And you're rebuilding some more. Bono, you won't say cross a bono. Any collapse, I am fan of crying your collapse. You ain't mean rebuild it. It can't happen. You are saying, say, and yes, surprising. Say, Gambia, I say 4-2.
1: Yeah.
2: After taking a 2-goal lead.
1: In football.
2: Relax. Because we went to Ivory Coast and we went to Ivory Coast to beat them. Yeah, Kwania, I say, Oshel, because when you bought him. Oshel, because Oshel was a big boy. Oh, man, if you may have a rough uncle. So we are rebuilding, and so Nigeria should beat us at home since 2023.
1: A football emotions, no, and I'm a man for a reason. As you see, ABC that
2: maybe they are not. The last time we won an AFCON qualifier, what 2023 month to move? Acha, all rebuilding, won't take a lead against Gambia. For Gambia, no, Manisha won, or they lose to 2-1. No, some of the embarrassment tonight, yeah. If you don't tell us you are rebuilding, no. No.
1: So you don't believe in that bit?
2: No. We are not rebuilding. Yeah. Four players who can play the national team. But let them play. Give them the opportunity.
1: Where are the players?
2: What justification are they must say? Your boy Jerome.
1: Mm-hmm.
2: Your boy Jerome near JTL World Cup partnership. Ampa Jikwaba. You do call up and drop a JT. What was the justification? World Cup team are the quite Brennan Santibo Mukobi no. Wamono, or dropping a letter. What's that called Fanabishim? Benjamin Tete. Benjamin was training at Nania Park. Onya move. Omo match is triple. Why would someone who plays for Atlanta be sitting on a bench? No be a move called Libya Bobo.
1: But that's not your
2: I'm a Chelsea coach Nassano.
1: Debbie. Coach decision and Chelsea was so.
2: So when you go to your co sir. Ziggy Betsy, the Bagana, Asari Betsy, yeah, they have bought Tota Sahi. I say, the engine is there. Who is your number one now?
1: And they want to check Coach Dionyana.
2: Of course, No, one players are not doing well. Tell them, you don't let Ishaku play 90 minutes. Your teacher, you say, Ishaku, or more, stop him. What is this? No, don't insult our intelligence. Don't come and tell us something in the rebuilding. When did they let us know they are rebuilding?
1: Rebuilding,
2: no? Can't you go and say something with you? No. Something you should, who do next, what am I catch you say? Even if Argentina is rebuilding, India and Koseno. India, Uncle Argentina.
1: Even if Argentina is rebuilding.
2: No, India, Uncle Koseno, only fee. You don't go there. Buenos Aires, Uncle Koseno. This is a Accra Sports Stadium. Hey, Debbie.
1: What's that shit too?
2: Debbie, what they kill in the way? I'm a Gambia betting us of 4. You are in a group of Somalia home. Gambia home. Already one dropping 6 points, Dada. I because Sumaha. Gambia no best shot over Kwaniho. No, don't do this.

0: Products for individuals, no, and also want some. I'll tell you much about that, but call the biba. Why crowd?
1: No, what's man? Nyami Adam now first call. I met you. I want from
0: you. Fuck you.
1: Because Black Stars are some my ekano. Media, me say. Now into my way, when I say will be a woman who say me incompetent. Adwuma edima me miti menye adena resignation ye mpenye for yasa.
0: Why should they resign?
1: Ah na to ono adwuma e de se nsa na oy na na
0: e rebuilding.
1: Oh man, forget a rebuild. How many years somebody be better a Black Stars
0: rebuilding, not with emotion.
1: Any matter of emotions, how many years na kete ne na the year old rose for say omo de bede Ghana Black Stars
0: from 1992 Senegal,
1: and we are still building.
0: We are rebuilding,
1: and we are still rebuilding. Ah man, no, ye ye serious.
0: It takes time.
1: Oh man, it's all unya 200 years, Anna.
0: But you're almost 70 years as a country.
1: Oh my goodness.
0: What are we witnessing?
1: Oh man, it is a disappointment. And you see, Enra me who cat a broad nam stadium ho. One rock as a new wine is a shum. And what in ho.
0: And yet cat never is a Ghana football.
1: Oh man, yeah, you are sending, and you want to say FA. What you want to say? Your Premier League, you know. Mama Premier League in ye. My Premier League, Blasters, na your bonus market too. Bless us now. GF Ajabo mo boso mo Japan no. E ye bonus e market. Awo ye GFA president. Na dwuma ne sa ye Premier League no. Mo sese ne ye nanyina ye e Premier League no mai wen. E ne kwoto kwani has bo matcha. E dipa in the stadium.
0: But that is not na se ne wo kwa be preference obo EPL than the local.
1: E na make atcho say nti oba in the na wa ba ye sacred ben odi aba. Papa ben wa ba ye Premier League no. 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
0: But don't forget
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0: okay. 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
0: Don't forget and they if you dia hudu if you dia hudu edi checki age in aba edi wanya careful la. Because if you could train in Kwada, and again, and you're Kwada, what is 17?
1: Oh man, ain't it now? I was say, yeah, this is any good Kwanso. Because Akwada 13 years, Akwada 8 years, Akwada 9 years, 10 years, no. Oh man, who could village is because Shabu and Kwada be Bobo and Fitra? And Kwada bit me a scout on Yan de Ketua. Mutter to offices. Na ye see there the bema coach must ya quote him with the office and I'm gonna office most swa ye wouldn't see huni nan with ya moya magana
0: and chirimunu na entowasumana.
1: Oh man ye yen chemo ye say ye benya Black Stars e kwakwa bo matcha Ghana benya hotoswa reno ni peko stadium. 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She nipa gane. 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Black Stars jesim. 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Na I didn't even know siye bo po o gana ha.
0: Ba ade mon pe defeat ana.
1: Enye matter so bien pe di body e. Enye matter so be winye na so be lusu. But the kind of leadership ha ye wo wo efi ho. Any a juma wa mo yeno and encouraging players a crumpa was so modio mo ba players a was a jina park is bobo near the moti bench favoritism medium with my media and cobon ye no woodians was no jina park is
0: off near the coming.
1: It is a disappointment.
0: But F near the coming together of football teams. So
1: am I in the football teams and
0: introduce a foot team
1: and
0: the Katie team Moses Ama team Kotoko team no and Sahani Panon artists are cool.
1: Oh man, oh man, oh man. So I'm not from an ANC form. And I'm going to say, you're a Kofi Adams, no, come up supporters, no. Calm down, Mr. Calm down, whatever. Men kasi Mr. Sosu Sebra, no, ekwa buke tu. 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
0: because that ba me to ma ya se
1: football dey me sra mo
0: o ma ya se
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0: o mo de ya ku me di agro me se secret in ken run na cause o resign so we ko bibi ni o be ko se de ma ye di o be ka sa gana de abayi o be ka be tiri to ma ku ma be ba form no o gu so te ho
2: all right yeah
0: executive committee members here here rebuild it it won o ka rebuilding bro fu en te ko manum everybody. That's us. Have an everybody.
2: Yeah, but
0: Baba. Guasia Kwaba.
3: Well,

0: All right, we are back 11 minutes after 8. 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
1: Black Stars.
0: Yes, I'm back.
1: Oh, my AJ Black Stars.
0: All right, young Queen Commonsu. Akwaba.
2: Yeah, Odo.
0: The boy thing that was, yeah, Odo was. Kawakuwa
1: tu. Mwani pasta si from sa. 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
0: Okay. Young Queen Commonsu, mwani sodi. Yeah.
1: Eh, yes, kase mum. Omana, eh, had you.
0: Yeah, we be this uncle.
1: Mate.
0: You.
1: Now, I will call me a be on back home. But after four, how are you after agency banking?
0: Oh, wow.
1: Now, Samuel Ofeh, your head, agency banking, or Absa Bank. And now, Benjamin Kwasi, your operations manager, agency banking, or Absa Bank. Now, you know, never born common, you agency bank, agency banking. Agency banking, Udama Yenika Moma Kwaba. Same, Akwaba.
3: Yeah, yeah, yeah.
1: It's a saying.
3: I'm
1: young. And I have
3: and I'm the man should be.
1: I don't need him. Oh,
3: me need him.
1: Mate, then, Mate.
3: Yeah, now.
1: Let's say.
3: I'm your domino.
1: What are we out here?
3: Michelle, pa.
1: Ah, bra.
3: I'm for my head.
1: But we have a friend, Mate.
3: Yeah.
1: Now, yeah, my mission is to say, I'm going to say, I'm going to say, agency banking, I'm going to say, I'm going to say,
3: but that's a bit brief, Minyaba. So, agency banking, a crime be a bank's faso.
1: Mm-hmm.
3: And that's a Absa Bank, a faso.
1: Okay.
3: Now, you're their bank, your customers.
1: Mm-hmm.
3: You can say, bank, your customers. And say, they traditionally, you name your bank branches.
1: Mm-hmm.
3: And the branches, you know, so, you were usually, you were baby porting your CC.
1: Mm-hmm.
3: You need to situate the branch in a particular place to make it profitable and all. But sometimes, you're near per se, bank, your customers, no more.
1: Mm-hmm.
3: Ain't he, through agency banking, no, we are able to engage as a business or community.
1: Mm-hmm.
3: Now you know my conscience. Now for your mom, Kenya, and you made your meeting with the survey your customers. You bet church or more. You don't have a crime be brave. So now for your mom, 2 minutes. So when you know your name, our community now or when you know your customers, our honor, entering your transactions.
1: Oh, okay. It's so maybe your customer. Kwan ben na me fa so me tumi ahun agent we die o ye genuine e ye afsa e na wo ye djuma mama me tumi ne na dele. How do I identify a genuine one?
3: Thank you. And to identify a genuine agent,
1: mm-hmm.
3: Said the medical kind. Normally, ye identify agents.
1: Mm-hmm.
3: Na ye di oma fa akwain biso.
1: Okay.
3: Na ye certify yon mo na ife ye di etumi na mom.
1: Mm-hmm.
3: Na fi si ye di ashen so di e mom. And se ube hun apse ube a bebi a betumi ako as a customer ko ya agency banking na. Ube hun ye wo facial panels, ye wo stickers and things like that. Ah, ye di share agent non soon. Na fi we timi akwa ko ye transaction. No, but
1: mm-hmm.
3: Aside all those things, you know, ni crack crack crack, ni say what co agent, Absa agent or genuine, hona say or your transaction number one. Transactions say in real time.
1: Mm-hmm.
3: And you say we jina hona, no say be a deposit and a withdrawal and a oh yeah. Also to me a transaction, no na amunumu hona say deposit na it me to account mo or check your balance or apps na can be out the confirm your transaction. Mm-hmm. Also to me say transaction, so I go through.
1: Oh, okay. Now, my main call. Benjamin ho na me Mr. say into no say customer call agent in one ma at the end na obetumi aye ewo services being
3: your services aye we jump point e be ni say Absa customer episode this call call to bank account no
1: mo
3: call agent point na say na menu an kan no am no mo scan ba beton account no mo na all this scanner man e be so na bank na pon enyumbre Saturday holiday wo hie sika e dia ton nema wo dwema na dia e bibia wo ko agent points won so an munmu ho an so obetime kwa ko yi wo sika
1: nje so mo de omo weekend nyina omo ye adwuma
3: weekend holidays
1: dey nyina
3: once a shop no e ye adwuma nkwan de obetime kwa ko ye wo transactions nyina wo ho na me fan kan kan ho se enye customers in kwa mo afsa neti mi eye juma wa agent point ho empani se wo se ebia na anadwo na light ne duma obetimi akọ afsa agent ho awako ko to prepaid or postpaid obetimi tia water bill ningi na your services are eye wo afsa agent point
1: nti obisu we bisa de mo keken ekawo ho bia afen ka be ba banka me nim say e free ne wo ko agent ho de agent se me so so me percentage o meje me de cost involved na e te say same.
2: Thank you. No create ni cost. Okay, me fa no different ways. So person o be agent a cost be anim.
1: Okay.
2: En team ko sha be bin no bin ka say o meet me am o be abs agent jam say as a om kan say connection man be
1: na. Yeah.
2: Ni bi bia sa. O ba to your bank and I say your numbers e dey betu jan o timi fra. Ye be take you through the process. I'll be your bay abs agent. Ah, you in charge of it. So we your customer na say be a o ye transactions agent pointer and you know majority of the transactions are near free deposit bill payments ni na are free however for withdrawal no you pay a token fee and okrempo no any scout the bema agent no over the counter
1: okay
2: uh-huh, system na bet if you account ni muti it's just a token fee
1: yeah oh, okay just a token into you know, say agent who what is saying you nyadi o into you know, just agent be any to me say obekwa charge obi say be a may transaction 10 to 5,000 and I just owe the 50 Ghana but not to say BBS send you
2: home. And I say transactions no so if you are there are charges on it no usually we have a customer notice at the agent point.
1: Oh okay to be one amount
2: to be an in a charge amount to be an in a charge bibi fofra agents no kind of agents so ye chrom ye don fan che che che be bring say you don't have the right to charge the customer outside of list na ye the amount na wa piece abo
1: okay if he measures ben na mudie go akwan so a mo hye se eye agent no ebe yo madwuma na customers so so safety say ni sika ahobambo no be gina yai ho bia
3: ni
1: echi
3: enti ne di kan ni say say na menu an kan ye cheche ye agents no ye ye no mu fantiti mu ye customers so ye engage yo mu bebre efa ne mu bebre enti ne ye di si ho ne ni say ya cash transactions bia be so ye agent point bia no e ye real time enti no unko agents ho envo sika man say paskan to my account no kan just systems ne down systems ye down and ye enja ye sika wo ho ne di near to some so no yeah the live biometric systems is your so ukona so kwa use case your account man national identification authority and my data it's me the verify and go for your Trump photo man no compare with the data na ye wo biometric system no to confirm say ni ogina ho no e use scan no e ono a and as telling no say be bread at one e bi ni say men fa pin e ma men fa password e ma go ne no ho no ya frel oh me ba cho me ya it's be a more derby agents you know on just any money in 90 when we security measures I did see who are yeah they bought say customers you know who's a and who be born
1: you see some of them say customer be a co agent ho na wako share sin to wako nya challenge be a and na bibi kwa so huni say we di in chai ya customer no nye den
2: okay say customer co agent point na our challenge and I say general issue be a your contact center numbers are you bit media to ja na omo here omo friend no make complaints no you be dechi na said the TBI you dechi na yakimu na ya resolve issue na mo
1: okay
2: yeah
1: nti agency banking dey nche say mo bank customers no senka betwa kwant nti afaka akoba mo branch no
2: sa pepepe
1: nti more specific areas be anana fe na mo moji agent no ni omo djuma
2: currently you were all the 16 regions in Ghana
1: okay
2: you were all the 16 regions in Ghana the medical account baby I'll be who say the absa agents here sticker be able to be a bit
1: to me you'll be shop oh yeah that's why you'll be our shadow ball and the container be I would just say you money woman
2: exactly
1: supermarket
2: pharmacies if your tongue ECG vendor you know
1: yeah.
2: All those shops you know within the community so who absa and shen so the end what they are bit me I could do you
1: and I will say you don't and say so we absa customers and our account or absa and some yet when you anymore decide
2: yes, because all your apps are customer, if you bet me a deposit any withdrawal amount, but all more money apps are customers, and you bet me a day, a boom, why your ECG bill payment to Ghana water payments, and the sacred for Christ, so they become your SNET informal.
1: Oh, okay.
2: Or more, your SNET, your agent BI, a bit
1: me out,
2: bet me to your SNET.
1: Oh, nice one. Now, yes, some more services to be a Namqua sober. 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
1: All right, so you know you better must see any absa agency banking anything
0: but finally when they qualify for that to be an agent
3: and so you should be a registered business and should have a permanent location. In your canning in an idea, in Shisha and Obe Kotru, IBB accounts, Edia Mauna, Wapibi Kakra, I invested into O account as float to save. And Aquis Kasimintino, you bear some little background checks and some pre financial statements from you. Okay. Basically, that's it.
0: Well, and Opebi, I'm a body root, you say, banker, we hear some, you're my hear some. It's so beautiful.
1: Yeah.
0: And the APSA, that's what
1: your
0: I like.
1: Story about matters.
0: We hear some.
1: Yeah.
0: Ayo no. Ehiasem kasipa. Yada masarope. For joining us. We will be agents.
1: Yeah. Yeah. Samuel Ofe, eye head. Agency banking. Ewo Absa bank. Na Benjamin Kwasi. Operations manager. Agency banking. Yada masese mubaye.
3: Yada masese.

0: 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And I'll all call myself. Over 240 games, 70 stations. Ewa, my name, baby. That's why, baby, you come for a day amount. Well, a potential vice a chairperson for the new Patriotic Party, Abeka Yensawa Hanim, say, lawyer, a Nana B. Eka Yensa, Nana Boachi, national organizer, vice president, whether number 1, 2, 3 in waiting, Akwaba. You have the opportunity to ask Nana B a question. Obebu Sunday.
1: Oman, asem kesiye bakwa edie him unse me free omo elections ni mu koke hu se sem ba ye ni ade na no ye hu se na na bi ni penyifo bi ye press conference e ka se koke no ne laban kasa krampo no Ghana ha ena ewa ehun sema ye bibiri asem bisa ne evidence ben na na bi was a omo de ka se ye wo koke labo Ghana labo no region ben ne wo mu location ben ene wo.
2: When you listen to experts, baby, security experts, on Kasa Oma, Omu ina say the quantum, ah ye de kono, and yase ye de femu keke o, and yase obia baba bo atenasiya waha,
0: ano e wajuma.
2: Straightforward. It is 80 bags of 50 kg cement. Cement assembly again.
0: You're planning.
2: I said, "Oh, board dance, go and have it in the board dance." So the aspects, I'm saying no, because here ne chief free, keep cause here bano, huge quantities. Ne ne if we pay the junction huge. Now saying there, omo the call, here Australia di Australia for say, that is one of the biggest. In terms of money, value, how much? Over $200 million. That illicit drugs from the firm. Now, say so, they are massive. So the experts were just saying it. That look, now say yes, and getting getting no be the about better 2-3 days because they be. I say they are bad. You were the poor because now anyone who ranking be cocaine I for Antwerp. I think say my joy for now.
1: Yeah, I saw it.
2: Ghana and number say.
0: I have it, Mitchell.
1: Ghana is number 5.
2: Are you not worried?
1: But
2: so, answer number 5. Now, I say, so see,
0: Ghana
2: it is not just a transit point. It is rather a depot. Because the amount, the quantity, na you can get it.
1: It's an expert, and now we'll repeat it. Yes, we'll say, labo, baby.
2: Oh, now, of course, that's why we say, our intelligence. Listen to what I said, Mr. The intelligence says, see, you cry there. Because of the quantum, ne amount, ne there. So that is what I said. Read the statement where I said our intelligence.
0: Okay, so Nana Hedase, for just I'm seeing this joy for what the Omodia to Hono. Ghana ranked 5th source of cocaine seized at Antwerp, Belgium in 2025.
2: Yes, this is not just a transit point. It has become a depot, Ankasa. you must be worried. And you say you go call you sumasi gwenti no. Say no him obu say you no know where it is. Obu o kwampa ebi kwampa ni fie kakaka fine we twam de bia ni pe koba activities
0: in conference
2: but underground.
0: So yours was to just make sure say intelligence units be activate your
2: mantle. Exactly. And nan na kono bi katrem say how are sa 80 bags equivalent of cement cocaine is ifem koe no. It is possible cross amfa the normal scanning point nim. Now it was ushered through a certain place onto the ship, which is possible. That is why I was worried when His Excellency said, oh, what fresh security heads in 2 weeks. Those who superintended over such huge conveyance
0: a 74
2: of cocaine, no, was one of the report. No report, no, bro. Man, report bear papa papa bear panom bro.
0: Well, for another day,
2: the general go on also na dwuma ho. It you uncle for report man in the sector. So we be a we no say na torch ma ha. Say na torch because the moment you bring any report that is damaging to your sector, it means a wo and why you hand to no so wo. So none of them any the report be by be indict on no.
0: First vice chair, journey so far it is saying
2: Nyamia Daruma. Nyame adaroma nyame ne yedi ne yi oba probo 16 regions nya nyame encha de etime ne ye party fo nya na kwakodi nkomo na de bia na mekase edume de yedi ne tse ne a ene wa hi wo di video camera simi ti asemi a meka bia ye no menu abae da cho betimi akwakotwe aba wo so betimi atwe aba edume de yedi ne sa ne te o man. It is a video camera, yes, it was all these years. To be a party, manana, etchre. Nano, ni oh, yeah, yeah. The moa, the boy, yeah. Would you make deep? A honky can, a honk farmer. A cucudra, would you hear Juma? Nina, mana, it didn't want dance. And I'm so happy, and you only say a celebration of hard work, long service. And a beam so na a beer genaso at the access. The beam can say, 26 years there is no way of it. My castle will be a man from some of them. And as you've been doing, we are now no being a problem. Any power which one are we? 2 years on my crown, it means you say truth. And you know, man, is the party. I can tell you, sir, near a probaya buninano, Nyame atun super, a dear goo, ye chumaso, Nyame adumwa. Memory that ebe Musum Fopa Nanabi will be the national first vice chairman of the new
0: party. So specifically, what is the message? Because from national organizer serving the party in various capacities for almost 28 years.
2: 26 years.
0: So specifically, what is the message that this time Mumfa Unko first vice?
2: The message is number one. So we share your constitution. National Chairman Jumedino, Yadiashe Article 10.4. National Chairman na efre na osa che meetings akesi be 9. And anu ne chile party ni nkanko. Se party ni be yeyi. Se party ni be gu. Efrisa meetings no. These are critical meetings. The National Steering Committee. Presidential candidate will be saying, "I'm here to be my president." Can be general secretary, national chairman, leader in parliament, or elected secretary. Very important. Aho, ena you teach the po. Aho, ne pubi hone mwa yesane no. If you want mwa ni ya pige mu diko national executive committee, another important committee. All former presidents can be. I'm in charge there. I'm media chair. Yo, a true. Living former president former chairman can be former general secretaries can be your MPs your external branches also your reps very important meeting national council is the second highest decision making body of the party. Another important meeting and sign a conference conference now here. Article 10.5. Now we are national chairman. You may do 10.5. Next year, national first vice. You may do. It is a. Oh, you kwa ku yi national chairman. You will sue any sunhunu nimdie party nintiasie party nintitie bia openina fium eti woshe ena odia tuaba edie yi national chairman national first vice no san se enipa no betimi potentially ebetimi aye acting national chairman ti e wose sa sunhunu party juma ahonkekan edie party juma opepa any experience no hia so sa behwe ho, and that is where the message is. Omahene Nanabi is the most experienced person in terms of party work. I was ejumedisu, the most experienced. In fact, I may be the youngest, but I am the most experienced. Masum party continuously uninterrupted for 26 years. In Fisher Dununcia, 26 years. My polling station chairman in Prino. My electoral area, Juma. In fact, Misha is a mayor party, Juma Panam, at the age of 19. If you pamper college by near to the year 2000, Abano. And I'm a polling agent. Sabrina Mumupa, the Gonel Rollins, Abain, Nebisru, Ubijim, Unjim, Ana, ye day. Epim course on ye, we are ten a minia shampoo quine. 2 quine all the way to Takwa. Sabrina, U.S. School of Mines. Nukodin Vinja and 9 oh. Kwabran Vinja and Niana party, Juma, me police station, me electoral area. In fact, Mukoya not test con you, Timene and Unfoka can a kind of boom, and you take Tescon, and I became the founding president of Tescon. To my Tescon president in Prino, UMAT and a KNUST. I want to say I make a summer party. So for 23 years, and my customer parties are. If I say, mind the radio station being in Ghana, Dynamite FM, Space FM, in our Takwa, I started from there. And see, Missa, we are missing your papa, say, Bukakusu Yamara, oh, main campus key in West Insu. Or mind the news media in Vinci, and nine or Anusunya party, Juma, Missa, a pulling season chairman, may a constituency, a communication officer, or as I be a Tescon president, be more. At the regional level, Masum, regional campaign team member, regional communications team member, at the national level. And Ebra Ana Ira Samuku, National Youth Organizer, for the Youth Wing, I was the national director in charge of events and programs. Programs are under Ira Samuku, Nyanya Boa, no draw the year, Juma. My National Youth Organizer pain. My National Organizer pain. My National Steering Committee member, 8 years. And your mind said, we've been national chairman, anyhow. Near CAP, National First Vice, a man, or chair meeting, or Tijumedina, so a National Steering Committee, or NNB. Why? Because I've been National Steering Committee member for 8 years. I've been National Executive Committee member for 8 years. I've been National Council member for 8 years. My service was more than 10 committees. So, as I speak, I'm a member of the National Electoral Affairs Committee, National Organization Committee. Some party upon your saying name. It I tell them that ye obias you nimu, not just anybody. Ubi a party at it no. Ubi a nim, I shall see your party no say nimu, sorry. Ubi a woman could nim, no hun could go. It with Nanabi a branch a party nan at it me for 26 years. This is what I've been doing to her. Your constitution will take a 5-hour. Party is structured along the lines of polling station, electoral area, constituency, region, national. My age more baby, I'm the most experienced.
3: I see, but there's a school of thought or more during this 2024 as an organizer. Your performance was nothing to write home about. It's time so more punish you.
2: No, it was perfect. It was perfect. Look, I'm the only national organizer. I was able to resource all my constituency youth wing, from my own mobilization, motorbikes, jerseys, footballs, the only. In fact, I did same as a national youth organizer. Same. Look, what happened in 2024? A year, Adia, MDCAT Professor Michael Kwee Committee, Odeo Hun report by nowhere. And Ode Subobi, a ball, Ubi, say, what, perfectly may execute the mandate. Their party the same side. The only. And they be a mechanic with pride. 276 constituencies, the only national organizer of Wetimia resources from one own mobilization. I say, Jumano. If I had this same thing when I was national youth organizer, me resource me youth wings in Yina. Ebra, unfortunately, Yaba opposition. If there is anybody, no senka party, Juma, free one. Because Obekai, the last rally I hear Ramahama here, Madina, he specifically mentioned my name. He said, Ananabi Yaba, Yenibatum. If there is anybody who's supposed to run away from party work, it was supposed to be me. Because I need to be a man, and I will Akasa, Abubedin. But no, if there is anybody who is active for the party, in helping reorganizing the party beam. And then Yamin Chadi Asumbia and your party, my reorganization, you know, it was some of the bold decisions we stood for. Your presidential primaries, I was one of the strong advocates, strong voices. Because, you say were your internal elections, or no? Oh, man. Too much. Too much. In free ho. And indeed, Nyamiada Roma every assumed Yaba. And this is Shah says, a nail be a cassettia, ye day, Kemamin Kaby a memoni, a tia so. I never see a tint to cockroach Roma. Babra, ya yet demonstrations in Prensa. Ninja and Yamicha didn't need any more. See ye demo, Yinsuanguna, and Sana Democracy under attack. So we have shown that resilience, that commitment. Now, say, baby, I'm a taka, say, you know, because, oh, and yeah, and Kazakatis, oh, you know, Taman Guguni by and Guminano and Court Debbie. Memma and Fatumubi war, NDC, Munamedia, but MPP. 2016, the sitting president, in a humiliating fashion, lost the elections. Ira Mahama. In fact, no, you didn't see that up to now. It's a sitting president that all pay the second term. Makon will lose you about Porto, sir. Because in the 90s, if you could have seen me and Fanon could be him, or go many much. It is our same argument here, Nanka walking. Say, you'll be so your core now, Okoshi as 2024. If there's anybody who should have suffered from that same argument, then it should have been President Mahama. But that is not what the NDC did. What they did was that almost I repeat, you know, and almost I repeat, you know, by now, General Mosquito, on an air campaign coordinator, in fact, on a general secretary, and I'm going to share your in fact, not only no more promoting the Keku, almost I man and my hero for some of Gap Bianco, don't question us on air campaign coordinator. And they, a Bimokra, when these members were a presidential candidate. Yet, then he said, experience and institutional memory is very key. What about MPP Moa? Here we go, Fado. Yet, no call Emprensa. Sana Odin Kunimu. It is, sir, argument, Nidia, the Biametaka, it is always flawed right from the beginning.
3: Okay, so on Saturday, right, what that number saying?
2: Number nine on the ballot. Okoya, we have number nine.
3: Number nine
2: for long service dedication to the party. In 2028, we will need bold, fearless, and experienced leaders. Party to victory.
3: I wish you all the best, but as I said, your delegates first and son with me and ye will come on.
2: Oman, a year is your hini for right from your national council, national executives, your external branch, regional executives, constituency executives, your patrons, your Tescon for. I'm a product of Tescon. I don't joke with Tescon. Yeah, Tescon for nationwide. You know, I'm baby your patrons. I hold all your council of elders. I'm baby messre. Say, nana bi omo abrantia omo titeno for infinitia edununcia 26 years. The party has invested heavily in omo addition nana bi. Nana bi echo for national first vice chairman. Nana bi echina homa experience, long service, institutional memory. A how the Bible boa a party. On my own, sir. Elections here, your queen. You bet to be a quack queen penny for a doomy answer. Only see be winner a mood a fofro cry.
3: Fofro,
2: fofro. A mood out of the 13. A mood out of the 13. A bear fofro cry.
3: Do you need an experience?
2: That is why you need the experience. Mumu institution, I mean, national chairman, a bear for Kra for national affairs by Sisnumo, Matalata, Chairman Buti in Kubium, in the Afofo Sabebe Moho, General Secretary or court re election, national treasurer, bear for fraud, national organizer, bear for fraud, national women organizer, bear for fraud, national Nasara organizer, bear for fraud, national women organizer, bear for fraud, national communications director, also bear for fraud. So
3: you need somebody
2: 80%. So that is the more reason why you will need Nana B, national youth organizer, national organizer, polling station, Ejuma, region, Ejuma, or ho, or say a communicator, and to be a piano. And indeed, Nyame Aduma, I am going to be an all-round national affairs vice chairman. All-round, I'm going to spread myself
3: youth
2: to support every
3: national
2: department.
3: Organizer.
2: You say, kwa, me support you mo, test kung fu you mo, juma, me support you mo. Onze, oh man, when I was, me yet test kung president to you matino, 10 years, actually, no, na msabe test kung president BMA wo King University, and I, you celebrate test kung at 10. Another 10 years BM, na me national youth organizer, you celebrate test kung at 20. See, I've gone through the mail, I've gone through the structures, department, piano, must serve you on a lot of committees.
3: Okay, so let's
2: understand
3: go.
2: Mobilization.
3: Let's go for the victory, God willing, Saturday.
2: Amen.
3: And be back Monday and have a conversation.
2: Amen.
3: There's a lot to talk about.
2: Amen.
3: With reference to your party, Ankasa. But lots of your people, members of parliament, Ira Kingsley, Muir, Lawyer Fakwamu, almost they stand with Nana B. They stand with you. They are for Nana B.
2: Yes.
3: Lots of them. Lots of them and a dear bar. I wish you all the best. Me know you na timi nanimechi mauda. Papa mo boni mo. I am for Nana B. I endorse that for you.
2: You are a brother.
3: Yeah.
2: You are a brother.
3: Yeah.
2: And that is my sister. That is my beautiful sister.
1: And all the best. And what's today? We election headquarters. We will be there. Pepe pena.
3: So, Nana Dasi, one of the finest brain or multimedia hanim say at last on the cocaine matter. An update on ranking.
1: Number 5 woman.
3: As you can see,
2: no, football, we had a ranking, say. I'm not cooking here to be the 5, sir. Let's see, also.
3: Kofia Benza.
1: What is it?
3: Good. Nana, I follow Kofi on Joy. Super guy. Yeah. Super guy. Yeah, super guy.
2: Very intelligent guy.
3: Yeah, very intelligent. So, Kofi, what's the news? Ranking number 5? What's happening? The NAC?
4: In fact, INRA, Speaker Ruli, you know, we've been doing our own diggings as far as the cocaine issues are concerned. Now you perceive who the international outlook of the country in terms of what the international wires are saying about us.
1: Because a man who celebrates freedom
4: will be our concern.
1: I didn't even hear the
4: tree. You know, the concern was that one show you now everybody was talking about your national image on the international skill until we decided to do the checks. Even the cases, no, yet make 28 cases of cocaine and other drug related cases since 28. March 2020. But 28,
1: wow.
4: In fact, 11 of them are mainly cocaine related and are 17 other drugs. 28 of mine, and right now,
1: since March 2025,
4: in TM said. In about a year and some 4 or 5 months, we are talking about that huge number there, 28 cocaine and other drug related cases are reported. These are even reported, so we can even at least

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1: Na waka ashe.
0: Dabi nasume usa odi biegumu.
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0: Hey, milk na chomu say.
1: Weye milo all in one. 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
2: Milo all in one, a milk bebre wumu dada. 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FDIJ dreading kratwe atumu.
3: 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Guest of honor is His Excellency John Dramani Mahama, President of the Republic. 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
5: So new patriotic party MPP at the NJ to suffer will be a national delegate conference. I say, remembering that 3rd October 2026, Okumasi Sports Stadium.
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0: 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Na maka, also say, Absa credit card, and so, no, boa, amene, chalema, bibi, kakama, bika, kano, if you're preoccupied, we call with Absa credit card, you get up to 55 interest, 3 days, flexible limits, free card swipes, and worldwide acceptance to pay now and sort out later. In this channel, so now for Absa card, Nidi Juma. Tell yourself, my Haiti Gusu, every month, 1 million Ghana City, every week, 20,000 Ghana City, every day, 100 Ghana City. In the way you know, say, you are reloading 10 or more of airtime of, or data, now top up your Telcel cash wallet, you know, and as a fixed broadband, you know, then you earn the chance to win. So dial *500# and I be up, Telcel play up, you know, then you join the Telcel, my hate a year promo, you know. Electron and Simen Koson Kai also say, this time round, factory price, Ghana Munti say, be a bit of old train. TV out part of fridge out part of washing machine, air condition. This is your time. In the free the 30th of September, and then, echo 4th October, 5 clear days only. Yeah, DSC will say, yeah, ma, this massive deal. Samsung, TCL, Media, and Anasco, Odi Digimon, Quantum, Gosuna, Etimi, Abo, Shenosna, Bibianco. And the best part of it in the factory prices, I tell you, Wawa, Crash, Printers, Kumasi, Takra, Deco, Fridia, Swedru, Mankasim, Kaswa, and Tamale. This is the opportunity to ensure, say, Obertonium at factory prices, tell yourself for Eddie Ato, Eddie Amaim. But we have a common room, paying for attention, sir. Filing of value added tax, VAT, and communication service tax returns for August 2026. Ghana Revenue Authority, and a boy and Kaya say, all persons registered for value added tax, that VAT and communication service tax returns for August 2026 should be submitted on the VAT and CST returns forms not later than Wednesday, 30th September 2026, which is the last working day of the month. And file your VAT and CST returns early and avoid payment of penalties. For VAT, the penalty is 500 Ghana Cedi and a further penalty of 10 Ghana Cedi for each day the return is not submitted. And for CST operators, late filing of returns attracts a penalty of 2,000 Ghana Cedi and a further penalty of 500 Ghana Cedi for each day the return is not submitted. Kai still be more submitted in term the August 26th, January, not later than end. 30th of September 2026, which is the last working day of the month, and avoid paying penalties. GRA, Ghana first. Odike Akwaba.
1: Yes,
0: ma'am. Boko.
1: Ah, Yamima at the patch on there. Now, we'll be the card in national. Washa Ohoso.
0: No, Washa Ohoso, and that's Washa Ohoso.
1: Washe Ohoso.
0: It is Washa Ohoso.
1: Send him a cosso or mining mono. So I shall also Ebema on rea. What could I be? Ebe say,
0: oh, but this is not to the Kines. I've never been a cosso. One shall also be no more a cosso. Uhian shall sword in Diniza.
1: Ah, eh, she said, Ghana, I will ye pa, Cassina, or Senipa, or to her ocean.
0: In terms of the?
1: In terms of your own personal security, and eh. Interpersonal security and by extension national security.
0: Chechemu because I'm a I say I see B C any my house we chechemu.
1: No mind the course we and now say echina cooking at the way chese kruna edaja bibi basa and not quite the mirror who say Gambia who say my kwa Gambia mean Gambia pa me na me ta kwa Gambia papa. Sarakunda,
2: you're a bad man.
1: Kutu, minimopa. Na, Ghana. Ghana for an extra de muskusu.
0: Gambia.
1: Ghana for an air judges and Bibiama woman. Omu Bibia institutions, I can say, na Ghana for a management woman. Then no more beshe for two.
2: For more bonnity.
1: Yeah. President Mama, who video net trending? Once in opposition, was say, and a blast of crab ball I ain't shed. And a mamma mo bonia MPP boo. A ma blast and ye and we can't what they a bobo. And away. Let the Gambia. Eti, Omani, Omano El Shiasi.
0: Omani Shiasi, the emood to Kakra.
1: Omani Shiasi. Ghana is gradually becoming a failed state.
0: Business wise, is what you're saying?
1: Remember business. 44 years on, Blas and Timini Kapubia. And maybe Guyana Yaja 4 at Wasso. Now Ghana Blasa, you're going to need African Cup at Wasso 4. 44 years down the memory lane, you're Timini Kapubia. But we want to do repeat what we are doing, same, and expecting different results. Eba Manuel Semwa, hey, cocaine, yeah, you can't want to me. Omega MPP and this, we are one, we are platwa, more pens, we say, and there over 28 cocaine issues. I've required a bag on four air targets, eh? Ghana, a manual four, can we imagine? So, where lies our sovereignty? Say the party be a core parliament. Echo two scout and yet to abba momo primaries and it's adoman yet to abba a dana naduna yet to abano na MPs and womu HS a real refium a indusu electric
3: so evident.
1: Oh, come on,
3: and yes, I make a yet to abana man for
1: Christmas. I make a samanka
3: Dabi, Samina me MP Lametia
1: and I am
3: Samaka. What I get here MPs?
1: We are MP. What I'm watching.
3: There be no cookie as I'm no cry.
1: Aye, Massa,
3: and you cookie as
1: I said, me bow.
3: And I cookie as I'm saying, I'm watching my patch of Bonnie Dean.
1: Ah,
3: and Cassie and
0: Pimps,
3: and it will be
0: on what you also on no, yes, and
1: as I judge you, as I judgment you away.
3: So, no, so would you? I don't see you, one.
1: I mean, I'm your name. I
3: don't say I'm not related, though.
1: Men can't be say, most of them echo parliament, echo pair. Privileges in a salary man at your business. And yet, the panwa will represent you, Ninja.
3: Now, the one, Nana B.
1: My Musasim. Wow, tell us who you are, Pino.
3: Nana B.
1: Honorable.
0: Oh, what's the
3: name of the man? And a car. Minim Savana, the buyer.
4: Honorable. Honorable.
3: Honorable.
1: Honorable. Honorable. Honorable. Honorable. Honorable. Honorable. Honorable. Honorable. Honorable. Honorable. Honorable. Honorable. Honorable. Honorable. Honorable. Honorable. Honorable.
3: I don't know what you are saying. You are a
1: pedestrian. You are a You are a pedestrian. But you see, Yerba Babin, to some extent, in any argument, that's just a cool, for my name, oh, on the more distracting, Miss Howe.
0: Kosu,
1: Kosu. I don't cook, say me by a cow, oh, why should I, yeah, yeah, yeah, yeah,
3: yeah,
1: yeah,
3: yeah, yeah, yeah, yeah, yeah, yeah, yeah, yeah, yeah, yeah, yeah,
1: yeah, yeah, yeah, yeah,
3: yeah, yeah, yeah, yeah, yeah, yeah, yeah, yeah, yeah, yeah, yeah, yeah, yeah, yeah, yeah, yeah, yeah, yeah, yeah, yeah,
1: Oh,
3: my own, oh, my own,
1: oh, my own, oh, my own, oh, my own, oh,
3: my own,
1: oh, my own, oh, my own, oh, my own, oh, my own, oh, my own, oh, my own, oh, my own, oh, my own, oh, my own, oh, my own, oh, my own, oh, my own, meat marketing development board. Now my own, blaster board. Now Monte public transport board. Now Monte tomato development board. Now Monte galam stop galam say board. Say board ra ya we have more. What you say? Ya di tumi mamwa. 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Now ufi se uto mamwa. Irresponsible
3: who
1: leadership.
3: Who subscribe to the insult?
1: Now, what is insult? Insult, yeah, yeah, yeah.
3: Sir.
1: Define me what is insult.
3: Okay.
1: I could be a constructive criticism, cry. Musu insult.
3: Yati.
1: Defamation. Namu, they are fair insult. Obi, go, obi, who, finam, they are fair insult. insinuation na mo dia fra insult what you say eti me person would define it what constitute insult and enkwada no out of desperation and omo ye de omo 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
5: for PM.
1: 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Some the Ghana sky dia mo pe, we accountability kwa mo pe some be. Kan ovoriata. 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Na we akwabi tiwo. 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
3: o di ke o launch the campaign campaign o launch the campaign or platform we swara
1: what you say
3: di ke ya men chase ya ya topics ya dem ayi o di ka
1: efa wo
3: me efa me ho
1: I don't know from ko from baya ubro ko from baya wo che wo che dem abaya ho
3: ya en kasa basa nchini ni mu aye be ka bi
1: ah
3: I say we dey yet na ho ma wo nyina ho enye de opa bi asay o man say wo ka wo dey wi a
1: wo an kan ti ah ya ma ko from ya ma ta man ka ko from
3: no no no no o ma
1: Ave your club, Mamma Muria,
3: the baby. Your club, I will be president.
1: And the Mamma Quenya, I don't know. I did say, Patromanica,
3: you video. I was going to call
1: you because you bra,
3: you bra,
1: you bra, you bra,
3: you
1: bra, you bra, you bra, you
3: bra, you bra, you
1: bra, you bra, you bra, you bra, you bra, you bra, you bra, you bra,
3: I want to say blaster.
1: Say cocaine. Ghana bear half for cocaine. Munti cocaine board. Straight, because there's a good board, Abba. You hear cocaine board. Any other board now, am I? Now, very young, who say, you know, you're bad at playing field. But, all your time. All your time, keeper.
0: Eh, yeah.
1: Uba, I'll be a crufu, my yeah, ma, kwa, ma, unka.
0: Yeah, kase, crufu, see, a crufu, even in a free diaspora platform, so, I'm saying, affect you.
3: Oh, now, when or no, they're doing?
0: Eh, I say, be affect you.
3: Be affect you, ma'am.
0: Oh, I'm in the air, cause we go in the air country.
3: Eh, oh, yeah, madam, for. But, me, who has, yeah, yeah, I'm quite so bad, I'm in who.
0: It's all.
1: Oh my! And then we be jam. Mami, we won't hear me.
0: Okay, okay. Sorry, tell you. Yeah,
1: mama.
3: Oh my!
1: Meti, meti,
3: meti,
0: Won't
3: you say I interdict you? Won't you?
1: Oh, me say. Oh, Tia Mekanum, you may pay the house and pen for it and pen for the down on
3: you. Investigate.
1: Japan for say.
0: That's my point. If you have not thoroughly.
1: I said, you're choosing China. Then we can have insight, proper insight as to what happened.
3: That's okay. The interdiction.
0: Let's about.
1: Oh, Master, the interdiction.
0: Nipe be, Odikiba, accept that Nipe be on interdiction. That one, you cannot run away from that.
1: Master.
0: That's the reason. Maybe you're not satisfied with.
1: Yes, it's not enough.
0: That's it. Kinsley, Akwaba.
5: Yeah, my.
0: Mokodia.
3: Yeah, that one.
5: Edika, my answer, a T4, and then I have a phone now. Na meti se oka a communication service tax ho asem.
0: Yes.
5: Sam George Oho.
0: Oh, he's a minister of communication.
5: That guy is there.
0: Ningo Prom.
5: He's very incompetent.
0: Ah.
1: And that did that table.
5: Oh, hold on. I'm not now. When someone says he's incompetent, he says he's incompetent. Principled person and very dishonest. Sam George. And then Sam George, within 3 months, Obama President Muhammad to communicate service tax. No. And then Sam George, and then no. Minister of Communication, no. He professed when he was in opposition. No, no one who said he's the most competent person in the communication sector.
0: What if you're a minister? Nyamewa no be cabinet minister, you propose the decision.
5: And so when he was making that emphatic statement, sir, or not under his watch, sir, President Mahama be president, within 3 months, sir, communication service task, you're in Tremua, or not Kasara Machek or WC, and as unprincipled as he is, General is busy and say, communication service task, I didn't in Tremua, or say, do you know the reply he gave, or say, or no, NGI boss. That is how unprincipled Sam George is.
1: Hey, cheeky cry.
5: Upon all the moves he made in opposition, and now Oya Kwa not drop it. That is how inconsistent and unprincipled and incompetent that guy is. That guy called Sam George.
1: What
5: did you do? Blatem Ogana. And I dare say, sir, he is the most incompetent communication minister Ghana has ever had.
0: That's
5: Sam George.
0: That's your opinion.
5: Very unprincipled. You're discussing issue.
0: That's your opinion.
5: Sam George in opposition. What did you see? He said about Osler Kukufu. If you look at
0: draw line, be say, your emotions that are in control in the
3: country. Yes,
0: the fact that we are from so maybe a tremendous means that we should continue on the same path.
5: Oh,
0: I'm saying that, Patrick, if we don't start building those things there, we are headed towards Dumo. We agree that Wakanyo may be during the time as an opposition member. Today he's a minister. He's faced with a reality, and the check is that.
5: Then you should come and apologize.
0: The check is that. If he has proposed even to the president and the president says no, minya.
5: He should come and apologize. That's what I'm saying, sir. If he's a principled person, he should come and apologize. Sir, me can't say a position. But the bar by mono, most suggest I'm pagan of watch. If he's a principled, that is what I'm saying, that is very unprincipled. Now what corner general is beside us, minya boss. Is that how to speak? the level of arrogance.
3: There are problems. Are we here to talk about or to discuss some joy and the communication?
0: So you move on. My kind a GI for communication.
3: Advert be no BI.
5: Honorable.
0: You have raised and you have criticized him.
5: When he was in opposition, you see about criticism.
3: No.
5: I am criticizing him. The things he said when he was in opposition. The things he said about Galamse and all those things. As principled as he is.
3: These are not part of the topic.
5: I'm coming to the main topics they gave us.
0: Okay.
5: Adepi Hamadwin, NDC Forum, especially our brothers and mothers, sisters in Parliament, and for that matter, the Speaker of Parliament. Obakaya, Gold Board is a semi-buyer, who is a Bank of Ghana, any Gold Board of Ghana car. About 22 billion. I know because of Sanyema Winsi, teacher for Sika Krano, Yintiminchi. Minority.
0: Teacher for DNA is not as a result of a gold border.
5: Oh, sir, me kasa, din na isika.
0: Teacher for DNA, a question of any pie, verify, validate.
5: 22 billion. Our one Kenyan meeting for teacher for two women at Banki Farm. Your persist below their comfort teacher for your naming eye.
0: Validation and verification.
5: No. So the first semester,
0: the current situation where teachers are on
5: my.
0: Hold on.
5: Honorable Azuma. You have your time.
3: Motion that Yeni Odike Oninkai.
5: Of course. I'm not sure. And then why you kiss your pa? And the COVID, the probity accountability, but they are. Muna was sent Kamuhuso. What I say? Oh, the KA, you're resetting your dear. Yes, sir. See you, your power. You're for that, I'm not in the Koyana.
1: I'm not in the buy.
5: It's on the most serious note, you know, the KDA, I'm fine as a montant. Oh, my, Nasa, a somewhat ba. Namua, mumia, probity and accountability, Musimona, what they buy. Gold board assembly, ye can ye. Yes, yam penny. Cooking a summer bar, a den guasia, is a me to embassy me to crime, yam crashes me. Then you do pass for those of Ghana, pay near statue, near every one, you know, your name and some
3: yourself.
5: Just because under President Mahama, no, since he has the whole world, ye rank cocaine, by be a cocaine attempt at intercepa Ghana, it also noon. But who are naming who are joy online? It also noon. Na say we are ba na obi a minority adwo man hu ya adwo man ya ma bunu ya dat hu because anybody no think can say we man ni mu a e ma bunu na home kesi pa o
1: ko galam say site a
5: we be su yes what I said na yon ko hwa na speaker of parliament so on pini minority for so on pini ma yenye
1: majority
5: for say on pini ma yenye committee a committee yi so Mwa minority muka huo.
1: Majority
5: for muka huo committee huo. Eti no, in some wa, Ghana for kike kano. 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Said member of parliament, I want my bureau of constituency. Now, you're burning some of course, your man, my ego, my name, I say. And what the tendency say, a bit in yourself, man.
1: And Samuel Bruno.
5: Now, you're another member of parliament. One can be. And now, I want to say, you're a Bekambia. And the question you be saying say, NDC pa boni ben na Ghana for year you say, omo Ghana for year so omo tuaba ma mo se mo di Ghana.
0: Wadara mo say ye chi cocaine no, ai ho se mo ba ye kan na eye ana se enye.
5: Oman cocaine no a efi Ghana. Ye chi cocaine, cocaine no mo ye ye chi Ghana na na ye camouflage bi no mo yo. Because a bunny sign na cocaine bears a cement bag bears 70 bags in each. It can do a bro chance on yachty. And if we have a port, Hono, then you penny ho.
1: There's a look at your seven way.
5: And for port, Hono, then you penny ho.
1: What I have a
5: sinner, see you, ho, botch him, ho, diet is now, ho,
3: watch him.
5: Watch him. On fine and easy from. No mess on you, but don't you, my dear. Independent committee, a bit of cocaine, seven room, yeah. Devoid of politics. And then this is from qua committee, and I become a cocaine, seven room. Young for Ghana for a mum. And it's like the best way, the representative of this country, and our parliament, you know. And then like a parliamentarian, but say, you need a committee. I bet you, I'm not a AIE. I'm not a shame, yeah, baby, I need a meco. Mami fa we manu si bidi manu si meke teacher for nsem say brother Mahama oyaji dimboni with teacher for ho Mahama one ocha de mfiemienu abosu me makuma ko duonu nan brother Mahama say matua o ka bosu me miensa de aka ne de uni twasri
3: I am a teacher. NDC ni me pa cha ma menu MPP ni no wankase ye kra wankani ye kra oman
0: and the time you get the problem when you know what we hit ya
3: o dem say
0: hey
3: o ya no o bo ano
1: na ba come na run no
3: what time
0: what the kind of
3: time what time o me enu nyina mo nsam na mo ka bom ni na ko si se woni twa so
5: o di pese ma ma ni no boss eh o be say to ta for boss eh o be say to ta for boss but to casa mai be sin ne o di e say to say pese ma ma mo ti o ti to for so bad
0: o de manaka
5: adan boni ben na o bi ba ya gele ni be say o boss o ko tra de boni ba e boni se se pese ma ma hu say boni e mo hu say boni
3: Damage control. Kese abo a NPP for defeat na omunya no 2024 ayenta sentase a eha om eni ti se wo he om reaction to enema ebi wo kra any basis obi an ka se criticism se nye in fact se wo benya democracy na ti na ye adwuma yi a aye effective aye efficienter. You need a constructive opposition to do criticisms.
1: Jemi.
3: Proper ones.
1: Jemi.
3: Daddy. Ah.
1: Hey.
3: But okay, ni anamu ni amu ye ya. Aye te se opposition no. Oma anyene so omeko opposition. Enti de biara da umu da sware aye ya uno omade kasa. Enra Odike dey kwa dem nka bebere because Odike started say Ghana call you say obia international communities. President Mahama call UN. Omo omo bo oman Ghana baso. Including Dangote money and painful business investors akese international investors akese about how are you manage economy no. E bin see that. Obin ka say you were heaven. Or mine, baby, better free, you know. So we share reports. I hold warm, yeah, about the future of the

0: tuaka ni aye bibia kire se onbe ye adwuma ewo ho 24 hours in fact big edu contractor na se minister roads and highways oko ho no anadwo no ye adwuma na meboa 24 hours ni bi no no
1: a settings
0: enti de wo pe bi obetimi aka but eye den ya Rome was not built by a day ye dam kwa ye so enra makoye emergency recall motion say yenfre parliament parliament ye standing order na medebaye. This is the standing orders of the parliament of Ghana. Ye clauses in ye the adwuma ye the constitution and ye the mother of all the laws in Ghana.
2: We are subset to the Ghana constitution.
0: Exactly. Constitution no meba ho na maba wi na menu e ba na nka wo se all can otimi prove article clause either in the standing order or standing orders in the constitution na eye in violation breach na ye ka se oh ene wo hwe we ya yamfa mra na ye adwuma speaker of parliament ama metna ho na se wa dismissing motion na na se motion e hu nya wato agu. In fact, ye dim raso na speaker of parliament dim raso ntino. Mutiminya 15% of the membership emo omo end omo sign in yes eh ye mfre parliament no. Wan to antwini o. Ojina so any recall of parliament. Yes, sa constitution ni articles ya ene ma mo kwan a mo 15% no. Multimedia Freya. So you have clause 5, the clause 6, and all the other clauses. 113 nominee at the constitution. 113 ni nyina yekeka ni nyina boom monko kan. In fact, in drafting mwankasa mo motion no kra mo de fre say ye mra me sia kra na ye meka mo private member bill no hwasem. Clause 6 no kra mo violate ye. Ah any kwase speaker. First say leader bia wo fi ho. And I will be our server on the House Committee of the House. Or can we have almost 15% in the move private members' bill? Almost a year. Until you were defeated based on the law or based by the law. And yes, our best trans, yeah, no best trans, or catch us, you are about to watch, and you are about to go. Two. Constitutional bodies.
1: Mumpenocrack.
0: The whole members of parliament here met Nancy and sana oversight responsibilities met him perform. We are parliamentarian as individual kura. You have the right, the mandate of parliamentary oversight. You can write to the institutions that are involved for any information. In fact, this time kura, no ye Ghanaian na. Right to information or right for information bill. No. Abeye act. No. It is in operation now. Ye ba ye fiha. Minya lawyer Obi. There was instances that so we hear information. You finishing with the information. And I'm a boy. You can equally do that. Now over the way NPP for any abrea. Imagine in I almost say or make me the cocaine at tanishing the good image of Ghana and investors into Mikeba or mining in the He who comes or goes for equity.
2: You are calling for equity, no? You are coming. You must come with clean hands.
0: More

0: member of parliament.
1: You didn't want to have years, you know. We didn't want to have years, now.
0: Yeah, two of us. Ya to
1: koke we didn't want to have it koke we were saying
2: ya ya chin there afi bi ya chiko ya chin there say am about the credit
1: dey be ko bo chin so dey ko bo chin ya
2: ya chi wa
0: ya chi e
2: just about any koke
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0: me ya gbin sa Omo nim sɛ to ya di ɔmba bɛ. If you be a man, some woman, if a bonini, a day, a war. And notice a bibi say ba.
1: And a bush of penny, a bush of penny, if you want to be cobonia, and the shop is your penny, if
0: I had a buy.
1: A bush of penny, one way. There's a Mahama, and you have your
0: idea, who you need a child.
1: A bush of penny, my lady, it's not gentle of a
0: gentle.
1: Huh? Honorable. But the Mahama, you have a bush of a wokano. But the Mahama, you are mining in Haiti. It's never called Bonnie Fanswan.
2: My honorable Zuma intimid.
1: Honorable Zuma Fanswan.
2: I don't know if you. Different Swan.
1: And then I call Bonnie Fanswan.
0: Oh, my winning baby. Nanny, you could share baby, Phoebe. Anna, oh, yeah, dear Bina. May ye na dear be. Now, a gin traha. To all I'm so, yes, I went to Mianca. So, to all but what Buana was there. Or better, who? So, by yes, they mean to me. May I do all yana, yes, I.
1: I'm sorry.
2: About we buy
0: it. This asset we enjoy him.
2: Yeah, Chico King. Yeah,
0: what a Mr. Wa. Mr. Production team.
1: What
0: a respect.
1: What do you mean
0: we
1: enjoy
0: him? What menu we enjoy him? What a menu we enjoy him? Oh, the king crowd here. Oh, for me, for Penny Mayen, the Mefa Mayen, Mayen, Mayen,
1: Mayen. I mean,
2: I'm going to be a little bit. Oye, Juma. Me, I just said, I said, Mama, I see 11 cocaine cases internally. Just say, Oye, Juma. And then, you know, you have to say, Oye, she. One chia, I just saw my mama, oh, me, patro, me, bao, oh. One chia, I just say, oh, prison, say, cocaine, and yet, Juma, Ghana. Now, my whole court, Galam, say, sight. And I said, the boy, see, fa, in Nubone. Ekutel tuo ewo hona masa we must cry Ghana
0: o my missy form no
2: we must cry Ghana
1: all right
2: na me dem an ube siama azuma abaru na me ka bibi said deport on the management no we say we say duka tia we chama ho me ba
0: boy chairman of Ghana refugee board
2: eh mami ye wala me ba memo mama education
0: what happened there
2: you
1: are
2: me ba
0: and ya masa I don't need to interfere to in the day to day
2: run
0: agency.
2: Where may bow?
0: We only formulate policies.
2: May bow. And the policy banner. Policy banner. You are saying that
0: you are saying who policies
2: are. May bow.
0: You can get it.
2: May bow. My
0: minister to connect.
2: May bow.
0: May bow. Now, port no one running
2: port. Oh, may bow. May I try?
0: Port to net down.
2: Oh, no one running port.
0: I don't know that. Oh yeah, a chairman of the Ghana, the port and harbour, no. And just a port, no. All the yeah,
2: mebo.
0: Airlines, where?
2: Ah, mebo.
0: Your subcontracting, mebo.
2: Meba.
0: What matter?
2: Me say,
0: oh my.
2: Policies are a mitigating.
0: And I'm
2: having
0: issues.
2: Oh,
0: oh my.
2: Yeah, oh my. What's the
0: rapper? Parliament. Yeah, Juma.
2: What has he entered?
0: So members of Parliament. So we are member of Parliament. What's a what two? Constitution as CGA. I stand on others. What here is the United Ghana Constitution as? dear President, if I say speaker here, you know, me, there now almost several years, I emergency recall. No, me reading here, and I'm a far this time or other. Others, you know, I'm a reading here. Now, I'm in the
1: but you see, honorable,
0: they also need to say,
1: understand to say, yes, Parliament, we are masters of your own laws. We are masters of your own laws. Because I am national issue, I am assembly who am on my own. I can speak a bit like I said, because I seem to be who you are.
0: Speaker
1: could have said so.

0: opinion, you are getting
1: responsibly.
0: Charlie, and you might obey and you be the mama, but you
1: have to
0: take you one of my
1: one can hear.
0: And I'm tuning a gospel musician, I'm
1: PCS.
0: But Ubusa, a very controversial question. It was very unfair. Say, Adia Bakubina, Ashton and Nana, Eddie Diana, yeah, Chimkosi, a Chirona, a Koto, baby, no. Oh, you want to hear
1: about it? You want to switch
0: it? Let it down.
1: I wish him one who deserve a pass. I was saying, can I say to me, come back?
0: Would it pimp me to come to Jesus?
1: Oh, man, said you would see his animals with you. He said, Oma, can I say, I don't find it here. You can't flip the dial.
0: Yes. But they were the positives of social media.
1: It's true.
0: A very important.
1: Oh, yeah.
0: And now, can we say Christopher Donana, among person, my company? If you are no, what about the positives of social media? I saw Trump getting the Kremani part of Donald. Yeah, yeah.
1: Yeah.
0: It was a good interview.
1: Yes.
0: It was a good interview. It was really a good interview.
1: It didn't open up. OPD.
0: Kwame.
1: Is here. Told me, Papa.
0: Wow.
1: He had them Papa to me, Nana.
0: And I don't Papa to Nana.
1: Aha.
0: And you, Papa, the Kwame is here.
1: Kwame is here.
0: And I don't announce the same.
1: Kwame is here.
0: And I'm free, Kruben.
1: Judgment here.
0: Who be judgment here? Hanabisio.
1: Hanabisio. Oh, Abrosena. Is you answer Rako Hanabisio?
0: Eh,
1: me offer this.
0: I don't know if I'm for it.
1: Wow.
0: That's right, brother.

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0: How you doing, sweetheart? 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
1: Oh, come on. OPD is on right about now. Work and Happiness. He's going to be on for the next 2 hours.
0: Work and Happiness got me riding every morning. 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
5: Kaso kasa ema bibi anshaw so ema hu bi nka okasa bo anshaw yem me se kasa ka de etire obo de ahye wa koma so de unti min ka ni pe ka okasa bo anshaw yem. Good morning, Apom. You say.
6: Good morning, madam. Yeah, I'm not being with you.
5: 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Good morning, Apom. You say.
7: Good morning, Amam. Yo, meeting the Mr. Michael. Make us a free.
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5: Yeah, the Aquenya Shunko, but just on same day, meeting the Shunko. 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
13: 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And now 0204-139176. And remember what you feel doing what you're doing. And if I'm Mr. Kill.
15: MDA, AG, AJD, and Kratu Yatum.

0: 4-in-1 Gary Mix. Soaking say it easy. Easy, oh, oh. This advert is FDA approved.
1: Yeah, how you doing, sweetheart? You good?
2: Good. How are you?
1: I'm good. I just don't want to go to work this morning.
2: Oh, come on. OPD is on right about now. Work and Happiness. He's going to be on for the next 2 hours.
1: Work and Happiness got me riding every morning. Let me tune in. That's right. Work and Happiness.
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Yeah, many one kasa ena etra. Oh yes, Bosumi asu. Ene, hey a Wednesday. Ene, any day a chat war. Ewo September Bosumi numu 2026. 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

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Eh wo boss kra will not appreciate the kind of job you are doing. And I said the kind of service I render at their manner. Then so bɛ ne den. Eh your effort I was say you put in the kind of job. 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If you don't penny crying in Eddie and to quack crack call so crack you say Bofonia and Cran Nanka Babon. Let me whom ran tear pan and Mabania Brepa Nanka. 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

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Tinatet high-end capsules and I make come for Ediama Adishia Bia. I no pay. Udu a fidia to Adum FM Uti me. E bia na when ni nan say utimu se when you un shada enuna de ye. Wonsaka tinatet high-end capsules ibia. 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E supporti e yet when you know. 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Market Road so we did there. 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Ghana must go. It is a brand on a Botobia, a warho. Nancy, my minimum 2 quine, no more packet by any agreement, no more day aircrow. Oh, my God, Germany, no. I mean, to me, say, Ghana for Nigeria for young Kofano. If why are they pa, no, I did. And young grow. 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Me no kase. 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
3: 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Ehu mi say,
2: now what agbeve herbal mist capsules and sonka canina powder say say there would insure no more no panka bi egusu
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3: Mira, now what did you read?
2: Honey, but mommy, bah.
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Na ansana no yankai ehunu se Nyankopon ya aduma efiada ebe said ye tie bia. 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Ohum and a befo at Doom FM Y2K 2026 first time edition a basso din din din Friday 2nd October at La Palm Doom inside La Palm Royal Beach Hotel Ariase aka Ocean View at La Palm 8 p.m. sharp. We got your tickets single air 150, double air 250. 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Sansuna Batuna Total. 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Eya star 725. Star 3404 hash star 725 star 3404 hash. Now what to me I follow a prompt no. Now what to me Eddie at all a Y2K ticket nibi. I don't say what dial ya. Uber register. Now fe what you are selecting at Doom FM Y2K Jam 2026. Now fe what selecting a year ticket type. Say a year single and I said double. Now, if you want to quantity, do I will pay. Now, if you want to try my beer. And I said, what try my own. Now, watch your and also ask your home. You bet me the dean identification initials. And so, Eddie ask your home. Now, if you want complete amount to the way we and I'm more penny do draw. And so, bet me about more than money. And I was a pay 0538 1 0 0 3 8 1 3 0 5 3 1 0 0 3 8 1 3 and I say ubetimi afraying 0 5 9 3 0 3 8 7 6 9 0 5 9 3 0 3 8 7 6 9. Now, only I can come on. Now, if you also want to be your ticket, maybe. Young fast, like I say, Enko Enfama. The Pan African Bank, Eco Bank. I said, that be Enko Enfama. Kojak Toothpaste and Mouthwash. Lovers Lease Equip Limited. Doormaster. Diray. Ginger Bitters. Frutelli. Compu Ghana. And then Levon 2 Feminine Wash. And you will go in here, for I a day. Y2K Jumediano at the April War. MTN Momo A. Seneso Ene Yetwasu. Yankuponya Dumwa. Eye Ochina Thursday between the hours from 12 to 1 p.m. Bomodin se ube depositi 50 Ghana cedis. Ewo eye. Your saving and investment account, you know, not here. Way they did this wall. On send and say empty and a Saturday and your mark could be. I can see. Now, or chow, sika. What turn your man or my rewards? As they say, so, oba modding at deposit a year 50 to 100 cedis, sir. When your cash reward back 20 Ghana cedis.
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And Uber Modin, now would deposit 201 Ghana cedis to 300 cedis, Unya 30 Ghana cedis, Sansuna, would deposit 301 Ghana to 400 cedis, and also Unya 40 cedis. 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Nyanko Ponya Duma Kai, Eye Ochina from 12 to 1. 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Momo R is brought to you and in partnership with the Gaming Commission of Ghana, Ghana's official gaming regulator, committed promoting safe, fair and responsible game in terms and conditions apply. 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Was even fun to him a typhoid and I said dysmenorrhea and I said kidney failure. Yeah, you know, your high quality diagnostic machine, papa. Yeah, they are basically queer, I know. So, whom as a man can say, quantum porno, so, one year old, you hear chair choir, or buy a dear, you be to a seer come at the amount. Aria say, number no A 054-5252-880. 054-5252-880. Thanks to you, computer clinic, or see accurate scanning, effective treatment.

0: matena say counseling. Me pacha no pa 9 o'clock pepe na matena say. Oh me chili kwa me wa breaku mama here 44 junction. Udu 44 wa busa motor rider phone so ko radio kasa. Oba na o yira me number ni
1: 0538188 0538188 0538 0538 0538 0538 0538 0538 0538 0538 0538 0538 0538 0538 0538 0538 0538 0538 0538 0538 0538 0538 0538 0538 0538 0538 0538 0538 0538 0538 0538 0538 0538 0538 0538 0538 0538 0538 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
2: Oh day.
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0: Jamwono ene ye ukwada tum 106.3 FM sunye. 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
2: I'm extremely disappointed because in fixing the date for hearing today, the court ought to have known that Association of Judges and Magistrates will be having a conference from today to the week, through the weekend, and that Salome will have to be in custody until Monday, 5th October, when the court returns to sit after the conference of judges and magistrates has ended. And this is a sad situation that the liberty of an accused person cannot be decided because Association of Judges and Magistrates are on a conference. It is very sad. So the 4-year-old child, the 9-year-old child, and the 15-year-old boy will be unable to see their mother until Monday when the court makes a determination, because from today to Sunday, Association of Judges and Magistrates are having a conference. Let's pray for Mother Ghana.
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3: Where you need it? Open me up. I send a report to my police. I'm a reporter, my police. I'm a police in Jusu. I'm a medical for my hospital. I send me medical for the police. I'm a investigation. That's all I'm talking about. No matter what. You know, I'm a person here and say, I'm a woman. I'm a reporter, my police. The police be can't, the police be here. How they tell me myself. Maybe I say, that's what my papa said. He said, yes, he said, yes, he said, yes, he said,
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4: 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Send on bear conference because I never want for Salome.
0: And she and Nuntin, a lawyer, Nigina, so Cassay. Judge your teenage grandma did it in a shen and winning pass and no bear conference, you are shed. And now a man far, but just a man for no
4: man for Nancy. A man for Nancy.
0: It's or Mujina, you are Musi, and they said this or move your conference and where that
4: bear conference. The conference and Oshasiana weekends in Yanaka home to move your Sunday. That's a Monday mum and on beba. The Monday then I say over the Salome with Tibafo Abacot.
0: And that's don't buy.
4: And an uncle in Zenka Anya should grand in Penyophobia and I say one more supporting the bit my banner busia then obiensi wo. And we'll be in home with Sivonum. Now, Kwakwa, Kwaya lawyer for one pay, and I Ghana registered nurses for president. 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
5: se huma siya evepano ntu mapa ifra ifi teacher 4 ina a better promote education in Ghana. Tell me a better opinion learning outcome. Yeah, I will for the entire party. It's a phone and a job. I'm going to show to much of my dear. Apart from much of my dear, so much as I will for MI and Cora and Evo schools are all going on. And no nation can succeed. Say, I'm fit to for welfare. I'm conditions of service and yeah. Teaching me in the book and to the my own team go to that class and try. And you move on to this and now better watch that. I'm on Kwanu so I see a Siena. I'm going to show Abba Modiana. I'm a portfolio. My purpose in life. In the noon thing again as a council, yes, you agents are for me. She said, I'll strike it yet. We are in solidarity with them. Even though saying in the consequences are ever bad and cut down so. But the attorney said, and we also say, I'm being PR of a person, of which any answer to chapter 4. Now the young one said, oh, me now, so, oh, the teacher need that. Yeah, the antenna, who will be our corridors of power now. Not to chapter 4, from the senior, the motor tuna say. In the year so as a council, we stand in solidarity with our teacher. Union say, yeah, Kosono, A9, and yeah, M. Boa, a Dachi, M. Boa, and Kuano Sudachi.
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5: 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in school. In the stress, who for be our money back intimacy. Now, if possible, cry now. They will close down the schools for the meantime. Now, Yemma, the dear and resolve the Antana, Yemma, Koran, Akoba, because Uncle Kamu, baby, this is here. Intimate every cookie, sir, Koran, life. In the for security reasons, I am calling the our former Omombano intimacy and to some resolve the issues with the DES. No, now, sit up for now, back to the classroom. But said, since, Omonia, Oman, so we close down to me, and they are all for yes, advice ourselves, Yemma, and to some.
1: Mammy, I'm telling you, I'm in some pity, a woman who no one, and the opinion, no, no, or musica, someone to Triano, one more has war, was in Cabaya Bank to school singing in the Mujano, no, what will for himself school be a mean and a baco. Oh, yes, I know, be Jack Quadano, or say the Yahoo Quatinus Kumusa, not Snebbiano, yes, I'm a bomb, yeah, a Quada, where Yayo, where Yafaho, where you must feel what it be, and no, emwa, to your bad time, Yawafua, to Sudia Jumati, number one in your Quadanati.
0: Abusia Yanina, Adishum, we are, who said, and Penny for deputy, Quayano, Cassa, our phone, Shamon Manna, Chef for Nebby on Better View. 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
6: 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But I saw most teacher for in whom say we are fighting for them until so entirety in unionism the afraid be solidarity forever. We have to all solidize and then make sure say yeah yeah fighting for the answer able to me aka no be any idea. It is will be so on there or protecting the party and now protecting the interest here. Well, yeah the yeah yeah waho.
1: Ayo, abusiya sam no. 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

0: And yeah, no, no vote, no vote. 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And
1: yeah, what's the
0: Ose?
1: Yeah, not here.
0: Isaac Ibabeka. Central, they have been telling me no, dodo, no vote.
1: Dodo,
0: no. Into Isaac, the dodo never show.
1: Any on family?
0: Any on family? Isaac, mahao.
2: Yeah, me, me, me,
0: na it's almost no why no vote.
2: Almost no delay, no vote, no vote,
0: no delay.
2: No, I am Nipa Bakwa, NDC, Amayokremo, Ebie, Akwenya, Ebeto, Hase. 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Aba, Begu, Abe,
0: Isaac, what do you mean? Now, almost one, your penny, Ben.
2: Hello.
0: What's a man car?
2: I'll tell you, I'm a kid.
0: Aha. Almost one penny ben a quarter photo now, and you almost disqualified on a penny ben.
2: Some of you.
0: Penny ben almost be pilling in a quarter photo. What would the union have seen if I can see any more?
2: Let me try to see all this. I said, Nipa Ben, one in deny
0: it. Why not any chair photo? No.
2: Hello.
0: Okay, Isaac Kebedin Kobachi, say, didn't know why you didn't. You almost no pill, no vote. Where you done safe for me now, about 1%. So NDC, Amanyo Kunim, and the more funny be a tonka bank crying. So party in penny for Yamudi and Mudia, Chiquaya vetting, Yamuya penny in a few no, Mahaye, the other sense of NDC no, a begum.
1: And the NDC, the end of Boba, no, and we are yet. Winning, sir, near Wapra, ye, you'll be a free more Bobina, no. 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
3: You know the fees are not that cheap. It was proper. Now, so the advantage it has, you know, so they say, a man perform here a little connected. For instance, me baby to me filing fee, now say a 60,000. I say me to me young crop for 6 beer, or me mommy 10,000. People who believe in me, me mommy 10,000. It's not about who sika or kwakutria, but it's about your ability to mobilize. And if you are able to mobilize, and Krofu and I say, if you are able to mobilize a year, ne party say Juma or Babe Diaz or no, you'll be able to mobilize because party work is mobilization number one. Some mobilization, no, so no, it means say, Ubenya and Krofu, ye kase ne, ye BBC, and Krofu mbitumata wechi financially and all those things. And it's also to test our mobilization. Sene baby hunu say, say kase, ye do e di enima, ye kase, Choboya and Krofu, e di wechi.
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4: 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from the national headquarters. I'm making sure so they record an incident through election. And the D-Day, you know, the war political, road intersection to direct vehicle outflow. The war police personnel, was pants, you know, plain clothes personnel will be mixed up with the electorate, any other party supporting. You know, not to ensure say we don't encounter any unfortunate situation. And so far, the record space arrangement is actually taking place at Bolivia and Concussi.
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0: ma ola ki ntaboy The luckiest ever come here is this thing abomling. 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
2: Yamia, a free brow with me call, thanks to you, computer clinic, by you know. 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
2: 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Nan so ye free thanks you computer clinic by ye. 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
1: 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Thanks to you computer clinic. Wango kuya no. A fish whom kwa samanke se kwanti mpone supe. So we here thanks to you computer clinic. A friend wa hume isu. 0545252880.
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1: 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I'm a sitter to tune in Nergus.
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0: Wow. Thanks so much. This is what real man does. If you continue like this, maybe love wouldn't be painful anymore.
1: I never stopped loving you.
0: They teach digital skills and can even earn money from it.
1: Oh.
0: Yes.
1: Interesting.
0: I'm sure, yeah. DebrichUniversity.com. Walker, I know you've been going through a lot. And I think at this point, you need to give this a try.
1: Yeah, I'll try it.
0: You still have your certificates, but you don't have any job. I think this is the best job opportunity for you.
1: Yeah. Thank you
0: try
1: very much.
0: It. Don't forget to try it, okay? Yeah.
1: What's the name again?
0: DebrichUniversity.com. Don't forget.
1: Okay. Thank you.

0: tell me, what's that to come thing?
1: Why?
0: You people were there talking and I was just here, like, I don't matter.
1: Well, I didn't even know you were here. Elizabeth showed it to me. She knows I'm struggling and she just wants to help. I believe when I start, things will change for us. Why does it feel like you hate your own friend? It's like you envy her. Why?
0: What else do you want me to say again? I'm tired of all this, Walker.
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3: 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Now, we are sure, yeah, wouldn't you be there, and the order, what that quire, nobody in your coupons and suffer, cool, must mammy, one ya de, ah, mammy, one chess will be our sabina, make rabbit friend, let's say, woo, woo, effa, unyame, and afro, when we uncas will be seen a mere fro. 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A woman in here fepa. And then you need a sebu don't start to be seven searching in a tree to my abasan, so in any crano. A being in a sebu, so would see me a my patch of value right you can, a bet me a boapa. A dink of a black a gem. Ye can't a value man, value woman, no. What's your life on so, on your platinum plus and so, a boa, wouldn't you crab any, in so, a bear fepa. A be dear a food drunk term, and who no, oh, a norma, once a be the etisa. Na so to a wound in the answers, which you never fufusa and a hatre. And the more name, Nama Weni, and so several modern answers share a value that you can do no papa no. Now what to be unknown, never wapa. The 3D malaria so near it. 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
3: 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Said the air can one year say, ah, new Christmas house was a more ma and can yet free say. Mabo Modia, ma, shaman, and import of one year as a papa. So must say hypertension, diabetes, obesity, why can see a brush out to Musa body dear. We show why we can say anybody know there be a foreign and ya wa, and sending in our choir one more best show. And then any animal move one or your name will be a monk and shanner so. And to me, Patcher be rich in the water. And now, person need a dinko, my number, my debut to Jay, Bomadiana Freye, na Uneye, and she swear 0800-180-260, 0800-180-260, and 0544-347239, 0544-347239. Ashine Man was rising in good health, your future are commitments.
2: And yeah. 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Now Lord Kenya, soon or Bravo, soon. 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You may at Entebbe, the more you know, you bet me, aye, own your chain, ye barbe, amana, ye jet, ye did asa, as I said, we must say jet. 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Sabrano. Oh, why to
3: get down? 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
2: And yes, I'm getting down. I never
3: said.
2: But say, man, trophy. Nemum, so one trophy, the other more to me a bass in ye. Mr. of our phone, it be a person to take it in Ibia. Aye, unqua, wait to your 150. Oh, no, for be a can, not 250. Baby, I am no son of a whole ah, ooh, raw out be a
3: ponanum from a pia
2: who's a breeze, you know, for
3: background
2: and bomba. 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
2: 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Wase all natural juice. 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

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That's all the party. We are not kidding me, we are not kidding me, we are not kidding me, we are not kidding me, we are not kidding me, we are not kidding me, we are not kidding me, we are not kidding me, we are not kidding me, we are not kidding me, we are not kidding me, we are not kidding me, we are not kidding me, we are not kidding me, we are not kidding me, we are not kidding me, we are not kidding me, we are not kidding me, we are not kidding me, we are not kidding me, we are not kidding me, we are not kidding me, we are not kidding me, we are not kidding me, we are not kidding me, we are not kidding 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
1: 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Yeah, tough.
0: 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Over tees, jeans, and your bandana. Come with your squad. Come ready to sing every song, word to word, and dance like it's the year 2000.

0: sitting on one dish. Season 5 brings you tougher challenges, sharper judges, and the most fearless young chefs Ghana has ever seen before. 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
4: Hello, Oba.
5: Tell me one library. I don't know for me, sir.
4: Oh, but some people say same kakra. Robin, they have Burkina Faso capital.
5: Wagadugu, bye.
4: Oh, thank you. Planet, who do you mean? You're in a swishy pa.
5: Venus. Charlie, I don't know. Bisa, bisa, misa questions.
4: Oh, eh, yeah, MTN swipe and win promo. 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Me to me, the 1,000 cities in the year.
5: Hey! 1,000 cities? 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

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Good afternoon. And welcome to the midweek edition of your own show, Ofie Kwanso, with me, Jerry. Once again, we are until 6 p.m. And then the very last day in the month of September. Yes. Yami Adumu Anache say, Ochina. Odiye she October Bosume no Ase. Yedera di Ase won pempe su Odiye Drew. Oh yeah. Nene so no unze enyum na wetie ni na ye Y2K well gospel so ni na. Enyum na wetie ni na ye between 2100 ba mesi ve 2009 oh. This particular one was released in the year 2006. Yes. Y2K, Y2K, Y2K, you know what I'm saying? Nina, sing along, now, kwa, now, kwa. Oh, my. And that's by way of reminding you, say, Nyame ya Adumwa. Ochinechi ya, and a Y2K jam. Adum FM Y2K jam, eh, basso. I don't say you bossu bossu phobia town wa omo no. Omo ba anye normal ticket TV na ya da debi debi. Omo no VIP session no matter say. You know table for you know 8 near dia dia. Na table no so ko hwe niam egu table no so ala. It we a special package for the Adum FM Y2K Jam 2026. You were ahimfie VIP package. Sa ahimfie VIP package no. Eya 4000 CDs. Mamo, a VIP ticket for 8 people. Na enye mana e wo table no so no. Allah. Yeah. So was e chi nma kan was e go enye mana wo table no so enye mun enye mun yi ya. Enye mo so. Enye mo so. Hey. Ode fa sha se free so. Wo 8 bottles of water. Yeah, the ice bucket. With ice, about be see you. Now ice bucket, and then so they said drinks the miss you. You know some sweet red wine. We don't have the idea. Plus soft drinks because then you will be on the alcohol. What you say? Now a phone. She say, "Yee, they are not man. If Bailey's near the idea, and we use so hot. Beer bottles, we don't have the idea. And they are not absolute. You know vodka near the idea. Tell me who it will a couple of one package, you know. And no, I don't know. And yes, I want a VIP package. And we have 3,000. And also, Nyama was so. And Nyama was so. Hey! Hey! It will follow with Jimmy. Number one day, and I just say, you know what I'm saying? And I say, Ope. Say, eh, be a unkwa, so what I say, oh, you be ne can't want, oh, koji table near the adena, oh. Oh, de unkwa, son. Cause we're teaming, babe, chok, kwa, be fast, wa, oh, no, be part of the VIP session, and yes, oh, no, come out for table for 8 near the adena, oh, so what I say, me, de, no, be more exclusive. That's just a VIP session, oh, she will be near there. Friday, we be a set, but first, like I said, my Echo Bank, the Pan African Bank, now that man, and then you were dead, you were tilting, you know, I'm gonna find out come here the bread wall. Your friend of the Echo Bank Music Sweep on Ofie Kwanso. Echo Bank say we ain't come out for making moves, for chasing dreams, for handling business like champions, whether you're grinding our work out there on the road, those of you studying hard, or maybe just catching a breather, this all yours, you know what I'm saying? But for convenient bank, I can also download the Echo Bank mobile app, you know, from the Google Play Store, App Store, for 2 hour bills, for credit, virtual cards, your transfers outdoor, to data, to airtime. 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Oh, put me shots here, this can crack, to tomorrow. 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
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Also, it's me experience. 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

0: 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How about that? We got Mitchell. Obibia.
1: Onsha also prof. 106.3 Adam FM. Wasugusu Awutie. I've been telling you about so nipa why so to me enjoy your life. You live only once. 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FDA I said ready contribution wa jet mi se ye papa. Obeto fuola ya kai goil and they are the goil super XP number. Yeah, we know that we are a 45 come up with a special additive. 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
0: the imitable Jerry Justice.
1: Akwa Abema.
0: Yenu ya brapeni.
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0: Ya da tredi ya mponyanko pomba sa yada mnase. Mr. Benza.
1: Yee.
0: You know, you already know how to make money.
1: Mm-hmm.
0: You are just scared of the police.
1: Ah.
0: Oh yeah, nothing, yes, Adi. You are just scared of the police. That's
1: yes,
0: it.
1: Uncle, when you're
0: open, ah, what's up, sir? You are just scared of the police.
1: I see.
0: Now, what him say? My main phone won't call Dubai.
1: Mm-hmm.
0: Aye, plane be free Dubai, a bradley, and say, yes, here, a co Israel holds. Mm-hmm. Yes, see, say, or you call pilot too.
1: Mm-hmm.
0: Say, or see. A plane the movie, one call pilot in a second.
1: Hey, who beat me? Emma, watching with someone below.
0: Glad you know. Emma, what Timmy, I send one quack or miss, yes, this is young. Or my ya, I landed or baby, I just or more shit.
1: No, I
0: sort it at a in and out.
1: Wow,
0: a hard in the power. Now, for the first time,
1: mm-hmm.
0: Morocco for,
1: mm-hmm.
0: or my first woman on a year prime minister.
1: Morocco.
0: Morocco, yeah.
1: I'm going to beat me.
0: Oba, on the night first day,
1: okay.
0: Obe. So, I'm dealing with Munak, who's a king, mm-hmm. Nessa, yeah. Mm-hmm. It's you know, prime minister for your Oba.
1: Okay.
0: Now, Oba, na sama would to Janice say,
1: what's the day?
0: Obey making sure, say, obey beating the knees of the people. And
1: that's,
0: he said,
1: that's fine.
0: Oh, yeah.
1: Say, it's an uncle political talk with the
0: oh, say. It's the Edo, sorry, Raja Rian Koma. And also, Wakoswa, Wadaro Mamedema. And that may be a story, be a me catcher, say, eh, yadia, Oko South Africa. I say, Emma, ye boo, omuna, ye ku, omuna, eh, yadozo. As a damn, be yes, I report in a mile. Now, it drew 11. Meno, kasi, omo president. Ramaphosa, Baba Bontia Babek,
1: as a Timican Pusa,
0: Baba Bontia Babek, Eddie, and Sibia to just say ordinary easy from because
1: don't go see that baby.
0: Don't be ordinary from at a channel or cross and cow. It's a name, what your Baba to ya or say, or young wedgeman or young wedgeman.
1: All right,
0: Mr. Mesa,
1: ye
0: let the young man in his desperation go out and hunt. If he kills the elephant, his poverty ends. If the elephant kills him, his poverty ends. Is you are.
1: Oh, say you know.
0: Then you know. Yeah. Then
1: you know. And they say, any my idea, she all die, we die.
0: You know, a person who mistakes someone's silence for argument may one day be surprised by the words they never expected.
1: Come again.
0: Merci. A person who mistakes someone's silence for argument may one day be surprised by the words they never expected.
1: Ampa. Afrobeca say, you know,
0: yeah.
1: Yeah.
0: Meaning is a sport.
1: Good.
0: Oti reje no, ye fe chronique je bi na cha sa wodi awka.
1: Na weje bi.
0: French ni nya ka cha o se Chevel Capel. 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
0: Esa na esa na.
1: Ye na wasi bebre, ye fe swas dan ma Prima Cola. Pa pa pa. 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And now, the energy, no, eba, I will share, bia, emu. 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Now, FD, I said, ready in Kratumu Shimu, and I wajia to muse, and ye. 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Old Mutu has said, and found him, maybe you are starting, you know, your first job, building a family, growing a business, or simply getting to a place where you can start thinking about the future. Wherever you are in life, that's okay. We can start from there. And we nya so bit mianya bi bi ewe and sana de wunya was as you know. Washa say se obohobine. Kitwa bia baby awo biano. You need to start protecting those ones because they matter to you most. What I say? And unti fre. Sisiya na kwa we kwa we be fro. O dial *378*#. *378*#. 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
3: 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Thank you.
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4: 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I'm listening and I'm here. God bless you.
1: Bless you too. 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
5: Ladies and gentlemen, my name is Joseph Langabel, King of the Jews, the chief general for the national team. I irrigated soap at Doom FM, number one, the old Ghana. If you jealousy go quench, observers are worry, believers are enjoy. I irrigated sports, no sympathy for the cripple. After the criminal war, take it to the dancers. Oba war.
1: The dancers were crying up at the war. I just so crazy. Alright, Sisi.
6: But for me, this is Sisi Chum. Now, they be a meeting irrigated sports. There's no day a minty irrigated because me tia meniji. Now, me stress.
1: That's why I'm coming. I'm coming. I'm coming. I'm coming. I'm coming.
7: I'm coming. I'm coming. I'm coming. I'm coming. I'm coming. I'm coming. I'm coming. I'm coming. I'm coming. I'm coming. I'm coming. I'm coming. I'm coming. I'm coming. I'm coming. I'm coming. I'm coming. I'm coming. I'm coming. I'm coming. I'm coming. I'm coming. I'm coming. I'm coming. I'm coming. I'm coming. I'm coming. I'm coming. I'm coming. I'm coming. I'm coming. I'm coming. I'm coming. I'm coming. I'm coming. I'm coming. I'm coming. I'm coming. I'm coming. I'm coming. I'm coming. I'm coming. I'm coming. I'm coming. I'm coming. I'm coming. I'm coming. I'm coming. I'm coming. I'm coming. I'm coming. I'm coming. I'm coming. I'm coming. I'm coming. I'm coming. I'm coming. I'm coming. I'm coming. I'm coming. I'm coming. I'm coming. I'm coming. I'm coming. I'm coming. I'm coming. I'm coming. I'm coming. I'm

0: Abatoa
1: ho. Eh, Lashibi.
0: Ah, okay.
1: Lashibi.
0: Lashibi.
1: Was there almost our restaurant sound this room sound come?
0: Yeah.
1: Oh. I want to come up on here.
2: Well, restaurants, I'm a blaster for more.
0: And I'm going to see a true on my Ghana. No, no, crazy. You ever want to imagine a BBM said, Mini can't with you. Nah, you ever name it. In fact, me as a mate, I'm going to walk a cram a team, you know. Not Ubian, she be on my bed, say 25 minutes. And I'm a better now boy. Oku meti boy hwan ye shee to goose. Na me say eh. Na dey koji wey na dey so. Say I dey make
1: friendship. Yeah.
0: Wey ndu ya so. Eti mi brechi akwani mu honu maba me bae a tutu.
1: Yeah.
0: First half. I say ah.
1: Kofona clear one.
0: Eh mistake bi na aba na say say.
3: Na mu say you po na so.
0: No pe no mutumi di boy ye asie so asayen.
3: Eh nsi so mpo.
0: Ba
3: me kwa ya na kwashi wonye
0: si di so. Mi hu bi da o.
1: Eh hu.
0: Maintain and pen in some that said ye kwa boga na.
1: Ah
0: Egypt num ne Egypt akasi abe kroma.
1: Enye sa match bia se AFCON qualifies o.
2: Doesn't any fan said I'm called studio
0: manager. Oh, I'm not going to be rate. No, I'm not Nipa.
1: Oh, we will
0: be
1: rate.
0: Nipa. Or she says, I don't know. Onim the echoes were from. Sabina politicians, I know your mono. And you may dear who come.
1: But
0: you say, you have any we are resource, let's start to say, bam, I can do JTV. But we are the resource, and you're so much like a guy. What is it?
1: Kukromo, you're a light of no, and Kukromo power.
0: Oh, yeah, and I'm a car, you know, I'm saying, ah. If you work up, but I said, down, could you?
1: You're crawling, yes.
0: Ah, last AFCON, you're unqualified. It's the IAB, you cried for your boss, Raha.
1: Yeah.
0: So be a Rami baby. Because, yeah, Boko de Buan, and I'm from Punim, say, blast our air bomb. It's ever winning yet, the name of Via Amra Park, Nibi. It's an affair, so players in the crime for Chess Cababerno. As well, you like a
1: car. Yeah.
0: Why the bank? Papa must be 700.
1: Who best play a bang?
2: 7 million.
0: Eh? I want ya go see 50 year. But, opening.
2: Ghana Blaster match.
0: After the year. Edna Hey. Last up, I never won. I say, wait, I said, then after the year.
1: A Jagu.
0: Now, media and ne. Yes, what Benyans of we will bet. Yen can ask him. A year then, Koku. Yet here. You best have a sister phone. Fu imi ansa etata so. Na me di nchem ho asi ho. Na me di we asi so. Na me di we ato so. Na frashe. Me fa ya na masade asi ho.
1: The same thing na.
0: Masade ato so na se frashe. Me fa ya na me se ye ne se biem. Wo be wo nsa me ye de.
2: Me ka so unyan ansa.
0: E jadi na ye no foundation na kasa no. Eye Mr. Bush is also a negative. But if you are not being said, or co-foundation,
1: I'm going to go to the hospital.
0: Obi atwi no sa suban na nye
1: ba
0: Oh, na
1: I was saying, say, Akwane, top guy. Because, a baby, I'm going to make Jan Feldman's
4: crowd.
1: In the history of the World Cup, player, Yakuba Boa, it's not other players in
0: Chia. World Cup, oh,
1: But what you say, where did you get the pan and the
0: chest? What's
1: a papa? Warrior run away for that. Who are Kaifan or Yamasho, but instead I should be Brisa. But then upon their say, of one football and Bunua, and Matna Brisa Brie. Dalio Punise. If you are why they make call Chinese ABO?
0: You treat one and another.
1: Oh my goodness. I feel
0: Chinese is only 2 hours. No, you 2 hours.
1: I feel me also. Not Jerry didn't so.
4: I don't want to go for Gambia.
1: Yes, and no trouble.
4: Now, also, no, Papa, Gambia.
1: Yeah. debi ore investors ni de
3: onye wo no
1: na ka cho so na ti sem no de to bet
0: no babu kafra babu kafra o many where wa any as ne
2: wa your mom ho
0: to bet
1: hey
2: bet ko ba mo bet
0: o bi any ne bet
2: and on him. Unfortunately, and that's my mom belt.
3: I don't want to play face.
2: And then my mom belt to show that.
0: And
2: then the belt
0: to send
2: a new one.
0: I mean,
2: that's
0: never my new one. Say, you know, you're not going to be in training this year.
2: Oh, there we go. Come on.
0: I'm saying, what's that chicken about to do?
1: I can't say
2: nothing. I'm going to pray and I'm going
1: to
0: pray.
2: I'm going to pray.
1: Dia na ke.
0: O mrenim ni.
2: Odi defende
1: tai. Enya
2: Ghana go be.
1: Eh be de.
2: Mustela. Ba ba ko ni Mustela.
3: Ah
0: go be. Ah o do da so na so o kokot.
1: Omo kokot ne ba to mo antena se.
3: Omo
1: ni se. Omo se
2: Monday. Omo o fact bia. Omo o fact bia omo fan omo kan tire ya na. Because bia se
1: me ba o e me ba me ba me ba. Mami mo ade enzo e.
2: Asam no kokot.
3: Eh.
2: Nabi na namu ye de de be de.
0: Wow,
2: ye de na se
0: entry.
2: Ah, mo
0: mo asa me de. O UK o tie yen. Eh na Pizarro, Pizarro so ne ne wife, o so UK. O mo nyina o UK. Eh Mama Leticia. O se wife de Leticia, ba Mama Leticia ba ko so o US.
3: Mama Leticia.
0: Eh o no so so. Eh
1: o mana so Mama Leticia o dot.
0: Mama Leticia. Mama Leticia so.
3: Be o US.
0: Mama Leticia.
3: So eh o no o US.
0: In fact, o say utimuze odi emoji bi aba won ma woni o ha nkwan no a
2: benkuru o nkwan won se
3: di di o so di benkuru
2: o utimuze e patrol ra send message o o so onukura odi bi aa di benku se si ase e ke nkwan ni
0: bi
2: ai zona
0: ai on di akọ o bro se gba ro ben dodo
2: di ase
0: so nko se no to sha kokoro
2: so
0: a
2: so o so ni e
3: I'm going to go to the house. From McCarthy Hill, Ebedru overhead, Naso Malam Junction, one yesterday. She said traffic in our door, so the moon chap and a sumay. Would you moon chasso, Munfa, and young Macata?
2: What the over people born in you?
3: And on a young do social people born in a moon. I am a man.
2: Nti eba afa passengers no
3: eba fa bia sey
2: siren dio mun
3: anyo eba say ambulance yes
2: eti gwe
3: gwe omo ba be fa
2: face traffic
3: akwan
2: omo face traffic
3: we say by this time yes Russia nti wo ko sey ya traffic bebem but omo ban dem ye hwe
2: kwaku no mo face traffic but is it sustainable can we how long can you
3: one
2: bet your motor ever
3: try I buy adwuma I buy dia
2: patrol say ye ya
3: me
2: why
3: say
2: ye ye ya kwan ye na ka we na
3: we
2: say
3: the
2: lasting solution so could you get trains in the city
3: okay
2: where can we where when there maybe
3: since 1992 bepem ne ohun say ban bi abadwene ho say se se o man no attract nkrakuriti tru atre ako ne central boom nze ka akwan akoba die hadwene no ibenya ba bi di keteke afanti yam famfa ho
2: ka akom ye akwan mo ye le ya opani me be ba yi na kakra ba say less than 40 minutes ma me se se badjumo
1: kwame
2: the solution is train yeah
4: From your friend saying, your friend saying,
5: I'm from Ohio to Columbus,
4: UAE, from Sharjah to Dubai. It's quite a distance from Sharjah to Abu Dhabi. Fine. But wo me say we mitimi fi adwuma mu wa 6 e boy a anya say me ni obi di nkomo bua me bia na me pentem 6 boy a anuma fi a na makwa kwotena ka anuma tuka mitimi kodu fi 9:30 p.m. Why 9:30 ade
6: kodu bi kwa so ade kuru mu a ko mitimi nko
4: enya be di traffic bu sa be waste fu o sa me was a trains were on one. And once I kaya ya wish them kri se see what the traffic same be any. Nantia be ye we the people ye betime. Because okay, see, those places and you open our traffic who. And then your mufa being co come to 25 kwanos and also traffic ball. Mufa being co Michelle Camp Kwanos. How cry the crane away?
6: Okay, traffic in
4: traffic or baby. And you castle where yes I had saka radio kakana away. And
6: why I am lo dubo a boss wana.
5: Nipa epeka omunya bia ho chire okrumu no kodi se bo 4 to 5 going na yako se ko ko he omu epeka ako abuku ase
6: amasama
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5: obi a free kwa no so banka ha bia bre because of Malam Junction o kakra na about 200 meters
6: dia se ya first one like kwa no one ya ka ho
5: dia hin
6: o ma na re. Oh, so you take connection over here now, first.
5: And you know,
6: you're closing it down.
5: By the way, you're closing it down. You're in a mumba. So I'm the one for feeding in chasso. Because I'm chasso, and so you say petty mrebi. A petty kakrabi. And I say,
6: I'm not going to talk about it.
5: Come on, you're moving for feeding in chasso. Nanka, a munting team kakrama, and yeah, very more trouble. Shim, me.
4: Open your first more trouble, no sooner. And bring your mother's.
5: Yeah,
4: bro. There are still proud sponsors, no? Nah, yeah, sorry, Jumedino Esso. And we are Daffy's Health and Beauty, or the Ohima Feminine Mesha, and our Esso Mien, or Ba Unia Bia, Webwa, and regular menstrual flow. Now, menstrual pains, no, so two are said the amount. Your Daffy's Feminine Cleanse, one more. And no, a man this year, your Mahin Fio. A ye unpleasant vaginal does in there if you are not what you are neat. Me, come on. I bring there. That piece of the glow shower gel, no, so there. A memo cry to me. Eddie Garibisa. And no. A moisturizer with dull looking skin. Or improving sunburns. I feel a maunya natural skin tone. Wabra. And bleach you skin, no. And you want Daffy's acne cleanser and so on. A clear pimples and rashes. How good nephew. Already and also. Any abrenia abre. Any na. Daffy's Black Sports Cream, no, so no, a clear black spot. I hold on in there if you didn't any, and also I have a fair fair come, come on. Now, Daffy's Hair Growth, I'm a chimino elfu, na if I can broom, fair fair, fair, I bring any now. And it's about the answer of a PBH crime, a war, most of the cosmetic shops, and I feel health shops be now so emo. Do don't know, she share Daffy's Health and Beauty, a chair crime, a war, East Legon, close to AH Hotel, Kumasi, a bank, Bogas Furniture, a war, Tech Junction, Obefra, 020.

0596-749-1414 and our free 0596-611-277. 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Now, wait me, I'll crack when you are bringing. 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I say, kindly help me wish, Nana Abba Gilbert a happy, glorious birthday. Or a loyal listener of Adum FM. Just say, Onfa Adum India Gro Kra Kra Kra Kra. So, a quick happy birthday wish going out to you, Nana Abba Gilbert. From all of us here, we love you. May the good Lord bless you richly. Na if we and no eswa na fi ya twaso on this side with you Peggy Amadonko and Chen Peggy Amadonko say a happy birthday and come out the following Reverend Philip Tutu Ono Aya Chairman Compassion International Ghana afi Pastor Clement Achim Jima of Sally Oak Aya Birmingham war Aya UK and afi so happy birthday and come out Akwesi Amankwa Efrifa. And then a happy birthday to Fati Brima, former student of Damango Secondary School from Peggy Amadonko of GTB and on also the way a buyer. Now fi Peggy Dianoswa Diediswa and also a happy birthday going out to Reverend Samuel Ofei Tego of Glory House Assemblies of God in Italy. And this one from Ama Abuajiwa and all the members. The message here says, stay blessed and enjoy your day, Papa. Na fe, ye di we atwaso, or say, oh, there be, Rasta, how di adi by di esenye, you own. Sa, okay. Kameko fanu se senka, okay, so on that note, ni yemfe nom chiwana, yem twaso on this side, me pacho, and they star oil, say, and can't show, say, aside the fact, say, your war a year fuel ne border form na air of the highest quality yeah the more man for no yes I war quality lubricant our one more a boy a reduce friction and engine wear at the mao car no and support smoother performance now a keep your engine protected for longer. 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And also come on, and no. 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On the 4th of October, and ebebe we ye, me patch away 5 days only. Na nini na ne say, bibi abebwera Electroland Ghana Limited. Showroom bia no, ye de mao at factory price, and fast will be any so, ye clear bibia, so what ya say, we for 4 days only, momodia, 5 days only, momodia so de mobe shibi, starting today the 30th of September, na call away on the 4th of October. 5 solid days, we are talking Samsung, TCL, Nidia, and I feel so Nasco.

0: 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Terms and conditions account. It's your best say, yeah, no action, no action. So, Eddie, am I? Boko, Boko, Boko. What do you say? Now, yes, sign count. BM, so say, Y2K, jam, no? Basso, den, den, den. Erunti, Ochinechi, ya. Friday, ya. Ye, na, ye, shimu. Ewo, eye, La Palm Royal Beach Hotel. Eye, La Palm Dome. Come on. Then say ye gie ni ye ni si ye gie ni a. Me pacho. O pese oto VIP ticket ni bia. Ya bo ticket ni prices na say eh ye single eh ye 150 cedis and a double ye 250 cedis. Na bi ye bia to eh ye Joy FM, Airport Shell, La Palm Royal Beach Hotel. And I feel bad na total. And I bet you so I told the online obe dial star 7 star 3404 hash. Now at all, ayo ticket, you know. Now, also our person, auto VIP ticket. Me patcho, obey a mumu payment. What I say, and our person auto, ayo 10 tickets for the price of 8. And I do be a person auto, no. Oh no, you can buy it via mumu. And one say, obey, to your sick and the acosta number, we 059-303-8769. Idina was no air. Multimedia Group Limited. I don't praise Daniel Boyfield. So what I say, ha. And one, no, no. So number we are, so. We are, ebeba. Ti, opese, oni edin komon, so na ebi, I mount you, mu, abit mi afre, and I'll send it, WhatsApp message, ya fasa number we, so 053-100-3813. Na and kumu bi edechi bi asu etimi edisan komono. 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Mawenu Munte, Valex Lease Equip Limited, Copier Leasing, Renting and Maintenance Services, NFA Door Master, the best indoors, Lawson DeRay Ginger Bitters, Ginger Womb Futelli, All Natural Juice, Compu Ghana, Passion for Technology, NFA Level 2, Feminine Wash. Almost can be an eye day, Jimedino April. 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Okay. 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

0: It's not about the 90 minutes, it's what you put into the 90 minutes. 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
1: DBS any and one say wasi dana yen and chance no. One more maswati. 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Emarium fisa Franco Trading Enterprise. 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Thanks to you computer clinic. 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
1: okay
3: Oh, customer,
2: oh yeah, dear, but that's in so we're rating me 5-star.
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5: 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Oba one or low. Transstar 712 hash key. Ni up with the luckiest is in 4 here.
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3: That's right.
1: Nemo, all no be take over. Onshe yin one kamechi asembone. 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
3: I know the answer.
1: Nese mpape ninsu.
3: That's right.
1: Yes, net traffic ni kurum. Eti mini ya Kobe Stone. Ya Mishrao. Aba wa ya fila gayo. 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
2: This is the man you've been waiting for. 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
3: From long tennis to javelin, swimming, edical wrestling. The way a Tiger Woods is swinging, I said you Ramos, I tackling. The way a Messi is dribbling, Cristiano Ronaldo is scoring. The way a Olilaji Olympics, Aboswa, and also you diving. Adom Sports, Moody and ET, we're doing the listening. From long tennis to javelin, swimming, edical wrestling. The way a Tiger Woods is swinging, I said you Ramos, I tackling. The way a Messi is dribbling, Cristiano Ronaldo is scoring. The way a Olilaji Olympics, Aboswa, and also you diving. Adom Sports, Moody and ET, we're doing the listening.

0: Alright, Simenson, Apano, so I have Dom 106.2 FM, and Rasso, a good year was seven, and you mercy, a jibre, your bon, pet him, what did it? The blasters of Ghana, Hong Kong, are a bibi, and then, and one, CSA, ene di ane nam ehu apaso ehu nkomone e ba yedi ni nyina so yedi e bro and for the very first time Ghana Blasters abobo na gate fee ene eno so kura no process ne ba ye no aye tene ye se eno ya mobo ne wie no mo kan sika ni nyina wie ye because kan e ba ye no udu wani hu a udu wani sha utimi de kan
1: Onze skebu wa wa wa wa wa wa wa wa wa wa wa wa wa wa wa wa wa wa wa wa wa wa
0: wa wa wa
1: wa wa wa wa
0: wa wa wa wa wa wa wa wa wa wa wa wa wa wa wa wa wa wa wa wa wa wa wa wa wa wa wa wa wa wa wa wa wa wa wa wa wa wa wa wa wa wa wa wa wa wa wa wa wa wa wa wa wa wa wa wa wa wa wa ena esifa etie wemo ene nsembi ene ya buwapu wano se adum sports pay 2 a ene nyumrensu no yede air down live ewa kasafidi yeso national amputee team no wafulu kakra
1: yeah omu walk up ahead of omu walk up ewa Mexico
0: wadi omu achi kakra
1: yes omu se
0: omu starti campaign
1: omu eye that is much Ghana for omu ye launching. Yeah, that was 3 days on the Monday. As Sports Minister Kupi mu el hoko bo mabasu. 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
2: discipline no there's a player that's on the field of play some on the field of play put the book time for the baller put the minister who time for the baller the person and run the player when you have the position but the club now where we say we're playing so that time when I come to this you need to get back now that is the same team come on get the right team you know probably a one who made it true so James the time he be there you want to make sure set but can you see a game of photo go up with me here on the first issue with disability and kids now who win here you do all of us need classing your friends to be amputee football and then go place at that moment so I choose 8,000 your project programs that's yes also see you to Ramon Amma they started educational programs so we talent Amma but we must start here come with me I don't give you one or two three players and normal come with so I go face Ghana almost support your money man come identify where we have it the one we can play the league effectively next year ever league which one but effectively next year we will need many sponsors corporate Ghana to come and support this is Ghana Limited. It's more fashion with team. Sir, I'm not one disappointed from United. They come conditionally groom completely. Mr. Mosem will make sure some of it. They make a match at it. Never be disappointed. Never at a time. I'm no crazy for that. If you are but the experience, you know it better than you. Only is our experience. It's experience. It's experience is the best teacher. Now we will play the moment. Now we share repeatedly the clips. Other clips. I was a motion. So share repeatedly. And then you hear you say, you're missing and slow you more. And then I'm the first one. I'm the first one. I'm the first one.
0: Simile de Omeko Mexico no na yebon pai se National Amputee Football Team no omoma e bi pen omaji omo afcon no omaji two times na senye monche bia ene dia mo man no echi no yenwe se sene beko ede amawom se odi e chi kaka on
1: Yes, to say the Anamaka Munsem no. I mean, no here, mom performance in the African level now, Nancy, we are crown on performance on putting up our African idea. At least with a Monday bono, a idea, a swenny. So I'm expecting Yamia Duma from November 13th to 22nd of, that is Empono, the next 2 months. And as May November, I won't say September, Monday, October, Yeruma, no, no, no,
0: first October.
1: September 30th ndu ndu so the next 2 months ne dey come I hope say no omo ebe mayen performance so any pa because omo achre say omo age no omo naso with the performance no omo put in up ne I'm sure eh dey you be un say a lot of players no do announce see akan wa man no bi mo take ni ade
0: na say akroma ye mo amputee league ena na something dey ka say omo hwese emre bi beba You best start a amputee league. Na amputee league no. E ho asem so. Ana hu se ho asem so.
1: Me hu ni se ho asem so. If ya e hu se Kobe e ka hu bi o. 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Enye yi. Ebinum so ma wu ni African Cup Nations ni ade. Ye mfi yo mu. 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
0: Okay.
1: Oda. I be take it we sika say na be wura omo league mu okuru mu a.
0: You know she say an experience no mo use who say something dey he keep saying experience.
1: Aka bebere
0: bati say experience na say no omo use. E ti eh said ya eno so emre sim no e betime akọ e dey amawom. Now, yenwe mu kaka e were the Blasters of Ghana asue ye. African Cup of Nations 2027. 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The next AFCON. 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
1: yeah.
0: 8 years time. I'm a bad thing.
1: See about 2027, so any 8 years.
0: You best say,
1: 2027, the NSA 2031 after World Cup.
0: Nadia Cherry say, and executive council member, Nana Safo Oduo, Oko Post City Bobo Kona Seya, Penny Pa Bakwa, a Odimun Tintiman Pai, and no. 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
3: Nabi, onye surprise kura, one bit kura. Yes. Na diya, awase ye wangwa. In the sense se, Ghana, Eko Cote d'Ivoire, for instance. He went there to the intention to beat the Ivorians. Unfortunately, no, omu share. And to submit to Uba Uba, one also Uba, also Uba the show. So it's all successful, why successful? Then when you win the matches, and what way, baby, they. And to say, nah, we do the win the match for Ghana, we shouldn't be that much surprised, especially when I in the region of the castle, when we are rebuilding our national team, because we don't have a standing national team. Your man opportunity say, your selection, over selection say, wager. Since we are putting the boys together at that age level, after World Cup, we are maintaining, we are building the core of the team. And you know, in the process, you may have a lot of fallbacks, but you need to fight on it. You soldier on to get it correct.
0: Etinese resource nanka se PM no ohe the circumstances said the FA president beka se the circumstances are Carlos Queiroz edi ye adwuma World Cup no na yasan de adwuma na man this time ne de o gidi 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
0: 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Enye sa time kura.
3: Nobody is fighting. Performance. So if your performance is not good, you know, and you need to work on it, you know, does it call for normalization? Number four, be brave. So I think we need a lot of education. Number four, be brave. And you say GFA was not an act of parliament. So why does government go to ban GFA when GFA have not done anything? GFA in Ghana, among GFA in KBB. Government got a chance because of what I told you, and that's the fact. You apply. You give reasons why. They should have a normalization. For normalization, I don't know, but a FIFA today, and this is our reason. We are not yet there. And you know, like I said, we should build. That's what I always say. We will build it. Yes, sir.
0: It's where someone, Nana Safu Odro, what the Etuja Executive Council member, and I'll tell you what the same way. What they air to a channel
1: normalization.
0: O see,
1: at this point in time, no.
0: Normalization.
1: Na Gambia so high, so normalization.
0: W me study and asema. The course will come and I say. BBNC, announce a BBNC.
1: And you lose a lot of matches.
0: And yes, you lose a lot of matches. The thing is that. Boro no, you be boy, you know. Players are a debo no. Do you think say no more players are? Yenti no krepa players a omo bo blaster ni ye blasters
1: say
0: ye blasters ni na be do this level I mean we mo
1: omo e di omo di no
0: we mo mu bebre no omo ministers ye popo ne che omo
1: kra
0: we mo ye no omo ministers ye popo ah na me metu me train 2 weeks akwasisibo dia no ye ode bo kwachire kwachi me bo achi kwachisibo
1: What?
0: This is so. It's a blessing.
1: Oh, Eya but minu mi no adwuma ya ye kobi kobisa
0: so ah say mi no
1: kobisa mbene ye ko work up no
0: yebeko
1: so we have
0: to work up here o Ghana free
1: matches 4 matches
0: Ghana free near that
1: so me see aka 4 matches me boa
0: Okay.
1: Kobe, we have to go. And this is not the time, so when resign normalization. This is the time, and so we make it sure, say, or we are human.
0: Yeah, you're the right thing.
1: Yes.
0: You see, you start your free.
1: Baby, you start your free. You're blessed now, you're me, you're me, you're
0: it's your message.
1: And you're me,
0: yes, I'm saying. Yam pamo mana.
1: There be news no about so pamo.
0: It's yam. What
1: say Cristiano Ronaldo free come? What do you say Ronaldo free come? But it's not about say be a pamo we. It's about say we no manage those players. Let me feel say coach and the Jedi Carlos Gray bet me I say Jumano. Onu kwa say Jumano unti minye.
0: Okay.
1: Ah woman.
0: Now on say Ghana no assemble say ya. Adiana Jure Guno afe apache apache sa apache patch. They say Eric Wabrebe Queen. And so the nano to one apache patch na na.
1: I see empathy.
0: Oh, I see a bit me apache.
1: Even the empathy.
0: Na Bequeen, and some walker actually say. Wahiwa Mr. Blasters goes to say what in my and Tiabaya. Yanya Asamwajan. Strikers coach.
1: No, no way.
0: We.
1: Emphany, Anna.
0: Asamwajan, I say, I didn't hear. Then you know the team that she beano. Yes, I mean I coach. Then also go on my asadi and rubber sinner so say as I go fast and watch out. But you the ENT yeah, Eric Bequeen.
4: The setting measures is not late. Asamoah, if we are to prepare Asamoah a striker's coach, then where he's being put now, it will not help Asamoah in any way. In any way. If Asamoah is listening. And you see, when they are on the bench, you watch. When it's corner, the head coach goes back. Then the corner kick, the coach goes back, the keepers. We are we following because Emir Daniel, it will need to upgrade and know. Because you can bring an analyst. You just analyze inside.
1: Mm-hmm.
4: But the game too is practical. So what if we come on the field? So sometimes when they are blaming strikers in our local league, ask that, what have you done to help? Because they feel
0: Ghana party.
1: Kobe, after that, I was saying 23 years. I'm not just saying.
0: Dudu wana ebe pye mwa kwa sports stadium na fans ni bi erezi consensus pa na eraba ko asma wadi tuja no e kasafa ticket crisis e koso sika e titi ye eni dia oko akra sports stadium a onosu eko huno ye oka ise ye je popular stand 50 Ghana cedis minyesho se omunya 1000 kura oh. 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
1: ye mu bi ne de kobe de be ka ne
0: se unim
1: mimi nim
0: okay
1: enna he doesn't
0: but me ka
1: as a president ne ni kwa to ticket
0: yes but me ka ti no say that is what happened
1: to support
0: and yet to support o
1: and yet to ticket
0: wo go hebo no ne kada esu wadu kwa ni adene si ya nye bi imano
1: ne kada isa deni
0: se complimentary as efe untime so ya kasa
1: ugo hebu omu si per de communique na eba eno wada VIP wana uko kotoko wano musisi si ya kotoko fosi VVIP no complimentary card enti kotoko dieze si 500 Ghana
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1: enti blasters diena dienti na se efe president enya
0: enti enya the Football Association President, Raket Edwin Simon Okraku. Maybe I'm not saying, I didn't who on the minister, I didn't know. Put your ticket. Auto 700 Ghana cedis ticket. And what the Eviamo. Echo very much, you know.
1: Otto Boyana.
0: Oh, there's Otto Boy.
1: And I know, do only a castle, President.
0: Yentier, Rana, Simon, also the Tudor.
5: I did you pick that guy? Ghana, I do 250 cities. You have to be from proper toilets. So, Okawa, I want to be new, so I want to be ne. And the Akaya toilet in your Jones, so I say, Yem. 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Most of them to be my Mobola. 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
0: Rano tu tu mse mu didi afache na ngene no na numu ya idodo
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0: e ho no ze du kwa ya that was the way of first time out
1: o da bi obi wo ha ne first time ni me enye me first time
0: no no e bi ya ne first time
1: what him say me me nipa I am I can't suppose the me nya happy say me
0: but no no him say
1: say wo adwuma ntina bi abekọ
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1: I see, I'm quiet.
0: Because Ghana
1: won't step it down.
0: Elusu. Oh. We mean she are born here. We mean she are born here. You know, quiet. Befaso, a channel, ye grievances, ne, and ye may be a sebi. And quiet, my ne, a quiet befaso,
1: and ye did it, ne, may be sad. I
0: said, Chinchinach, and ye, sir.
1: Let me show you,
0: Yanisa. 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Eti, ma young queen, Ghana Premier League, Medema, as a positive, come up when, ne. 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
6: because of the nature of the team that we play at it's very young team, very energetic and don't forget we also hear from the midweek that caused us a lot of strength but I think we managed to get the 3 points which is most important. Okay, we are always prepared. I mean, like I said, we have a very good squad, we have very broad spots. So definitely, we are prepared, but I think we have to wait till tomorrow and see. And those who play today, we hope that there's no injury and then we prepare very well for the game. I think it's a good thing for a coach to have the losses to change the squad or the selection. But I think everyone is doing well. I always tell them that each of them can start at any time. So I think it's part of our strength that all of them are fighting for our force. Anyone who is selected is great.
0: Eteno, ANC, kire mu a medema FC coach wode eto eja ehono ma mede ehon koma kranso mede ema wo no kana se ne so se echina yade se game ba ko ebetimi akoso echina no ukuma ne se Kumasi Asante Kotoko ene Karela United el Baba Erasmus Stadium ene game ba ko anobedin pa Hamza Obin ene Kotoko assistant coach Hamza Obin ene Sabri wakasa efa Karela United wamu game ombebono.
7: I think they are okay now after speaking to them and also getting back to training. They've revived a lot and we've learned a lot from what happened last time and it's part of the game, so we are planning ahead of the coming game, which is Thursday. The tactical aspect that we did at training and also the material that we have now at the moment, we have the confidence we are going to win this game. Tactically, we've been working on that and we've rectified our mistakes and the guys are also adapting to whatever that we want them to do. So inside this game, they will implement it.
0: I know you said in seminar, it's if I eat here, you did a home command cancel, you did a mouth. It's if I table need to me enough, you have a young for NC form and the enemy.
1: Comrades, they say, oh yeah, table now, top four, Kodokone has in him, media my baby kind with 8 points. Samates, I will 8 points, our two teams we, Mwan and Ben and Sia, Ligunun, Wijia, Naja, Mediema, Wajia Twasuna, and then soon as Samates and so here. Into 8 points, 8 points, Mediema eight, Samates. Is 8 and Asante Golden so it was 7 points Paul City it was 7 and the House of Poketosu Enum almost 7 points Bechem and Sinia was 7 Adriana 7 points Etosu Ayenson and Kaila it was 6 points Otosu 8 Kotoko Menu Kasai Dia Fabu Kumasi Asante Kotoko 8 Kotoko Shishaya Din Yoda Otosu 10 with the 5 points and Nes Otina Obobon the match the 5 and Nonsu Ewa Kwabena and Tiananonsu Edia Enono.
0: Okay. And my MTN phone so as in any way na yenka o se o download my MTN app no e go phone so na fe e boa o se be a o to data o se o pese o se niska the easiest way no how dey send momo no eno ne se o be isu 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factory price and a sabre almost so at the upper Serbia Ope a TCL near the AB Atono. If you're net 30th September, equasi 4th October, no, the patro a 5 days only. And I'm ready to say, she will Eguacuamo, it is Samsung, TCL, Media, and in Nasco. Appliances be our panel, Buremo, our Electroland Ghana Limited, as she, na ono almost so. 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
4: Children Ghana say what book so junior wo ho e school for e teacher for anawo for say wo pe say wo be sasa wo nemu ni amenyina every nanny ya yeshe papa bi amamu e wey air conditioners, TVs, 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

0: 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Ocean View ewa La Palm. 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ABA Herbal Squad ni na. Many of you call Y2K. 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For short code no. *725*. My men don't know. Now when him say offer hailing right now. Boat Uber ni adia edu bra obe send mu wa man na sa time no nyum obo bi obedum no enti we no ehun hia enti ma men dwum no na fa code no *725*3404# *725*3404# we no de better ticket we and all the better tickets. Yenina ye call Y2K ye call Jame ye call Gini Ebrena Dawson. And your breath from January, opening Mreku Anderson.
1: Yeah.
0: And now they're making one in your
1: dream.
0: Your breath from January, sir. January, February, March, April, May, June, July, August, September. Yeah, we're October. And I'm your dream. It's why to can't relive his memories. But before I maybe come, maybe no, when him say ABA Herbal, a banner say, we need. Be out to win so, we need problem. Penifona nkasa waha. Openi mwa kwa ba de badum FM so.
1: Ja, meje usi da kisa cha.
0: Ah, na, ye ni mse de bia uba.
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0: Eja, ubwa gana fo. 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
0: Ye koshe ni adia, sani adia. Even though we know ye for ubia.
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3: We sometimes forget this. The judicial officer, the judicial office demands so much from the individual who occupies it. It demands intellectual discipline, emotional restraint, patience, courage, and above all, the capacity to carry the burdens of other people's disputes without allowing these burdens to consume one's own life.
4: Well, first and foremost, I want to thank the Almighty God for granting us this important day. As in line with the timetable of the Elections Committee, today was set for vetting of some aspirants, which the General Secretary position is part. But the critical question that was posed to me was, why am I seeking re-elections, considering the fact that we lost the elections in 2024? But I was very, very, very calm and also very direct and decisive in my response to the vetting committee. That we all know there's so many factors that went against us in 2024 elections. We're going against several odds, which has been that when every party comes to power, it takes 13 years before you're able to unseat that party. And therefore, that wind of change was against the New Patriotic Party. So therefore, there was no way whereby you go to election where 2 million of your supporters don't vote and you expect to win the elections. Certainly, if it affect the presidential elections, it also affect the parliamentary election. That's why we also lost many seats. But be asked me, the committee also agreed with me that if there's one individual who has held the party together in opposition, certainly has been the General Secretary.

0: Sir, Sana, Matanse, MP, Fuminaide, Madame Taba, Yabo Fum, and to Yan Toko, Yan Fat, Dama, Achasipia, and Yan Dabi, MP, the Bassaya, serve you. One shot, Dunara, one shot, the MP, the Bassaya, serve you. My Elijah, but the Yellow Shirt.
1: Yes, say any police for any stadium authorities for the Minano, Biaco, KNUSD for the so any baby delegates no better. Into 2 years, she say I was here in Minano, National Elections Committee, no, I decide to share any Minano to Aquemua, and your mom in I ready. They know Ghana police for so Boyama, a delegates for more free reading, see Ben in Minano, you're the escort now, you're the escort, so Minaba do a corner, you're the message.

0: this year no what trin when ya bow at dom 106.3 FM so and that's what dom for no edia che ye wukwada na what you know ape mu wafidi da hase ya and you mre ya muajo na wunim se ye wukwada nasa ye 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
1: yes
0: wa hu minka colleagues
1: yes
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1: sure.
0: Ewom
1: yes
0: but our decision is a no meko for Justin Frimpong Kodua wa bere bi so MPC bi a nkanka omo omo si so omo ntumi anwe no bossobo a so tie honorable Eugene Boache entry oya no aka say wa bere so say timi lusu be 56 a na say wa amwa mra she che say bebre eti wo your reason for say there be Frimpong Kodua and medi na chi ne say
1: me dasi ebi wa won say What should delegates be looking for and the general secretary at a time the party is at the crucial situation of rebuilding said the year kano ma assessi omo nyina no kreni 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
0: okay
1: catch what you say enya so mu ntimi nye o but Justin Frimpong Kodua eba be ye general secretary 2028 2022. When your experience, your two abani we ye no be kaya party ne sanction two major reports, your post election report. General Secretary we obe ma ye briefing. Ema ye hunu adia potia sebi ema ye di incho. General Secretary said the enemy say I was say it me necessary reforms in the party. Emma, Oshie major reforms are what so pretending in this party. Ama sebi sisi an Oshie mwa say adi anka oye delegator anka komone ko from nkabeti asema make no passi. The one from him opposition for team. In politics, you don't disclose your strategies. A delegates asemna yeka.
0: Mm-hmm.
1: It in semna de ma delegates no form no metim from emu nyen nyina no metima kachero. But I can tell you say party for no ehunu bibi sonko wo abranti enim say investment aya ye no e wo say ye yielded the positive results. Because say koba say ye investi wo bi mu atetene yaman entete ye na ye yi nesin chani asa kofa ni pa foforo sisi ani asa be mo no so ntete ye sebi ye nya ni sa omo keka se o na yensisano and this if 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
1: 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MPP ye lose elections because of general secretary sini who?
0: General secretary.
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2: 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All together, deeper in your mukasa and 9,882. Ah, na umumu 5,276. There, yami adumami minde ebe aban number two bi. Ena 4,606. Eye other party impeni for, but umudi umuntu abaya ebe aban minde ebe. into all together 9,882, out of which 5,276 are expected to be part of the voting on Saturday. If you say Muna say Busumia Yumia and the Tosu do any year, because the 28th of September, a Yanano and Rich Yana, a day, Hosus and Sono, a Tuja. And the Ubisaya, not quite fast, no, no, one moment to Abba, no, quite fast with whom maybe a by Umuamu electoral register, Uma prepare. Yamia Majima, you know, we have access to some of those documents that they use to guide their election process. And the Nanopeno be some say, we are sure saying you are the right planner, Annie. We are the right to put your mukasaya. If you are not associated with so on, you are the two journal. Now, so okay, chairmanship race, you know. Now, you near John Boedu, actually, the kind. In fact, the report, you know, back here, general, all the 9,882, you know, a move 4,606, and to abandon the Bamuya party in Peninfono. Who can you in Abumua, a honor, now John Boedu, the kind, 46.5. Now, so be far delegates, men Kwan, so I'm new Mukasa and not spending the number 2 billion. A honor sooner would decay 47.9. And so decay will be in Kumbi Kai when we far. Let us say we can draw a very positive conclusion, say he's likely to carry the day. Secondly, one moment in me and Chen, the number 2 Maba Akono, no more 15%. And our share of any out of the NED open age on board with here. Nay, you offer Bache Jacko, or no, maybe only a 26.2%. Nana may first say all the 15% in one can be number 2 according in Akra or Ka, or can you Bache Jacko the end of one? Meaning, you know, Obekobe 41.2%, still below 47.9%. And I ain't me man who say one woman disclosing in us better track on one side. It took a taboo to keep the free more. It is fair to project, say, Meminenda, Umbedi Jumedi and Eviano. And young one was open age on Boedu, a better chairmanship position, no, with a range between 46.5 to 47.9% of the votes. Ah, young chair on this group for Ninguso. And that is it for the chairmanship position. So, okay, vice chairmanship position, and so on. Mm hmm. Umbe inform me and sir. And then inform me and sir, and come here, sir, sending an abuachin and a bee. Acting of a crack. Ah. So ye bakwa or no better for ye me no better for the union sound better. And that is what the projection seeks to interpret. So no need the NEC in China Mienunakano. It is hovering between these three people. Openi Mustafa Hamid, Abdul Hamid, and Openi Nana Kumia, and Openi Kwejo Fosu Boedu. Okay, percentage is no Nana B DNA 41%, and so no matter who cry. The person may not any Abdul Hamid, Mustafa Abdul Hamid, the 14.6. Openi Nana Kumia, the 11.1. Openi Kwejo Fosu Boedu, the 10.0. Edna, undisclosed for Manche, the Umber Toma Bako, 11.2. No, a honey bet separately, the new Bako Kanana Bachahono. And I'm hoping, say, did in the bar, me and Sir Ye for first, second, and third vice chairman. No. If they come from the following four, Nana Boache, Mustafa Abdul Hamid, Nana Kumia, and Nakwedo Fosu Boedu. One more Makano, who's a first vice, Nipandos Kakra, one more Makano, unfortunately, the thresholds they are getting no, is so unlikely to move them into the top four, Aye the Imumi and Sano. So also now, by the next position, General Secretary Noa. In fact, I come here, the person to win the General Secretary Noa would go ahead to win with the highest percentage. Because we had General Anua, 56.0%, comma Justin Kodia. And now the bad delegates, Nenso Ebetua Banidi, is 60%, comma Justin Kodia. And the whether 56.0 or 60% for Justin Kodia, no, it will be the highest mark to be secured by any winner come Nami Adomua Saturday. A Honor Sony or Tosun, the new A, Yenya Yenya Yujin Bachi entry. With 11, that also you know, a on this course, one moment, sir, you better my back on the net also me and Sano, a year, in your Eugene Batianchi. Now, one moment, sir, you better my back on the 20%. The 11.4%, sorry, 11.4% delegates, and I'm sure you better my back on. na me bi tata so the 11% me kwa koka the second runner up no ho kwa no still no ano it is less than 60%. In fact any percentage above 50 bi am e tin fiat ka mumu aka di ni na kwa di bomu a ain't mean consensus I bi a was want I can say without fear, even though this is a sample, the general voter population, meaning any just a sample or no, I can still say without any fear, general secretary position, no, Bekwama, Yemia, Justin, Frimpong Kudia, JFK. Now you are about organizer, and also so. And also, Besha, of any Titus Glover, my former member of parliament, my East, we should be kind, pa, and young one say, or no, they really. Organizer position. Now, the percentage among the delegates is 48.7%. 48.7%. The energy say according to impact. No better so me 14.4% of any Ali Mega Alidu. Let's say okay, can 48.7% me 14% there. Yeah, that's so me. In fact, there is some undisclosed percentage of 10%. And I'm just saying, in our crack, can you so me no it will not cause any major change. In who leads and carries the day, God willing, on Saturday, a national organizer position. No, about national women's organizer. And also, Yabesha, Yemia, maybe Sawa Kumusen, Eshre Dikain, 56.6% among the delegates, 50.1% among the general. One more man, Yumbetoma Bako, undisclosed, you know, 19.3% among the delegates, and then, yes, among the delegates, 19%. And your better soon in the crowd in 19% in Minako Kanehua. Still, it will not be able to overtake a 56.6% lead. In the Hono Tsunami, I say, Openi Obapa, Mavis, Howard Kumsen, and women organizer, no, or yet the most likely to win. Over national youth organizer, no, Hono Emuazi Kakra, because percentage are no DDK, and then your deposit in Minuno. So it's made them your 6% votes per. 6% difference. And so there are some 18.4% there. Roman Chebe Dumbetuma Bako. What it means is that the Muchas had any Buswa, a bit here determine who would win. But the winner would be between CID, of any Clement, Opoku Jensi, and also Onwani Mia Banga Fuseni Yakubu, based on where the distribution of the undisclosed will go. But currently, permitted to mention the Openi Clement Opoku Jensi CID Edikain with 24.4%, followed by Onwani Mia Banga Fuseni Yakubu 18.3%. So, Obesha, only about 6% gap and existing between them. And so, no one will be bringing so enter the Gumbe Toma back or 18.4%. In fact, Openi Michael Osebu Akin, also with 16.6%. What it means is that a lot of the undisclosed means to call for the side a bit.

0: Mohammed Kita 26.5%, you know. They say Utiminya a very good share of the undisclosed to secure the lead. And yes, sir, a spread there, it can cause a change in the current lead, you know, or no Kitana. Na Yaba, National Treasurer, a honor so a moire kakra. Opening Alfred Kojo Thompson as a CAP, my data will lead the 29.8%. And so on one near Otosu Nyenu Collins, Nutri, Myanmar. And so Kita 25.9, now 29.8, 25.9, 26.8, the other is a just about 3%. And the Dow 25.9, so just about different 4% in power. And the Dow Mumu. Meanwhile, there are some 26% there. They decided not to disclose to my research team where their vote is likely to go. And the Honor, so my journal said, open. It's between Alfred Kojo Thompson as a CAP as a no lady, as against Collins, Nutri, Myanmar, or also Tosu Mienua, any of the two can carry the day. And I draw the following conclusions. Number one, chairmanship race in India. They say John Bwedu is most likely to win with 47.5% among delegates and 46% for the general. Most likely to win, HSS, maybe I don't know what is here, no. Yet the undisclosed name in Accra or Kahua, a bad day to be me overtake the lead. Over first vice chairman, and so I think I'm big. I know. Of any hand in an abuache, say a funny pan and sign where they can secure back. And that Yemino Akano will be fought. And after say, if I bet praise on me, position like Akano, opening Mustafa Abdul Hamid, opening Kojo Fosu Bwedu, and Ananakumia, Omumi and Sa. Emu and the Bako Canada Bachaho, and me and Sano, all other things be equal. General Secretary, the message JFK has secured. There's a percentage of Kita CCNO. Once you cross 50%, it will be difficult for all the votes put together to come and overtake you. National organizers, so I use the word secured because maybe Alpeni Daniel, me Quartet, Titus Glover, the former MP3, percentage of Kita no. I feel it is good enough to secure him a win. 48.7% there. Yekeka onu makani ina adi ebo mukranoa. Very difficult for one person to accumulate and use it to overtake Openi Daniel Quartet Titus Glover. National Women Organizers, so I use the word secured for Openi Obata Mavis Hawa Kumsen because 56.6% per my data ne die. Maybe say akoye enough for a lead. National Youth Organizer, most likely winner because of Kita's 6 percentage point interval, Clement Opoku Jensi. But like I said, Osha undisclosed level on 15%, now 6 percentage gap there. The two of them, himself, Abanga, should finish very, very hard. National Nasara Organizer, like I said, Awa Muhammad, Nikita lead, no. But still, because of the undisclosed percentage, 26.2, you know. But no, Nini Tunata, one of them, should fight very hard to secure the lead not currently Omowono. Same for National Treasurer. Oh no, there's no clear winner because there's only just 4% gap between Openi Alfred, Kojo Thompson, and Aninia Collins, Mitri, Myanmar. And having said all these things, I want to wish all of them very well. May the best candidate win.
1: What to incidence you have na ye share research in me shiny dinya. 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
0: Right, nice question. Everywhere na do afipa you see and kaka general votes are delegate bia beto bi no. National chairman, undisclosed, no, 15%.
1: Mm-hmm.

0: General one will be able to be vice chairman undisclosed, you know, 11%. General one will be able to be secretary undisclosed, you know, 11.4%. General one will be able to be national organizer undisclosed, you know, 10.7%. Now, if you about women's, and on the new be able to be a man in Kwan, then maybe I'm to be. Hono undisclosed, you know, 19%. And you be some here as a data person. I would want to say, net issue of general interest. Any issue of general interest, maybe some may create exclusion.
1: Because
0: another issue of general interest, a youth organizer, no, undisclosed, 18.4%. Indeed. And said that not so for me, 15, 18, 19, normally, and not so for me. But I can easily say that it be an interest now on because Bebuna or what executive committee, no more better youth for Abani be below 44. No, a lot of them are not concentrating on the youth only. It's the kind of attention that secretary, organizer, vice, chairman is secure amongst all of them. No. It reduces a little when it goes to the specific contest for one. Because of Badi war, committee in this one, executive committee in this one, another consensus executive, or better both women organizer and general and media, or no, or share the attention. It's not like where one attention is being given to the issues of general. And also, no, Bebunu Binsu war committee in this one, or better you to the media. Our interest in both. And he can decide to shelve one of them. As again, all I'm saying is that because of the general nature of SAFEF four or so positions, you know, people are easy. It's easy for people to decide. A reducible those specific ones, you know, they may think, they must shelve their decision a little. But for me, in such a close contest, if people are willing to a certain extent to give you answers, I think it's fine. All in all, no answers by no door so soon. One moment, so moon discuss. In fact, the highest was the Nasara organizer. And Okrano, 26% said, oh, we are undisclosed. What it means is that about 74% disclosed their possible interest. Obano undisclosed 26% again for treasurer position. No, what it means is that again about 74% disclosed. And it is enough to draw conclusions when 75 out of 100 people have spoken.
1: Prof, yeah, your questions are more the echo of them. Say, Ebia, Ebisa, Obetuama, Collins, Usuama, Ebisa, we are can ania TSC Quaso. And now say, Nippany be Emma reasons. If say, Mojisha Muya, Modiaba, and especially, Ofa. Chairmanship position noa. Na oshe se ni e womuani so jumbwe duna e lidi. Na wutye response eba a manfu adwe e. Debi ni e nsa remui de ne se bebre di woti pempemwa. What was the questions a mode koye?
0: Good. Me gusua me ye jumana meka se si ameka se kwano. There are data coming in from other regions. The title of the work I'm doing is Political Environment Assessment Survey. They publish a full report, you know, somewhere in December. And, you know, as part of it, you know, I extracted some of these interesting issues, NDC, NPP. There will be general reports, you know, where a lot of things happening at the grassroots, various communities, you know, in constituencies, you know. And in common, also, NPP, from common, you know, you know, NDC phone come out and you move on the doors. You hear any amount, you know, notice of poll. No? Say, and so the whole Ghana for the national executive position, I shall also say, and you won't select team, Umbeti Miabuanka, one and Kabe select. Then they select and they give it to you. But it starts from several other interesting issues. MMDC's assessment, MP's and this assessment, potential interest. Environment near hot and I say you cool or more constituents before and command you be brave. Yeah, now say your mouth. Oh, yeah, MPP near Otto Abbey. Yeah, near mouth. Notice of poor. No, say any selected team. Emma Adi, we call it team. We don't ask you chairmanship who will you vote for this one. We give you the scorecard to select for us. Yeah, and select. You are now when you submit, then it records on the screen. See, a conversation. Yeah, and Shadan Kose, you could be sat over to Mahabi. And come on, there are 30 minutes to 40 minutes conversation, and then we end. The last thing we even talk about is a selection of possible leaders for your party.
1: Mm.
0: Yeah, the NDC began to draw somewhere last week, potential a flag bearer for no. And we need the year to have an internet. Specifically, I'm almost selected at the phone. My entity will be a general conversation.
1: You
0: and finally, you have a mouse scorecard. Me say, oh, your delegator selected leader.
1: Okay, me jaw one more corner. A bayo one was said, damn me in the bedroom. Na ehwehwemunsu nsu anso eda we na adane se bi ebeba se o chairman na nkwo ne sa secretary ebeyo nwanwa
0: if you ask me dey be any one mu a nwanwa and as a researcher I always sit back to measure the differences between the estimates and then the actual enti metwe dey be ko bia no me estimate the differences between the but as a researcher, no, the quality of your sampling. Quality of your sampling, no, it comes in two forms. Among for kind representation, is the person truly a delegate? You just have to ensure that you are not speaking to Ubia, so the onto Abadibi. Then number two, no, the interpretation of the central limits theory must say, Sir Ghana Binaya Bakwa, selecting just from Senipa Vetoba Abia 10,000, selecting Abia, you see, I'm maybe selecting 5,000 plus, selecting 6,000 people from just the 10,000, as compared to soft sampling, so we check Ghana into a quick, and selecting from those small clusters, you know, it gives you a more stable prediction than selecting it in bulk. Into the Uyi Bono and Uyi Hafo, any Utifri Mua. I have selected from 14 different sub-samples. In fact, I have the regional breakdown of all the various regions and how they see the possible candidates in Nina. And I just said, we are going to press release into Nina Kalin in Abu. So, also regional breakdown, no, no, be at the various regions, as a more Oka put together, it gives you a more stable prediction. I trust the stability of the prediction, but I will still be waiting for the differences, and then we will discuss which ones will be different, which one will not be different. But I trust, because of the security now, my in terms of the sampling and the methodology, no, I think that if there will be any deviation, it will not be, for example, besides chairman, it will not be so much possible, say, the differences in estimated percentages currently, 47 point something. Now, Bedania, but yes, somebody below, and I've also said that all the 15% on the schools and after 10% on the schools in Accra, or can the next run up, they cannot cause a change. Now, Bedania so much, then it will be a shock of the day. Secretary, 56 to 60%. May I say, Adichena, Dania, Kusi, I've been in this business for quite a long time. In fact, 2020, I predicted 51.3% for NPP, 47.3% for NDC. The actual that came was 51.4 or so for NPP, and then 47.2 or so for NDC. Yes, there will be some 0.002 be difference, be blah blah be, but said generally a sharp over 10 year.
1: And you're possible.
0: I'm yet to see something like that in the work that I have done so far.
1: Prof, mami from Siana, ye na wase. Yami ya adomo after Saturday, nkomo wo ye betu aso. Medase.
0: Good.
1: Medase.
0: Medase pa.
1: Mm. Bushiani awuti ye, Professor Sma Sapon, Senior Research Fellow, ye wo Kumasi Technical University, eni ene no atritre nkomo. Eti wano ni shishwe mu yo ye kwanyo fa so ye nipa wo ne woka sa ye. 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Ede a majestin frimpon kudu ya general secretary, sitting general secretary, ya osa ya kobio se delegate central aba emano. Honorable, me jidi se research no what in you womu what in your prof oka.
2: Mati de prof oka. Why juma my man born a baso na the end results no ever there the nyankopon ya do mo third October.
1: Mm-hmm.
2: Kumase Baba Yara Sports Stadium. And the me honey said, Jumano, yes, it's not over until it's over. Guswani delegacy, Casa. Delegacy, no, be Moses, I almost a chameleon. And you know, say, why, you careful, it depends on a semua, what the man on him, why, or the man. On Saint Preppy, no, researchers, no. Me, I'm a student of research class, and so I don't joke with research because it serves as a guide.
1: Mm-hmm.
2: I just say, boy, it means she put opinions also. Also, be a person joining winning team. And in the course of it, then let me jump into this camp. And no, and they say undisclosed ones. So, so no, be oh no, no, it's about your pocket. Ninja also, so last hour will be play a role,
1: mm-hmm.
2: and that is. Abia, I think we have to be very careful,
1: mm-hmm.
2: because much as a message in a corner, na ye jitum si message di akoyi no, obi oha ono no na ba watu ono debia for highest bidder. The ohe wa u keska no wasro kakra no adani ama. These are some of the intricacies I am na ebe. Nti. From where I sit, you know, yeah, team code you are there. What we are saying is, yes, say, and this is our argument. Our argument is that the past must produce lessons, reforms, mm-hmm. and institutional memory. Say, yes, so near me, go and I say, call into elections. We lost painfully. Here, you know. Ya tinachiri ena ya ya assessment ni yon se weni weni weni edin kunimdiye beba enti no general na onono odimu wako teneno yen timi nyini nsinchen ewa se yede neko na uwi so kodwia must finish the job or project 2028 no eno na ye kase he must finish it na meno I'm very confident se ye retainina. And your money by Ramaye, from where I sit, because me name the kind of reforms any party that is at the moment of rebuilding, you need a general secretary, where you're very humble, accessible, what you say, tolerance. Because maybe you also see, and you're kukutaku, and you're bossing, but you will be a nakuma that form, no better party for no, you see, it's a party. Is in opposition now. Now we are very careful because offices ne dosso, and now office behind the define the actors involved. Into communications director.
1: Mm-hmm.
2: I backasa. Oh no no ho. Your chairman. Ah, your name say. Yeah, no one busi apenya na konya. The obet inechiri. Oh no, oh ho. Yewo wings no nyina no organizer no wo se unya obi a eche se otuja anya se se bi edidi atemu ba tuti e ye very piercing
1: unim ne hoka
2: sana uhia. But when it comes to administrative competence dia se obi ntino a secretary dia no kreni unya obi a se bi se bi se bi wo what does run ku obetima ke can structures nyina abom e de kasade. One yanis, I know what you need to say. Obi, ano odin. Inti uko tu abama and general secretary. Then you are missing the point. Because communication will hold myself on. What you say? Huh? Anything I make can say. Baby, I jina si si ya ano die. Mama ye jina yenta ye nya lawyer Justin. Kudia frempon. Echi. Na onu mumuno. And provide this institutional knowledge na MIA. Now because new ones never the doors, new faces are coming on board. And the who has so be jabi wom send a bear or no a bet me yes so I'm back on the say ni say ne koye I'm boying Now call you a moon every now the new faces in Kwaba. Now fair no more, you don't move fast anti any mu. Yeah, baby, a brussels so any inside, ain't you know? ABY, no cranny, lawyer, dear no more, my am one. Na yem mano emphatic endorsement. Name fast signal be encourse the party stand united behind Justin Frimpong Kodia.
1: But who can say the pastor serve as a guide? The pastor no and serve as a guide.
2: The past must produce lessons, reforms, uh-huh. And institutional memory.
1: Yes. And then mo opponent so can say no. The past no record room. Yeah, we nipa kura. We free past no move no. It was our record so. We tumi hwe so kase. Record bang. And now the free past no move ba. It you ambe tumi akase. Ye two amount. 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
2: It's important
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3: 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circle of a follow-up match and a point in the menu in Siano. And I said, we've been on some intimacy sending him out of stadium hall. And until a chairman, Anna, Nipa, edit the media nations, sir. Yeah, but near Bay all night is our confirmation. I'm a very bad man made the Nedu. But Nipa Dodua, I saw Moaha. I hope voices will be hired in the merge when the event said, if you have so who could be our. Aye, chance ka kana kana aye kumase sports de mese hoda hono de. Chanya me ya dum na se ko toko fo bo match ni ya na me pe. 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So far no de aso asantema bo bo ye ho. 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Na de se se wo. 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
1: From near wo kan na che se mo na mu provide accommodation no a enye se bi aspirants bi be yeso me provide accommodation am bi mu etoda na me mo aduane ne sa niam anyina ni nyina na she party ne santi enwo se me da ye te se oh me ko mo aduane me ko pe ba bi mo mo da ye
3: sesi am no ka se de aye elections committee no accommodation do do so mu nyama delegates no manya. As you said, we'll be invited to be so on any coding come off for more high dining and the same to me in kind of so. but the minister part nine to say will be about conference in any class of money. Yes, sir. No, I know nothing as I said, yeah, oh, sorry. I will call you at Wakobus. We saw Bob and my baby. I don't know my baby. Part nine and she said, now complete. Now, my friend said, Nipa, Eba, Batoning, and answer your mature. Even test on 4 will not do an answer. I'm graduating from university. I don't see, yeah, did he say, I'll be our dinner service over to me. I'll be a man who ye. I find some expectation. I'm for higher than because. The BSS will be added and the partner provided that. Now, I know the abandoned say, as far as no, I say no more drink or more. When the committee now, I feel about to announce, I saw no more drink or more, Abrano. I saw any other do now, I have a do. Intimate me, I can't say, I have a do now, soon be all about to know. I'm quiet, they are working because I buy in either. Oh, two, I didn't know who's a party, my whole chill, or my mom who have gone by that. Oh, yeah, as far as now, I propose to add them, recover every beer for home. But we did the minister space the answer your party for you than they already are available. I don't think you can we my problem here.
1: Wone election panimfo a woda mabato onhye hye ya no ena e ka bomu aye santutu ye de ma mimisa se oya we se bia party no ena e provide TNT no ana se wo se region by region o mo hwe o mo organization a e o mo de ba
3: oh TNT de me am wo se se e me na me ya Asante regional organizer me pe ka e de me nkro fo se so o mo fo ka nta no ma do kuma regional organizers are a war other regions in a party not as you be out on so yes to say what a regional executive chairman for a down on so making sure so be a car for that way for moment your family with your party then she say why are that ah yeah I see between my delegates about it and then also now just said my problem because you be a elections committee no or one organize a conference no. I don't think you made the nominee, the NRA, for instance. Then you are almost for one kind, you are Babakai, Home Yoko, Master Sports Stadium. Electoral Commission for Swarm, when their mom did the mamma, and then about how by year more elections were all. Police for commanders, the Swarm of the Bahon, and the Swarm of Domo Bachel, and you'll be a vigil. I don't see so far, no party in Ankasabuano. Then you are going to say, Bama Bibia to see, and I will be the boys of one, also be their council. And then to solve some ministers to say, dear TNT, you want to run a TNT, dear, a car near the Piaka. Pass in our task here in organizers, I have a cast, and then I have a few shows, you have a for number. I don't see any problem.
1: You, many a brave war, sir, a ponus if you say. E todana motu abewia na enye manketin kitin kitin kitibi abeyen keka abeso abatuo numu ama mani beba mso no na de abatuo no ankase a motu ye nke wose eye the story of the day no na no adane na bia obi 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Ashamonsa, it's young Bambonoso. Bambonoso, a party assume money a proceed for young was so be a cast and mimi security near Nas and also to say.
3: Bambo 7 year, said the American, and not any policy for the full in Asia. Party in Penumphone, policy for Greece, party for sometimes, yeah, from security for them for money to my master's poster. Any Kumasi Montini in Abia Police for the Service provided security. Ghana Police Service in Adi Jumadini in Ashomosa. And Nunti, Benim Somo soon be deployed, my mama Kuma for 3,000. And Omode, I did Juman, Yame Adwa Memeda. If you had done that, you could see Memeda, could see the first year of man. A Nipa Bukum, baby, I Nipa Bedding, I have to say. A Bia Regin for a Domo Kodenina and Om the Police for the Quark of Bobo. I don't say I did not say I did say police for some my GD. Say Bibia Bekoye, now but trouble and baby, but Nibia match.
1: It's in a party security name.
3: Aha, party for Yentimil Lebu, this way security, but about 2 room. Yeah, they said you might be in Ghana police for some.
1: Mini abema, we me ha won chekura me na me de wasi na makwoto amadwa so se ne wo kan se mo secure place no a mo beye ne de ne mu masiesi ni we ne fichi na ekono mo shase wo ho no mo a etine se ombe shase abada ben
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0: 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Because on the banana, they're chiming in the banana. The conference is just so. My amendments are part of the year. If you said Dominion, I would have to do Kroma.
1: Yo, ma men na wase unia be ma wo ha former MP for Menchia not to Munyan for Collins who swam and quasi or to uncratch you.
0: Ah, my general, so I am come on away there. Oh, catch me and come many in Nama. 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
1: yes, you can move from my party. No, move from so music, so any juma. Now, more the question individuals and say,
2: now the question party, even now, Uncle Boo, this or not the man over there, no, and you're more in Munyam. In Tian and also come, AGD Mosem. In Tiano, dear. Ese be kwi din fatana kono nti de wa wo de mano mo hu ani mo ampa wo
1: no ti enti ni ti amra de se wo unim
2: e ti amra se
1: wo mani pesika wo koto aba na ye discussion ni nsamu
2: o so di influence
1: ya ya ba to nhihye na no influence voting
2: na me kan se wo bi obe ma sa anya ma na influence no so so no na o problem kakra because
1: honorable
2: party management nti no is about competency. And it's a woman share ho and I don't say a party in a social man can't same way.
1: Mm-hmm.
2: It's a national party. Party I say. And you call national executives. Meaning say they are delegacy be trade be. Which is also acceptable. What is that?
1: Acceptable in
2: as in say it is a survey prof.
1: Prof smart.
2: Why yen the survey? What you say? What you the delegates, Mr. Hanna, what's a voting party in the Beko? Notwithstanding, delegates, they are very wise. And then watching a year, we almost settle on certain candidates. And to be who say, okay, Ashanti region, secretary position, you know, you maintain lawyer Justin Kodia. Okay. Ashanti region enya secretary because you know party structure na no kreni your chairman position and answer them from the chairman your wings your secretary on said at the any city na ha in the osha wings na wings no the order no hey office of organizer no. In the organizer, no women's wing, youth wing, no Nasara wing, ninjina, no Eshenase. What you say? No air cohene. Oshe mua. Between Greater Accra, any bia, Bonafo. What you say? In the no delegates, omo ye smart. Omo beshe hunu. Say, well. Ashanti region is the heart of the party, but Greater Accra is the gateway to Jubilee. In the end, okay, Ashanti region, you are settled on be a secretary, organizer, young fan called Bono, and a young fan called Ebia Greater Accra. What you say? National chairman, young fan called Eastern region, and a young fan called

0: Central Region. 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In TCCA, free or chinecon. Sadia no no mobe. I've been delegates throughout my meeting minimum. I understand the language.
1: Yes, so I'm better. My 16 regions.
0: There be 10, no, 11 position in a year. Kwa kwa to so abano. Ye be we no. Ube hunu se party ne wo se nyasa national yino identity ne be yine ho kakra. At least your major positions be to say national chairman, general secretary, organizer. Or see a spread. Among three major regions, no. What you say? So say your minority leader also comes from maybe a central region. Your mobile shirts and your money now. No more ye, or must share the pepper. Do be honest, sir. Three key positions here make come once a week. Or mobile check. Or mobile be a three major regions be a if he say numbers no. Or mobile checks are the noble no. Do you know? Now, fe no. Matahono to say. First vice, second vice, third vice, no more, what you say? No, because I yet to say, be in the absence of the chairman, then be a first vice takes charge. Inti, omu beshe sa honing na, omu ya, treasurer. What you say? Inti no, se treasurer, ni yon fani say, be a, se central region. Treasurer, ba, be a national chairman, I can say chairman, so, ba, omu be we, okay, any Eastern region so no interesting. Once the Eastern region, ewo chairman Ejakun, ewo Minya Collins, our pet treasurer. Once the Central region, ewo chairman can I say Bodu John Bodu, Enna Omo Alfred Thompson. Also coming from central region. So what we say delegates no omo omba ya calculation ni ye omo hwe sa ne mani nyina o enti no omo me yes smart no na yes ade no
1: na chemeja kokura de so tim twa santi tim twa istim
0: ai wono de no no torino no botu obo ashanti ne istim but in this sense no ye de ne be gina ho ma eastern region pacho what ya say
1: reason ye den.
0: Oh, the reason being that to say what Kwako yi to say mre koko yi yura Peter McMenu. Or yes Antiniba. But no ye ni odini jumen yina ewo Western region. It ye yi no ye see a kwako yi somebody from Western region. What ya say, intino eya na e sanity ye. Politically, I ain't fan the same cry has he. Sebia kuko yi yura ya boama. Asante Eastern Route. What you say? But in Juma Odin will greater Accra. Somebody like Nana Komia. Who in Nana Komia? Nana Komia. Odin in Juma. Any politics? It will greater Accra. But for Eastern Region. But you won't say that any time. Intino regional representation. You know. Yeah, baby, I would deal with Juma pa no politically. You know. Honey, at the show. But root to no see then eh ho obi also so unlimited na juma wo ye need to be a specific region or extending the tentacles across all two or three regions awo ye mu juma. So it depends on you the way over the years what carry yourself what you say
1: you
0: and for me hono there I me nim do we any chairmanship no
1: so
0: yes I know
1: when e be win
0: me nim but me ba ha be ye juma ma lawyer Justin.
1: Could you have a phone? A phone. Yes, in Rimpon could be a record as a general secretary. A one PP a man you couldn't free bro by ya, a bin a dear him.
0: Oh, and America major reforms are ABBA. They say a CIA war communication committee. It used to be says a cock or two ABBA. Now you call your communications director. What he has here? Now, enye committee of a sort. Ye yi ebi a directors, ebi a deputies atu eche. Debi. And then ye was standing communications committee. In fact, for the first time as a party, ye nya standing committee ya, they think political. Political and strategy committee. What ya say? Sa reforms we no na eniho. Pachowuti de mecheno. Ye nya defense, security and intelligence committee. For the first time. A standing committee, a policy committee. We have a policy committee. Elections committee. And this was the candidate, your research and elections. And Justin has brought major reforms. As our reforms here make catch you, you're going to see the results. We are preoccupied with internal elections. National elections you begin to see results. Any near ma why was supporting the establishment of a patriotic institute, school as a secretary. So near ma we nina no me die
1: school ne be my we.
0: Oh a school for who? Omoje nim die.
1: Ebi mo we. Omo ewe won ebi we.
0: Oh, me see a school for ho. Se ho pese ho
1: pese. Nesafe no master te.
0: School ni di eda so e wo ho. Ah, wo kwa ni amount iti ye na. Iti ye brand so ha. Na ya kacho se o graduate. And ye school. Aha. 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MPP no kura ni jina ho maden. Philosophy behind establishment of this party. Ideologies. School no ube we no na wa bin na wa te kase
1: entina mbisa se students
0: center right
1: past students no senke hu ye ye se ebinie ni ebin wote ha wo kasa se ne ewusi ya oni ebi a e mekura de ukra de se school no be na wanyi ni dada
0: oh me mru school
1: enti students na students no manyi sa ba kwa imiti so students ni bi na
0: me ka no de ya me ntem se eye nimdie ene boa what you say? They say, "Edi enti na oye oye MPP ni." 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Ye wo a free market enterprise as a party yen yajitum. 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Waya de. But the main person make can say, when you say, well, you're very accessible. Okay? Me many a konya ne, omo secretaries bebre, din kita hon, aye juma. Met me a kani pain say, frimpon kodia, stands tall. Or you be a party for ni di hon a dance. And all call rounds and so, no, when you attest to the fact, say, ampa, general, dear, and I do the assume cry now, or bow, or besser, or bear reply, one reply, wa ebi a nebi be nasi. A woman, or bet catch her, or say, say, ninti, nebi a went, na pa, say, to say, be a secretary, be a, open a crow, no, secretary, be a, ube, corner, najen, say, when crawford, and when she will be cry, mau, quiet, ma, woman, no, on tessa. And these are some of the, character bi a meme hunu se saa niema no eboa ema ni role as general secretary no eboa party no because you need someone obe connected structures no but that person must be affable, that person must be sociable on the meche no and accessible enti no se unya obi a o ye tolerant. It is Justin Frimpon Kodia. 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Especially at a time my party no is at the moment of rebuilding. It's important pa se yenina no abrantia no de ye retaining no. the retaining no e kwen bia so
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1: Ehefa.
0: 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Okay. 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Oh, auntie sir, ube wie no, you end up destroying one more pe election, one more bi mo contest no. 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So why do you blame general secretary? As if say general secretary no, now ono no wo constituency bia, ono no kase mamu konko to aba. That wasn't the case. Eti mama yen fai che ya bini mo se. Eti na me say, our argument is very simple. That the past must produce lessons, reforms, and institutional memory. If nothing at all, lessons when you draw from a 2024 elections, I lose you. apathy. People were so apathetic to our cause because they drew baby na cause okay na mon kwa mien hwe. After break away nyina be ba be. And let me put it on record. Say if not for Justin Kodia, aya mo bi anka say wo mre. Or you're a tough minded person. A same way memeti way. Ebi wa e ba ni adi amani adi hu en e ba say ye nya crutch say me ye crutch ni pa. Sa na mete. Ye wo mu ni. 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Oka se general secretary onya top bet me make sa eyi no. It's not easy. Oh yeah he was chastised by some people. In fact, omukro mo contest e be a beneficiary of asemu akodru abeka se enya reshuffle e na bi be mu. What did they mention? Enti mesre. Be se baby a he was esi a no. Enye to jaguo me I know what I'm saying one penny pebia or yet deliberate about making sure say there's unity of purpose because where a drew baby on na party now started it already now my former boss or no they also want to many an antibio or call yera alan what did they mention after a barbie drew yera kennedy money or more makeka. What you say? We must sorry. Kennedy Crawford when they say, "I and Doctor Mama Dubo Mian Crawford ni biako yesi." Intino General Secretary Unhuni. We must accuse you. So we must accusation and the cause no. And Kodria is very intelligent. Ohodi party no. Tisese because you say. And no kahu and we able to survive. Other than that, no say Kenya General Secretary bia enka one tia se muasiya. What year to Jaguar? I'm telling you, say can people break it? Emma, and Kenya ne say ne yakwa koyi ye leader, and ne party ne asundria bem. And look at time, ma, top down ne one former di ye by. She the one crofodi kodi atemu kromuha. Kodi ya bese party no. 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But at the end of the day, we have seen wisdom. In such decision, ene party no, okase wo te unhuwa, unkuwa na abeko. 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this party is being governed by scratches o so national council will take a decision which is the second highest decision making body of our party apart from congress or conference wonim say General Secretary, no, as the career of such communique, no, what they so born in our born, and let us won't take party a system and as organization, say, because neck I take a decision. Why in a better communicate? Why in a better sign? It's the General Secretary. It doesn't mean so much. No one and I'm privy to some of the meetings, sir. You will see Kodia say, he said, no, wait here. I disagree, but at the end of the day, majority will take a decision. Now you are saying one on natural day ni di ya chasi. Eti no mesre. Sa ni emani ni nando wanya sa experience ni wi. 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Ote de mecheno. We need to ensure continuity and stability. And that is to retain Justin Frimpong Kodia as a general secretary of our party. I'm telling you, media minim say new faces are coming on board. But pastor wo betwe nyankopo anim ebe yi wo mu nyina dada fo ni nyina afri ho no it will be suicidal for us and this if one omo ne na mo akire e pese omo o na mu nkoyi we mfri mu nyese ni nyina no bisa ho se o
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0: 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It's important. 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Ah, Oman show up to vote for MPP, no? San Crawford, you call reconnecting, no? 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
0: no almost all the pools e banya no Justin commanding lead but what you are saying is it's not over until it's over
1: eti mumu wo buta e say ye ye hwe say ye nya kure benya say
0: only projection no the entire na me person me ko ho bebre no as for the win, we are winning and you're winning. And you're winning convincingly. I'm an Crawford there who said party no stand united behind lawyer Justin Kodia. Now you will, yeah, now you're Timmy Ababa demonstration, you know, because once in Crawford, no, LC4 and a team we

0: Chale, if you are a TD, Chale, you know, who far we see here, who far we see here. Abi aye aye, people are being cancer.
1: I know you are two
0: coins. Ah, I was here two coins. Chale, me dey. Do you say so? Who do you say we are? Mama say here. Who do you say your papa say here?
1: Chale, me dey. Brain who according to you, money out.
0: Me mama do. Me person me call. 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
3: I'm sorry, I'm sorry, I'm sorry, I'm sorry, I'm sorry, I'm sorry, I'm sorry, I'm sorry, I'm sorry, I'm sorry, I'm sorry, I'm sorry, I'm sorry, I'm sorry, I'm sorry, I'm sorry, I'm sorry, I'm sorry, I'm sorry, I'm sorry, I'm sorry, I'm sorry, I'm sorry, I'm sorry, I'm sorry, I'm sorry, I'm sorry, I'm sorry, I'm sorry, I'm sorry, I'm sorry, I'm sorry, I'm sorry, I'm sorry, I'm sorry, I'm sorry, I'm sorry, I'm sorry, I'm sorry, I'm sorry, I'm sorry, I'm sorry, I'm sorry, I'm sorry, I'm sorry, I'm sorry, I'm sorry, I'm sorry, I'm sorry, I'm sorry, I'm sorry, I'm sorry, I'm sorry, I'm sorry,

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